Did you remember what the Bible said the other time? He said, if you believe in my name, the things that I was able to do, you would do even one. Is somebody hearing me? It means that it is every. And the Lord spoke to me and said, many of us, we have been crying for a long time.

0: in prayer has made kings become beggars, and beggars are riding on horses. According to scripture, 1 Peter chapter 4 verse 7 says, the end of the world is coming soon. Therefore, be earnest and disciplined in prayer. For this reason, Freedom Time Praying Partner, FTPP, is inviting all to join this power-packed prayer program every Sunday, Monday, Tuesday, and Wednesday midnight, 12 p.m. on... This power-packed program is being led by Reverend Bernard Owusu-Ansah.
1: Everything in you that attract evil people,
2: Jesus,
1: by the blood of Jesus Christ of Nazareth, we kill it by fire.
2: Amen.
1: Amen.
0: Don't forget that the fervent prayer of a righteous man availeth much. Therefore, be part of this program. For any information, call 0244-115-618.
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0: Bernard Oswanson.
1: Freedom, the Lord has done it. Yeah, yeah, yeah, yeah, yeah, yeah. Me patch over to say, I believe by the grace and the mercies of God, everyone is doing well. By the grace and mercies of God, I am also doing extremely well. By the grace of God. My name is Pastor Bernard Oswanson. This is Freedom Time Praying Partners, FTPP. The Lord has done it. Yeah, yeah. Yeah, yeah. Yeah, yeah. Yeah, yeah. This is your prayer leader, Freedom Time Praying Partners. It is time to go before the King of Grace, go before the Lord, and enter into a serious and a massive prayer section, as we always do every Tuesday, 12 midnight. A true brother, and I just say, yeah, Yana, a young Pibonqua, we beg as a reverend. Naden, Ayana, Yana, Joana, Jo, and I jump by a year, Jumapa. Telling you, midnight prayer really works. And I also want you please to understand that a real man is the man who truly understands prayer. Bema papa pa on any bema or tim pai basi na oyem pai bofo. A real woman is someone who understands prayer and also does not joke with prayer. Bema papa pa aye bema or tim pai basi na onfam pai bundiagro. Oba papa pa any oba or tim pai basi na onfam pai bundiagro. Nacho uti asie. The reason is se utim pai basi na won fam pai bu niagra o babe ye o bonye fo na tamfo me can be you become an enemy to the enemy. Do you understand? When you understand prayer and you really do pray a lot, you becomes an enemy to the enemy. And whenever you becomes an enemy to the enemy does not really want to have anything associated or affiliated with you. Because one thing that I know and I believe is, you can never be associated with your enemy, because somebody who is an enemy is somebody that you hate to see. Are you hearing me? Obi o your town for or you be a one person be huno and a one person ni ni benyan kitan hu bia. So whenever you becomes a prayerful man,

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Ubi fuo, oma. 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One, Uriya, Ukumu, no asanse. The Lord signify, Osofo, the Lord clarify and see the devil as a thief. When you know so ye before, it in a Bible can also reform him, and this will be we are no Ukumu, no asel. So the devil is a thief, or your crown for Juro, Juro, Juro, or your bonusam, or your crown for and a crown for Tetria Mwapa Papano. 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I am standing on my feet. 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Boni biara or say funny dear to subia bepeja. Demum se woman na ye wo de. 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A jumani e say no. Ya bien kitten keti ani e de ye ye wo. 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
1: amen
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1: amen
0: let their evil scattered by fire in the mighty name of Jesus Christ the son of the living God somebody shout hallelujah
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3: pray time with your prayer leader Pastor Bernard Oswansa
0: My God. Ye be room sisia enche. But quick one, let me please let you know that we are live on Adom TV. We are also live on Praise TV. And we are also live on Ago TV. And we are also live on GH1 TV. And we are also live on Sony TV. And we are also live on GH1 TV and Light TV as well. And we are also live on Joy Prime TV and Angel TV. Iti ani diem fatu ona yenina yanka ya humumni ya mebom pa ise nyamema. 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Sorry na freedom aba Pastor Bernard maba. 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Ena Unia TV. 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Nti wo free obi na oni TV a onya radio no. Oni radio so a ompe TV no. Ebeboa. And we are also live on Facebook. The name on Facebook is Original FTPP. That is the name on Facebook. Original FTPP. The Lord has done it. So just type Original FTPP. The Lord has done it. Original FTPP. The Lord has done it. And yes, Sunny with YouTube. The name on YouTube is FTPP. The Lord has done it. FTPP. The Lord has done it. That is the name on YouTube. The Lord has just type the Lord has done it on YouTube. The Radia Yeria. The Lord has done it on YouTube. That was this year. Wouldn't you be woman? Maybe we are man on your catcher. If you are on Facebook, please share the page for me. Quick one, I want us to listen to some few testimonies. If you are here, do a solid and not to me a camp by Bujanegum. And run dance here, not an ordained pa. And then you perceive Tikakra. Let's listen to some few testimonies.

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0: 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Freedom.
1: The Lord has done it.
0: Ampa. Pastor Bernard.
1: Mame.
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1: Amen. I love this testimony. Osun Enfia in here for how many years? 3 years. We will tell you, you can't cross with Tombeka, she be you preaching here. So, won't find a boo and I say, Muya. Last week, Empire, your boy, you was here, no one on a cop. You didn't win your merade.
2: Freedom.
3: The Lord has done it.
2: Papa.
1: I could be just war.
2: That's
1: all you do.
2: Such a what to say?
1: A dominion,
2: dominion, say, who ye?
1: Amen.
2: I'm missing your coffee, I be a mammy, I'm busy, dear, dancing.
1: Catch ray.
2: A bra, a bomb pie, now see a 2 seed, 70 cedis. Miss Subi, Timmy Frail. Send me a bark on a four make me with jammy. If you bark one make me see. When you get a dear beer, a deep income beer, and poor bab crack at home. Me no, mammy,
1: sir.
2: But you're funny me 2 months.
1: You
2: make out your say, me who chill me. You're bath and I for me who chill me now. It's our some sort of court into bonfire, mammy, now bonfire, mammy. Sometimes, no, I'm a back second born. We school, we need secondary school, we need girls. Mammy, I do, mammy, to meet our form, man. And so, I say, court case, Beth Cow, now for this king, you know, and to make a train, I say, only do mamma, boy, me look at teaching, a via manual, boy, mammy, I do, mammy, do next year, and major, mammy, I do,
1: my dear, my
2: dear, my dear, see, you me from my pet baby man, me young fan and poop. And see, me can more, I'm not quite sorry. Quite sorry now. I'm only destiny, baby, since, eh, no, no, so in your school, very not so. When you live on any UPS, and so, mommy, so in this game team.
1: Oh.
2: Next year. What's it, baby? That's a new idea, won't
1: you?
2: Won't you cry, baby, if you don't find a resource, no? Admission from and sending papa as I grow this sending me and my best friend so I saw him born in it yes good fees miss me to me have one who selfie and I saw more than a class who feel to play a big deal it to me have one in DDN no me so may as I grow papa Baby, me feed my boy, I may come my dear by no man. I'm sorry for now for me sending the visa and put you the school fees.
1: Wow.
2: Hey! I did change my name for you. I'm 5,000.
1: Wow.
2: I'm going to put you on the school fees.
1: Wow.
2: Papa, I'm sorry for the most interesting point. We interview our girl Connie and them. To my mother to meet him. Let you and the banner school fees.
1: And also,
2: Giddy and Yasam Kitwao.
1: I'm a man.
2: Amen. I mean to
1: Amen.
2: You man cross on I mean to me friendly.
1: Amen.
2: Any court case.
1: Amen.
2: It's me the radio
1: Amen.
2: So me need
1: that.
2: Mm-hmm. So I can school this year. So I'm on pipe book. And I'm for a car.
1: Amen. Amen. That is awesome. Nyamia say, I ran so more banner home by Yamin Sanfan Kunim, dear ma was our court case now work can also. Obesa be Dima dance here. I will use Sudimu. Senna obey Yesuku. I will Legoni UPS ya wenina. Now, also, you can't see me born for the 70 city Abibubi. Now, on Yankupon Nam Swama, Obane Yam Wako Tiani school fees and study school. No, Yamia will ye we, or court case in a year day man or cry. Obey ye no swaman I effect. That will use to demo. Amen.
2: Freedom.
3: The Lord has done it.
2: Freedom.
3: The Lord has done it.
2: Freedom.
3: The Lord.
2: Yeah.

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0: 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Miss Tatina, my bomb pine, Uncle Pan, to my beer quine. Maybe Tatina, my bomb pine, no, but they never may son any seaman, so never may say, a year may die, a year may how can say, nay, may do my first one, no, Uncle Pan, beer quine, and nay, may need you my name, you know, I can. Missing Uncle Poor Pier Quack, I see your mammy and Mrs. So may ye many to my may ya pursue we, Mrs. Susan may be better my account to me, dear. Let me say, only Uncle Pony, Miruna Canada, a monkey to a crammer. Freedom,
1: the Lord has done it. 5 years, so for what it was, 5 years in the Onye Juma. That's a you say, say about 2023, me boy. Anna, to 85 years in the free moi, Nessa.
2: 2018.
1: From 2018, Anna Onye, you remember Pemone. What was in my mini introduce FTPP man, I say, Aya O Mubi. O boy, and I near mammy and saw the two Yamim, the Dikaina Juma. Yamia, no so swaman of 5 years when you're Juma. Edward will be super Juma Yaman Jumania. Edward will be so Jumania. Yesu demo. Somebody shout hallelujah.
2: Hallelujah.
1: Yentie mi ense bina fi yemfensi.
3: Freedom.

0: Say Abraham joining Freedom Bell 2 years ni. 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
1: Oh boss.
0: Introduce you chairman. No? Na ma come how be actually say. With a permanent work I mean. Now I say oh. Well who program be a TV show? Now no crowd starting. To me so my family won't shape. Now you say I'm not done. The embarrassed one. I'm the dear choir man. Papa, I'm not cussing. Company, I'm in industry. My boss, Freedom Empire, saying I'm a bad dog. Say your best friend. Come in my application, I'll call for almost getting to 2 years.
1: Hey,
0: but the choir, my friend, oh, be a man, I was your best friend, your family, and friend. To one day, one more film. I mean, Abraham, I mean, you made my personal work. Namua Koaba, your friend, Simon Bryan, interview. I'm saying, erratic.
1: We show Brunia Tadio, my
0: freedom by boys. The so means that ever become a day. Tinder, the buy interview, you know, so I agree. For the past 6 months, your friend, Simon Bryan, your appointment for. I'm assuming the prayer. Within that 6 months, my bump I say at least by the end of 2022, dear.
1: Then you're my uncle,
0: sir. My bump I bump within the year 2020, I'm framing the 31st revolution. And I'm because oh, I'm here at 2023, dear. And I say,
1: you're my friend.
0: You're my friend. Now I'm betting my appointment. Papa, I'm no cassage. January 2023, now you're framing.
1: Wow.
0: I said, I'm betting my appointment.
1: Wow.
0: Papa. I started Juma Kra many freedom, many company. No, I started. I Juma. Papa said, me dynamiasi. See, enough freedom. So, Papa, me so many a permanent worker.
1: Amen.
0: Amen. Sa kame ye.
1: Amen.
0: Papa, onya me shrao.
1: Amen.
0: Onya okesi.
1: Amen.
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1: Amen.
0: That was it.
1: Amen. In Strabo, she in Amidius Muja Sunny in Mugumitri so. The Cacraso, Petty, I saw for Nene, I'm to Forney, keyboard, there's a Wahan, and I've been so much so.

0: 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I dey change up a nipa na. 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Oh, one. 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Amen. 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Amen. Amen. Your last testimony now. Yem share. Yem pioneer. Sorry, and I say.
1: God has done it. Papa.
0: Amen.
1: Amen.
0: Amen.
1: Madam Sidino. Mm-hmm. Mm-hmm. Papa. Freedom. 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Thank God, Baba, come and saw you with. Ya preso pia. Okwa, omo fra. 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You go and pay go swa. 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Can we come as well there? Empire, but come now, and
0: then you
1: can go to the coming, sir. And we do it. The last time I'm in Okasai was January 5. You're born Pire, no? You can say you're in so seed of 30 cities. Like, baby, I want to. Who is going to call all the Yawan currency into the US into me so $30?
0: $7.
1: Me and I'm a fellow. Before I'm catching so papa, my soul received. And obviously, then I'm a person of million money. And I'm catching so, then a person of million money, sir.
0: By
1: 2023. Let me come inside, can I Papa, Easter name drew. Easter month.
0: My God.
1: I'm a paying you a hand and a friend. A friend, I'll say. Kind of passport and a visa from Papa, Yami Shrow,
0: Wow, amen.

This is a wonderful testimony. 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Boss was saying, Yaminya Nadom. And now 4 years in 2019, I said, 4 years. Say about 2023. It's 4 years. Yeah, I'll make a calculation. There's a 4 years in it. Wa boss and you crumb can and South America. Was it just a one year bomb pioneer, not just a mecas will be uncan a coma swandia. It is a week you be on the bomb pen, mecas will be uncan a coma sade la de Mamukuno. Mecamin, sir. 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

0: Sebema na ba beduru kra ansa na Easter no. 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Me se adanse bi a wo twen onyame nye wo nso de ne ma wo. 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Wo Facebook a share ba kwekwa, let me do this. Ebia wo Facebook, share mami sisi ya. 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Je number ya me de ma win. Na also so wo testimony akọ WhatsApp. O se Pastor Bernard, die nyame aya ma minsu mini. Na send the bra, o tina na mabọ. 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Ya ka se hwani fe, ani ani ji wo mje number yi. Je nentem we ye testimony number. Ko WhatsApp. Ko WhatsApp, I will see freedom. The Lord has done it. Pastor Bernard, die nyame aya ni o, na die ye ye na hwem. Ye. We are not sending testimony no me pa choje. Number ni is 0244. Tino na ye na nanu mukano 0244. Ha. 115. 618. 0244. 115. Na wabo 618. 0244 115 618. It's called Facebook CCA. Share page, you know. Remember, yam the amount you call WhatsApp. Let's send you a testimony. The mammy, yam, ye be palm hour. 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Adien, yam, you will fool, cry as Adien. Send the brasses here. 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Will be kuna 4 years. 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
1: Amen.
0: O ami na yare ya. 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
1: Amen.
0: Are you ready to pray right
1: my
0: now?
1: God.
0: We're going to begin the prayer section. My name is Pastor Bernard Uswansa. This is Freedom Time. Praying partners. This is how we win. Okay, the time need Janipa. But quick one, we want to open our mouth and thank the Lord. But quick one, I want every one of you, please share the page for me. Share the link. Share it to be a blessing unto everyone wherever they are. Open your mouth and begin to thank the Lord. You are not a devil. Yes. Open your mouth and begin to thank the Lord. We want to open our mouth and pray for forgiveness. Whenever I hear people saying, Pastor Bernard, media me bom pa yanyamin to you. I had the first question when I hear people saying, man of God, it looks like God has not answered to my prayer. What I always ask them is, how do you pray?

Luke chapter 11, the Bible says that Jesus called the disciples and sat them down and taught them how to pray. He teach them a treacherous one. Said, yes, he bomb pie. Because one thing that I know is when you are in sin and you pray, your prayer does not work. So quick one, I want us to open our mouth and pray. And this is your prayer. Father, forgive me of all my sins.

0: 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Lift up your voice and pray for forgiveness. 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
1: Pastor Bernard also.

0: we want to go for the next prayer topic. You are lifting up your voice, and this is your prayer. You are asking the Lord to give you divine power, supernatural strength in your prayer. We say, Brother, Mami Sun Suma Modin, Mami Sun Sumu to me. When the Bible came, but we obin to me and call on Modin Fufi, just to watch a children once. Sure, sir. Bon penna would name Piboni Mahmodia, a dead in a way, Oberbons, which you see, a tomb Piboni will say, oh Lord, my God, give me divine power, supernatural anointing in my prayer tonight. Erade, Mammy Sun Sumum Pibu to me, Ami Pimano Bompire, or Bonifo, you may never say, I will use to demo. Lift up your voice and pray for the strength of God.
1: Strength of God, pray for anointing of God. The anointing of God, the strength of God. Come on now. Somebody lift your voice.
0: Zachariah chapter 4 and the verse number 7. Zachariah chapter 4 and the verse number 7.

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1: 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Why no will be pockets here?
0: Why no will be pockets here?
1: Why no will be pockets here?
0: Why a son will be pockets here?
1: Obed Dani Asaseta, our prophet Ben Abakopoy.
0: Obed Dani Asaseta, our young young.
1: Now the Atifi Bobe Free at the Abba.
0: What the Atifi Bobe Free at the Abba?
1: Now what boss who says Adam?
0: Aha. Yeah. 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
0: 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This is our first prayer topic and ye bom pa ye bini nyina so ye bom 5 minutes non stop. Miss Ramo, if you are on Facebook, can we please share it for me? And ye menyame aye ye no do so pa, which is very good. I want every one of you, please share the link, share the page for me. I beg you, come on now. Somebody needs to pray this prayer. Share it right now. Afi, declare this loud and clear. Every satanic mountain before me, stopping me from my progress, hear the word of the Lord. Break and loose.

By fire, by thunder, by fire, by fire, by fire, by fire, by fire, by fire, by fire, by fire, by fire, by fire, by fire, by fire, by fire, by fire, by fire, by fire, by fire, by fire, by fire, by fire, by fire, by fire, by fire, by fire, by fire, by fire, by fire, by fire, by fire, by fire, by fire, by fire, by fire, by fire, by fire, by fire, by fire, by fire, by fire, by fire, by fire, by fire, by fire, by fire, by fire, by fire, by fire, by fire, by fire, by fire, by fire, by fire, by fire, by fire, by fire, by fire, by fire, by fire, by fire, by fire, by fire, by fire, by fire, by fire, by fire, by fire, by fire, by fire, by fire, by fire, by fire, by fire, by fire, by fire, by fire, by fire, by fire, by fire, by fire, by fire, by fire, by fire, by fire, by fire, by fire, by fire, by fire, by fire, by fire, by fire, by fire, by fire, by

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Yes, so yes, we say a new reform. 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Every evil mountain fall. 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Every witchcraft mountain fall. 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People be ara esi weni mo su su mua. 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

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People be away, Papa, near Mammy Fee. 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Let it fall. 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Every satanic mountain, witchcraft mountain, in our parents' house. A year people be away, Mammy Mufie. Your Papa Mufie. The Tia Mema. The Tia Emma. The Mammy Pankoso. Your Domino. Your Domino. Your Domino. Your Domino. Let every mountain break down by fire. Our next prayer. Every mountain lifted against me. Mountain. People be to me solitia. People be. Can you please put the scripture there for me? Zachariah. Put it there for me, Pastor Les. 4 verse 7. My God. Or say, who are thou, O great mountain, before Zerubbabel? Why ne will be poor? I will be Sodietia, Zerubbabel, O Boada, O Paboni, will say every witchcraft mountain that is lifted against me. Everybody, I bet ye be Pobiara, a pigeon in Wittiame, Empire, ye boy and Samabo. We see a bon 5 minutes non stop. We are live on Facebook. The name on Facebook is Original FTPP. Just type Original. Original. Original FTPP. The Lord has done it. Original FTPP. The Lord has done it. We are live on Adom TV as well. And we are also live on Praise TV. We are live on Ago TV. And we are live on Sony TV. And we are live on GH1 TV. You will be 30 minutes into Jerohubu Bipane Bebwa. And we are also live on Light TV. And also Joy Prime TV and Angel TV. Radio Sunso. You will. A year Vision 1 93.5. 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And a Asempa 94.7. Umpai Bunyu will see every witchcraft mountain lifted against me. Ye bipo biara me benat betia me she obi wono ma de baye de de aye wono nyame ne nim abaye ne ma ya kanche ya chechire de ato so only God knows, but this is your prayer. Every witchcraft empire we mo anonya ne pa, every witchcraft mountain lifted against me, break by fire. 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

0: Menyamrekura, don't be tired at all. 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If you are on Facebook, please share the link. Share the page for me. Come on now. Come on now. Share it for me right now. 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Share it for me right now. We are almost there. Our next prayer topic, Satanic Mountain. 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

0: se botem bia ye die su sika sem so ama wo sika sem yare ana ju yesu de mu madom sa botai no de ama wo sika sem nye ye da ewo yesu kristo nazeni demo ana ju yadom sa botai no we command every satanic and demonic mountain on your finances to be lifted. 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By fire, by thunder. 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
0: Break. 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Went through hospital now with the who no near Busasa and the fold away. Now, why you deposit? Sure. 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Ambulance a wobe freno. Is you be cry for the coach again again? Then I be one is a crumwa. The panel are not that taxi. Become near barb and pepim, pepim, pepim, pepim, just yeselemu, yeselemu, yebao, mama, you come. This is Africa. You will never see such thing in America or Germany. Put to crumwa and also mompire, Nessa Wankasano. I'm telling you, it is off a young pie bunny, and I'm winning a dinner declare. We can see a mammy pa. Every satanic mountain, please on your finances. No, what's your break? 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

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Every satanic mountain plays on my health. 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It in net one thing. What na we come? The next day we ti. The next day we nine. The next day we sisi.

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Yeah, training him. 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Every satanic mountain placed on your head, break by thunder, break by thunder, break by thunder, break by thunder, break by thunder. I feel the next one. The next one. Wajuma, yaku wajuma so. Every satanic mountain placed on your business and your job. Mumu bebre wo ye adwuma so wo ho kire kire na se wo nya adwuma wo no nipa wo nya adwuma kra ye pe. A lot of us, we work, you work like a donkey, but your life is just like someone who is not working. You and the person who is not working are equally the same. This your next prayer. Every satanic mountain placed on my job and my business, now fire, break by tender, break by tender. This one, we are firing it 5 times. Are you ready? Every satanic mountain placed on your job and your business, break by thunder, break by thunder, break by thunder, break by thunder. Last one, break by thunder. I feel be one of them, I'm sweet to Pablo. Open your mouth and thank the Lord for answering your prayer. Come on now, lift up your voice, lift up your voice. Come on now, thank the Lord for answering your prayer. Thank the Lord for answering your prayer. Sunday Mahalia. In the name of Jesus Christ. I feel me best to my fans. I told my mama so I want to come so. Who won't be down chain? And I will really be better my fans. I can. The bumper my for GD just so amen. I feel I pray in the mighty name of Jesus Christ. Put your hands on your head. If you have kids around you, or your wife or your husband around you, you can touch him as well. You can touch them as well. Now, I declare by the fire and the power of Holy Ghost, every satanic mountain placed before you and behind you, stopping you from succeeding as a woman,

0: 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Let the mountains scatter by fire. Let the mountains scatter by fire. Let the mountains scatter by fire. Now I speak deliverance of God over your soul, over your spirit, over your life, over your body right now. 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Be free and restored by the power of Holy Ghost. Every powers that destroy your life, we command them to die by fire. Let the favor of God be upon you, so as your children, so as the entire family. In the name of God the Father, God the Son, and God the Holy Spirit. Shout amen 3 times.
1: Amen.
0: That's one.
1: Amen.
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My name is Pastor Bernardo Swanson. This is Freedom Time Praying Partners. Nyame ya doma wo chana na jotu of yebesa bebo mpae. 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

0: yebeya sole. It is Thursday we are no permissible. 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May call Riscos Park in so. 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Baby, uti se nyamen se pie wo baby se ya. Nyamen tena se uti adansia ye boy ya. The mobile controls we no mo kuna din chene. 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Baby, one pa wo. 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nyame be adwuma ne be che last week. I'm telling you, last week is where top power cry ha asofo ni pass out I was shocked na nyame so ye na adwuma. I can assure every one of you let's say ya wada we be chen ne fie bra na ne tutu cry say me say lay hands on everyone no. 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Kadia me kan be say, dear Lord, I know I am a sinner. Forgive me of all my sins. Come into my life. Write my name in the book of life. I accept your son Jesus. As my Lord. And my personal Savior. Lord, I thank you. For saving my life. In Jesus' name. Amen. Amen. Why are you? Bidi wu si nyankopon eye adoma wachina yebe sene shia. Enjoy your even day ye yebe shia wachina. Bye bye.
1: Freedom.
2: The Lord has done it.
1: In prayer has made kings become beggars, and beggars are riding on horses. According to scripture, 1 Peter chapter 4 verse 7 says, the end of the world is coming soon, therefore be earnest and disciplined in prayer. For this reason, Freedom Time Praying Partner, FTPP, is inviting all to join this power-packed prayer program every Sunday, Monday, Tuesday, and Wednesday midnight, 12 p.m. on... This power pack program is being led by Reverend Bernard Owusu Ansah.
0: Everything in you that attract evil people,
3: Jesus,
0: by the blood of Jesus Christ of Nazareth, we kill it by fire.
3: Amen.
1: Don't forget that the fervent prayer of a righteous man availeth much. Therefore, be part of this program. For any information, call 0244 115 618.
3: Freedom,
2: the Lord has done.

0: Reverend Omabo, and I feel yeah, so for Kenneth Appiah, and I feel yeah, visit about Kwan will be dead in Mukamba boy, and I'm sorry, I didn't pay a friend of Becky. If you have a bonny dinner, I actually, and I feel actually, baby, I will free by amen. It was for Mama Makaba.
1: Yeah,
0: I'll be out to send you. I'll be a man, Kakara. I'm going to go to the house. So, Mammy Olivia, a default by, and no better young couple.
1: That's your man, uncle.
0: And no better man, uncle. They said they're going to have four now, also.
1: Yeah, thank you.

0: ne toso wa ne do ngotwe sama wa yeta kan pa na na mi asam su de de bia eya foforo sama wa it then come from this one no kone nim kakra
1: Psalm 118 from verse number 1. I say, oh, give thanks unto the Lord.
0: Was it Mona Eradiase?
1: Oh, give thanks unto the Lord, for he is good.
0: Na oye.
1: Because his mercy endures forever.
0: Na na doye ohoda. 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
0: 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Thank you, Father. Thank you, Father. Thank you, Father. Thank you, Father.
4: Thank you, Lord. Thank you, Lord. We give you praise. We give you praise. We give you praise. We give you glory. We give you glory. We give you glory.
3: Radia, that was simply praying. Radia, we now pray your whole mind. Say anything.
4: Acknowledge your
3: name,
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3: but not glory.
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0: Our Yesu demu ya ba.
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0: Yada radia se ama yefie yabushia yere nom yekuno nom yama. 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Wana wo online.

0: on our tell radio so. On our disappointed on Facebook so we never had the answer. Yeah, I'm on 80 years for a girl of ye. Your crew near my Irenum and Ananum. And I rather ask him, I'm saying, I'm Bible.
1: I rather
0: ask him, I'm my
2: father.
3: Acknowledging and magnifying your name, declaring that there is none like you. There is none like our God, none holy as you. Thank you for every one of our family members. Thank you for carrying us out and bringing us in. You are the Lord over our things. And you are equally the Lord over our ears. Thank you, Lord. Thank you, Lord. Who are we without you? What can we do without you? The author and finisher of our faith, the Alpha and Omega, the beginning and the end. Hallelujah, hallelujah. Glory, glory, glory unto your awesome name. Glory, glory, glory unto your powerful name. 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We say thank you, Lord, for you are good. You are good. You are good. You are good. 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

0: Hallelujah, hallelujah. 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You are faithful. 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
1: Worthy.
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0: Debio.
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1: Asoreno. Yedewu radi asema na asore. The Church of God. The Church of God. Yedewu radi asema.
2: Thank you,
1: Father, because the church is alive. That is why you see whatever you see. If the church has been taken away,
2: your church is established, and it is established. This morning we thank you. We thank you, God. We thank you. For the church, the existence of the church, life of the church, the roles and responsibility of your church in society. For without the church, our land and our society would have been something else. And we thank you, Lord, that because of the church, a nation continues to exist. Thank you, Lord, for all that you are doing in your church. We thank you, Lord, for establishing and making the church your mouthpiece this morning in your presence. We thank you, Lord, for your presence in the church.
1: Oh, God. A police for the Jacquasa, who move rain,
0: and you,
1: a quaint so. Oh, move yet to my part, a devil at the assembly. I said, I'm forcing so I will move a good camp. I know more money now, a bob by baby Biara. You never at the assay, a major defour. Chop by four, Momo, the animal, could you be told ye? Bombay, the radiace, Omo, ice water. Omo, the Lord of Quaso, a ton near ma. You never at the assay, my gunner for you now.
2: Jesus,
1: my own fata, say, be honest, see a sorrow. Give your own show that in, sir.
0: I rather have one of my ideas.
2: We thank you, Lord, for this morning.
0: Amen.
2: We praise and acknowledge your Lordship for the fact that you deem it appropriate that we be counted amongst the living.
0: Amen.
2: We paid nothing to deserve this.
0: Amen.
2: We bribe no one to deserve this.
0: Amen.
2: For you are unbribable.
0: Oh God.
2: This morning we are here by your grace.
3: Amen.
2: As many as are existing today is just by your grace and mercy. Lord. And Father, as we appear before you, we thank you for the opportunity offered us
0: Amen.
2: To extend

0: message to as many as have tuned in. As we thank you for our lives that we are the vessels that we will use this morning. So do we equally thank you for as many as have tuned in.
1: Amen.
0: Yes, we pray that for us here and those out there together, we shall be a blessing unto them. And by the time we are done with this program, may a life that is headed towards disgrace, towards embarrassment, as many as are down and wallowing in one thing or the other, by reason of what you share through us, may they be liberated and be lifted from whichever predicament they find themselves. May your word go and bring healing and deliverance to as many as need it. And we thank you that this morning you've chosen us to be a blessing unto them. We give you thanks in Jesus' name. Amen.
2: Wa wutie ya da wase se ofide no da adom na oni ebo mu adjumen.
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0: And confirm on my Facebook and TT or radio and our online. Yeah, well, you know, back on high friend or Becky. Obedient when you are ready. Any about Quava?
1: Yeah, Jada.
0: Fire quay.
1: Hallelujah.
2: Amen.
1: Sorry, on your metsy as a forno.
2: Amen.
1: A hini mohineno. Your dinner no more some boss, Rony assassino. 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Ye be bona bodin, ye be crono, ye be shin and you yam, sans all ye can see, or dimuchin winina.
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0: Okay.
1: I say, and I must any Israel for two new me ma erade can't say. Metu erade nyum, na mana wa mane hoso, upon conning a sorte for no, wa two one a go a pum. Two no, ma hoa den a minum to a ne ya. 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

0: order for beer, and on a shiny and your beer. 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But now, buddy, can I cast a year? Then you buy a moon, then you buy a one. And you're a bit of son of war, and yet you're a young brim call. But then you're a one sinning, you must say. Then you might ask, and then I run young son of my enemy, and I'm a place I am, and I want a new one. Now I just follow that thing, you need any power. Now, home and come home and go, and if I go, now only pay your crash at the front end. And I'm paying anyone I want, and I'm paying any nothing I want, and I'm paying a dumb nothing I want. Oh, yeah, can see, oh, yeah, can see, oh, yeah, can see. 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And I'm paying, send a new yam, send a new yam, send a new yam, send a new yam. Already, yes, sorrow, yes, sorrow, yes, sorrow, yes, sorrow. Among the gods who is like thee, great is thy faithfulness, great is thy faithfulness, and you are greatly to be. But there is none like you, and there is none to be compared unto me. You go and obey, yes, so and your yam, yes, so and your yam, yes, so and your yam, yes, so and your yam, yes, so and your yam. The mouth couldn't be frank, and a soul. The mouth couldn't be frank, and a soul. The mouth couldn't be frank, and a soul. Yes, sorry, yes, sorry, yes, sorry, yes, sorry, yes, sorry, yes, sorry, yes, sorry, yes, sorry, yes, sorry, yes, sorry, yes, sorry, yes, sorry, yes, sorry, yes, sorry, yes, sorry, yes, sorry, yes, sorry, yes, sorry, yes, sorry, I'm going to go to the house.
1: We are sorry.
0: Oh, my answer
1: is bigger than you.

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3: Oh, powerful.
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3: Oh, nice, enti, nice.
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3: That's good. Now, what's the way?
0: But you may call the Apostolic Church Ghana.
3: The Apostolic Church Ghana.
0: Me wo Nima District. Nima Central.
3: The old people know when you found them.
0: Patrai. Me a dickness.
3: Oh, wow. Oh, I know Krumsuko.
0: Patrai.
3: That's good. And I was a big prayer. I mean, shall say.
0: I mean, shall I want so?
3: I'm a boy.
0: Amen.
3: A GDS, a breath from so.
0: Amen.
3: A transfer of Baba.
0: My bow is with him. I mean, sure, I want to sell so a radia foul so now. While Mamma Quine, I'm a catcher, my Olivia, say, I don't dear Metia, che papa.
3: That's good.
0: More test transmission in a Bilkumo time, more a ye.
3: Tema,
0: I don't dear, my dear church, number Bapenin, so they are dumb.
3: Wow. Wow. And then I
0: don't dear.
3: Radishla.
0: Amen.
3: Radishla. Tukune bisi wana.
0: Pacho de bi miana me bai. Me drive bai.
3: Wana da bai. Se we ade. Oh. Glory.
0: Amen.
3: Do you try me up on us over?
0: Pacho me try.
3: Obi abo mpa.
0: Okay. Mpa ya pa.
3: Radiasi.
0: Amen.
3: Namsi amen. Jume sadis for me thank you. Chop praises kakra.
4: Yes.
3: But and then abo mpa ya bi bribo.
4: Madam Rebecca
3: Akufo-Addo ha Kennedy Japonsoa Kennedy Japonsoa yeah the chief organist is Kennedy Japon and the entrepreneurs me no be na

0: Amen. 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
1: you some. Or of you some.
0: Hallelujah.
1: If you send me be brave, na the honor say betima ya manua. Me bo atone yam, and say be sorry no.
0: Yeah.
1: E be yin aye, e be comfort the thing.
0: Yes.
1: The other day dia manu. Na fe ye be bisa no.
0: Yes.
1: Say Awurade o mo aye.
0: Amen.
1: And yes say Awurade ho den.
0: Amen.
1: Say Awurade fa na ho den en kan ye ye dia tiefo.
0: Amen.
1: Omo ya mpa abu mu ho den.
0: Amen.
1: If say what kind? I wo Ephesians chapter 6 verse 10 no. Oti de die che de mama mo ho nye den. Mama mo ho nye den. Mama mo ho anye den.
0: Amen.
1: Awurade na ho den tumi mu. Ati ba ki fa so kan ho. Ephesians chapter 6 verse 10. Was in the idea, Chenamma Munya Ding. A radin and a hoodie to me. Now, Moon Shen Yakupon Akudina. Now, what you know, Bon Sam and a day, it is. Dear Sir Radia, what did maybe I would take a piano? 1 year bomb pie, a son of Radi, ye yina ye, ye did the amano, a fair baby son. So, on the penny and the pep busso, I want a saw house. Inti ene. Yes, Reno. Oh, my, I'm dear.
0: Amen.
1: Guys, I'd rather be that one. I'd rather
2: be that one.
1: See, I know any more. Do more.
2: See, I know any more. Do more.
1: You know, I'm supposed to bomb pious.
2: You know,
1: I'm supposed to
2: bomb pious. I'd rather my own. I'd rather
1: my own. I'm dear. Bomb pious.
2: I'm dear. I'd rather bomb pious.
1: And then energy. And
2: then energy. One more
1: dim riot. One more dim riot.
2: One more dim ramus.
1: One more dim ramus. Tear force.
2: Embraer tear force.
1: Be around here bomb pious.
2: Be around here bomb.
1: Somebody for the Eddie Danua.
2: Somebody for the Eddie Danua.
1: A radic Kenya.
3: Strength from above.
1: Amen.
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1: Yeah.
0: Aye aso for burden. And aye burden was afunu. Na de ba ko a ye ntia se se aware aye onyakopon so so burden. Mm. 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Mm. 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Because mm. Mumaya mo ni power in Subhan says. There's all kind of Genesis chapter 1 verse 26 no. Verse 26 Genesis at all verse I'll say now when you go pon can say Mumma Yenye winipa o yin suban so say yen sasso. 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
0: 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I mean, if you remember what Domenina and our day a bar, Winipa and Che, so be dear or befriend. Now, it didn't be a Winipa at the fray. A body be a and now. Amen.
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0: 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Then can't be Adam can say be na Eruade Nyankopon ema enaho eto onipa so na odai na woyi ne mfe mpade mu ebaako ana ode enam twia anaemu na Eruade Nyankopon ade mpade a woyi firi onipa mu eye oba na wode no ebre no onipa no na onipa ne kan se ampara me no mpe mu eno mpe na me honam honam ni
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0: Benny. 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Adam said, we're not befriend or pa.
1: Hallelujah.
0: Uno baby, I will share with our
2: Benny.
0: I said, oh, baby, Adam Pine. Yes, Ray Raddy.
3: Yes,
0: Ray Raddy. Yes, Ray Raddy. That's in Bissana, sir. Adam Wayne. And I even saw him. We can cast scripture be a war. Psalm 78.
3: Okay.
0: Psalm 78. Na what kind of verse 62 and 63? Psalm 68. Beke bet me kind na.
3: Psalm 78.
1: 78. Uh-huh. 78,
0: 62. 62 and 63.
3: Mm. Psalm
0: 70. Can't wait.
3: Oh,
0: who back up, bro? For no,
3: okay.
1: Oh, yeah, okay. I say 62.
3: Psalm 78.
0: 78.
3: 62. It says, he also gave his people over to the sword and was furious with his inheritance. The fire consumed their young men, and their maidens were not given in marriage. Their priest fell by the sword.
0: Yeah.
3: And their widows made no lamentation.
0: And to Emra woman, a Emra, a Niamel Cosso, we are son. I said, in Yangopon, a Timubi, and a Benny Passo. I said, no Bonifono, and Sa, a 20 Passo, and a Niamel be a El Cosso, and yet. Kami and Cosis Abeki.
1: I say, O Jane, my man,
0: O Jane, my man, granted, and El Can Grant, and what can Akundi. 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

0: 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My yes, mrante na yes. Would that say, O mrante? 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
1: pao da
0: They shall be showers of blessing.
1: This is my promise of love.
0: This is my promise of love. Yet,
1: there shall be seasons reflections.
0: So, mommy, baby, come on, you're on fire. And just so, Obem, and just so, Obem, I'm quite sure. But,
2: I'm going to go to the house.
0: You go into counseling. A foot, you know, a counselor, not a premarital counselor, not a chrono. Say, you're quiet, you're saying you might be brave. But a binum woman pet won't dodge a counselor. A binum dodge a counselor. Oh, back I say, be a how woman. So now the air can say, my business or hold my woman say, a binum send a tibiano, we shall not get the good unqua and the other bad unqua. Sene tebia ebenya bi percentage bi omo a wo mo ye correct ya o mo te they are ready for marriage.
2: Yeah,
0: most of the women, many women are ready for marriage. They are ready. Ebinu mu kura ntete ye,
2: that's right.
0: Ebinu mu aduane no a, ebinu mu service, ebinu mu ye serviceable,
2: that's right, that's true.
1: Yeah,
0: but obodo for no sanso so wo mu,
2: that's true.
0: Akun de na wo ka no bo ko busu bi mu ho aye nware.
2: Yes.
0: Busebu haye nware wo. Busebu haye nware. Sunsuma ware apam edida nkofo so. 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Enipa no beda no obi ne na beda.
2: Yeah.
0: No asore ko o mane hwe.
1: Free.
0: Sa sunsuma ware apam ne esi aware kwai onem foma ware.
2: That's true.
0: Ena enipa kwa ware a entai nyina. Enipa kwa ware a onte enya wo. That's spiritual marriage no. Yes, Reverend, say, was it or Maranti or Joshua? A Maranti as a swim worry, a radim wow.
1: Amen.
0: When I want a Jumanye, when I want a no emonium,
2: yeah,
0: a radim moi.
2: This means
0: me and I don't feel bad. Sister, now, dear sister, now, and I say, brother, can be with your sister.
2: You want to catch them.
0: Is this an hour, dear?
2: Ah,
0: is an hour, dear? No, when you say, no, you're going to be sorry.
2: You'll be able to.
0: Now, I'm person be warrior. Bible say, and yes, I won't come better.
3: It is not good.
0: It is not good. When if the Bible says it is not good, I suffer. Yeah,
3: it is not good.
0: It is not good, though. It is not good.
1: Yeah.
0: Now, say, I say, whether you might, you know, I can't go for power. I'm going to say, I'm
1: going
0: to go for power. That's of mommy eating.
2: Papa,
0: any problem with you?
2: Papa, name baby.
0: Any problem? Pastor, awesome.
2: Yes.
0: What you pray?
3: It's just unfortunate. What the trend where we have? I mean, mentioning 50 years and all that. I have some in my church.
0: Yes. Hey, serious?
3: Yes.
0: And they are serviceable. They are serious.
2: Yes.

0: And some of them, most of them are married materials.
1: Mm. Yeah. Ready.
0: I mean, very good, very presentable,
1: very committed and dedicated.

0: very good, very presentable,
1: very committed and committed dedicated.
0: And dedicated.
1: Yes.
0: Some of them, most of them.
1: Aso
0: for mumia mumpa yo.
1: Yes.
0: Yeah, me aso for mumia mumpa.
2: Ah. It's your face, say, the immune is seven, sir. Why are you not listening? You'll be crying in the war
0: now. And a bass as well, once you saw the piano, just so
2: very good. Maybe a bonnet for the day, fun, and you made him you'll be crying on him.
0: Yes, yeah, now I push out for an inquiry. I will check,
1: pressure,
0: pressure,
1: pressure, pressure,
0: Radi Brim,
2: Radi Brim,
0: ah, yes, I knew you just a bum, Radi Brim, Radi Brim, ah, Radi Brim. Brother Bram Kenner, where you want to sign my one a boy and boo.
3: Grace
0: Ashom. A Raddy Brim. A Raddy Brim. For my own for being coming near Mompire, but she don't.
2: Shamma bar, we are woman right as Nipano sued in Westy, who you, only my dear Yenny, my fear, do my yes, you fear near day. But our real name, a bit me a home, our real. Oh, Obikunu.
4: We saw a babas no Obikunu.
2: Obikunu.
0: And I thought I had not a member why you don't quite so soon assume.
1: That's the sad aspect.
2: Yeah.
1: Yeah.
0: I don't know.
2: Spiritual
0: mode. 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
2: Ai, papa me ho sai bi fie.
0: Wo bodu fisika o. E woni dem.
2: Anaju abeda na be ma na be woni o. Ai.
1: Something
0: to let the neighbor had the bonfire deliver no or call Kunyaware. What a rabbi could be those days no age more GBC. One of them may be sober water. One more I prepare. I will be BBO. I just want to turn that I can be 2 weeks. No more worry. Bear my name, I'm going to try to try this. Of a phantom who tried this. Okofia
2: no
0: cool.
2: Hey,
0: no
2: cray.
0: Kofia no ko wuye. 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

0: I'm not sure if you're a person.
1: The devil is a liar.
0: Yeah, bomb. So far, I'm feeling uncle.
1: The devil is a liar.
2: Papa, dear, me can't say. 2 million I are ready, dear.
1: Absolutely.
2: You super, you uncle, pompaye. I ready, be ye.
3: Amen.
2: If I say, all power belongs to God.
1: All power belongs to God.
2: Me can't say, Mama, I'm not telling you, I'm not telling you. 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
0: Genesis chapter 2.
2: Verse number
0: 21.
2: Genesis 2:21.
3: Okay.
4: So the Lord God caused the man to fall into a deep sleep.
0: Quiet. Oh man,
4: deep sleep.
3: So
4: and while he was sleeping, he took one of the man's rib and then closed up the place with flesh.
3: Amen.
4: Verse 22. Then the Lord God made a woman from the rib he had taken out of the man.
3: Amen.
4: And he brought her to the man.
3: Amen. 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
2: 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A radi would dear Yabun,
3: dear Yabun,
2: a Pamano, and a winter,
3: and
2: a winter, and a winter, and a busia pam, to be a well busia,
0: near all kind
2: of say,
0: all kind of say,
2: or Walia Busiani,
0: Walia Busiano,
2: it is Sabusiano.

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2: yamba wudin
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1: not
0: to me be
2: not to me be
0: and in idiot
1: and
0: then you may well yes to dinner
1: you
0: buy a summer pie oh my wali apa yeah yeah question yeah yeah question and let

0: every foundation, every planting, and every foundation, every planting of the enemy, and destroy them by fire, destroy them by fire, destroy them by fire, destroy them with fire.
1: Yes, Lord.
0: In the name of Jesus Christ.
2: Papa,
0: you
2: should not be ashamed.
3: I think 1 Corinthians chapter 3,
2: verse number 14 to 15.
1: 1 Corinthians chapter 3.
3: Many. Papa, second.
1: Second.
2: Three, 14 to 15. Patro, where?
1: We have Facebook now.
2: Me pa try Ken wa.
1: And e pa ko yan na o Michael
3: we are. Number 14 up to. What about me 16 na man?
1: Very at no microphone.
2: Oh so o Michael when e be jimi
1: de here. And I my microphone
3: motu. I there be had na say.
1: O motu e fi ho.
3: O motu e fi ho.
1: Ah. Oh.
4: 2 Corinthians 3.
2: Mhm.
4: Verse number 14. But their minds were blinded. For until this day remaineth the same veil untaken away. In the reading of
1: 2 Corinthians
4: 3:14.
3: Down.
1: Make it back.
5: Number time.
4: But their minds were blinded, for until this day remaineth the same veil untaken away in the reading of the Old Testament, which veil is done away in Christ. But even unto this day, when Moses is read, the veil is upon their hearts. Nevertheless, when it shall turn to the Lord, the veil shall be taken away.
2: Amen.
5: Amen. 2 Corinthians
4: 3.
1: 2 Corinthians 3, 14 to 16. From verse 14. That's right. 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
0: ah now so we here we are the company na ko ton
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0: ene waso pe
1: sankatani mu
0: ba ni hu a ye hu so ye be
1: mo yo ba ni hu a ye hu so ye be we are banning who and who saw your bear.
0: We're gonna show them who say a check.
1: Who say a check? We're gonna show you.
0: We're gonna show you. I'm gonna show you.
1: Papa, I'm gonna show you.
0: So now we're also about to show you.
2: So now
0: we're
2: gonna
0: kase urade bremoe
1: urade bremoe
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1: urade bremoe
0: urade bremoe
1: urade bremoe
0: dreadie
1: dreadie
0: urade sobem
1: urade jisobem
0: urade sobem
1: urade jisobem
0: bremoe no ma
1: ye nuanu mo ma
0: presentable lady
1: presentable lady
0: beautiful lady
1: beautiful lady
0: serviceable lady
1: serviceable lady
0: working in the church
2: in the church
0: working in the church
1: working in the church
0: oye juma wa sorry
1: oye juma wa
0: serviceable
1: serviceable
0: very good
1: very good
0: presentable
1: presentable
0: marriage materials
1: marriage materials
0: as be mama
1: as be mama
0: ni
1: efrene
0: ene katanimu
1: ene katanimu
0: susuma wari apa
1: susuma wari apa
0: ya bompa
1: ya bompa
0: katanimu biara
1: katanimu biara
0: ya kato biara.

I can't tell anyone. I can't tell anyone. I can't tell anyone. I can't tell anyone. I can't tell anyone. I can't tell anyone. I can't tell anyone. I can't tell anyone. I can't tell anyone. I can't tell anyone. I can't tell anyone. I can't tell anyone. I can't tell anyone. I can't tell anyone. I can't tell anyone. I can't tell anyone. I can't tell anyone. I can't tell anyone. I can't tell anyone. I can't tell anyone. I can't tell anyone. I can't tell anyone. I can't tell anyone. I can't tell anyone. I can't tell anyone. I can't tell anyone. I can't tell anyone. I can't tell anyone. I can't tell anyone. I can't tell anyone. I can't tell anyone. I can't tell anyone. I can't tell anyone. I can't tell anyone. I can't tell anyone. I can't tell anyone. I can't tell anyone. I can't tell anyone. I can't tell anyone. I can't tell anyone. I can't tell anyone. I can't tell anyone.

And then you're talking to me. And then you're talking to me. And then you're talking to me. And then you're talking to me. And then you're talking to me. And then you're talking to me. And then you're talking to me. And then you're talking to me. And then you're talking to me. And then you're talking to me. And then you're talking to me. And then you're talking to me. And then you're talking to me. And then you're talking to me. And then you're talking to me. And then you're talking to me. And then you're talking to me. And then you're talking to me. And then you're talking to me. And then you're talking to me. And then you're talking to me. And then you're talking to me. And then you're talking to me. And then you're talking to me. And then you're talking to me. And then you're talking to me. And then you're talking to me. And then you're talking to me. And then you're talking to me. And then you're talking to me. And then you're talking to me. And then you're talking to me. And then you're talking to me. And then you're talking to me. And then you're talking to me. And then you're talking to me. And then you're talking to me. And then you're talking to me. And then you're talking to me. And then you're talking to me. And then you're talking to me. And then you're talking to me.

0: In the name of Jesus, Kasaradi Yankupon, Obi Biala,
1: Obi Biala,
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1: Yesu Moja Uchiya Uchiya.
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0: Nitrisuka,
1: I was soon,
0: and a day,
1: Sasikan,
0: Yet yes, Sumoja, Yet
1: Chiaka,
0: Sikabiala, and Una Wichina,
1: what's
0: the one
1: worry?
0: Now this Sikana,
1: this Sikana,
0: Amanema,
1: with
0: the man, Papa,
1: Mane Papa,
0: Sawton,
1: Sawton,
0: Sam, Papa, and
1: my Papa, and my
0: Yawka,
1: I can't say,
0: Baba, you
1: did,
0: Baba, made
1: you, Baba,
0: made you, we are the
1: same.
0: Yes, sir.
1: Yes, you didn't move. Yes, you didn't move. Yes, you didn't move. Yes, you didn't move. Yes, you didn't move. Yes, you didn't move. Yes, you didn't move. Yes, you didn't move. Yes, you didn't move. Yes, you didn't move. Yes, you didn't move. Yes, you didn't move. Yes, you didn't move. Yes, you didn't move. Yes, you didn't move. Yes, you didn't move. Yes, you didn't move. Yes, you didn't move. Yes, you didn't move. Yes, you didn't move. Yes, you didn't move. Yes, you didn't move. Yes, you didn't move. Yes, you didn't move. Yes, you didn't move. Yes, you didn't move. Yes, you didn't move. Yes, you didn't move. Yes, you didn't move. Yes, you didn't move. Yes, you didn't move. Yes, you didn't move. Yes, you didn't move. Yes, you didn't move. Yes, you didn't move. Yes, you didn't move. Yes, you didn't move. Yes, you didn't move

0: Now me and man next week better try and pay you so. Amen. Better try and pay you so because a burden of the church.
1: Yeah.
0: A burden of the church. So far, no man is Ghana. Ghana, ba. Hey, if I move here, no, you can't say my bankers will be a good deal. But happy, I will deliver us ground. My men is so bummy and winning. I'm in no muda. One in the banon, near one woman, and Pound Mirina will be a better day, no be no muda. Say, I bear my mammy. Says our enagu. Say, that wouldn't anybody be the
1: other. Anybody be the
0: other. You will be a bomb brought down what was many be the other. Who said you want to know? Who said you want to know? I am
2: fighting.
0: I said, well, yes, you know. Yes, you know. Yes, you know. Yes, you know.
1: Yes, you
0: know. Yes, you know. Yes,
1: you know. Yes, you
0: know. Yes, you know.
1: Yes, you know.
0: Yes, you know.
1: Yes,
0: you know.
1: Yes,
0: you know.
1: Yes,
0: you know. Yes, you know. Yes, you know. Yes, you know. Yes, you know. Yes, you know. Yes, you know. Yes, you know. Near Mompire Musso, and done in years, so much I never grew in him. Ninka Temnimubia, and the idea be a more yet his favor. Warfare, but I won't fend one of my you saw your bear, so you're very nice woman.
2: Very nice, beautiful woman.
0: Very nice woman. Obia and so pet. Obi be so pa, this is Obikunu.
2: Obikunu.
0: And Obi, I want to be a better child. I want to cry.
2: Be wale.
0: But you chop it to a farm of ground. And this is sure a bomb pie, I am run on a bit. Never ruin him. A bomb pie. What's a sure one? So bet him a call of presence. Sinking on one. Now. Pejensuano, Casa Radi is.
2: A Radi is.
0: Pejensu Bowen.
2: Pejensu Bowen.
0: And I knew Moja.
2: And I knew Moja.
0: Radi Bibia.
2: A Radi Bibia.
0: Master Chirawan.
2: Your Master Chirawan.
0: Your Bosom Paya.
2: Your Bosom Paya.
0: Baby Sano.
2: Your baby
0: Sana. Yeno.
2: Sana.
0: Radman Sue and Moja.
2: Radman Sue and Moja.
0: Men Sue and Moja.
2: Men Sue and Moja.
0: Radam the room anymore.
2: Radam the room anymore.
0: Ain't Catanimubia.
2: Ain't Catanimubia.
0: Ain't Catanimubia.
2: Ain't Catanimubia.
0: Your mammy had his favor.
2: Your mammy had his favor.
0: Your mommy had this favor.
2: Your mommy had this favor.
0: Na bear me whom ya.
2: Na bear me whom ya.
0: Oh, whom I won't fit.
2: Oh, whom I won't fit.
0: Radio fin, ne?
2: Radio fin, ne?
0: You show room anyway.
2: You room anyway.
0: You see, I owe Moja.
2: You see, I owe Moja.
0: You room anyway.
2: But they will room anyway.
0: Mama won't fit, Neddy.
2: Mama won't fit, Neddy.
0: My warrior favor.
2: My warrior favor.
0: And Thomas.
2: And Thomas.
0: My warrior favor.
2: Our warrior favor.
0: And Thomas.
2: And Thomas.
0: My warrior favor.
2: My warrior favor.
0: And Thomas.
2: And Thomas.
0: Baby, I'm Mikunobia.
2: Baby, I'm Mikunobia.
0: Baby, I'm Mikunobia.
2: Baby, I'm Mikunobia.
0: Aradi yini pie.
2: Aradi yini pie mame.
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2: Ewo Yesu dim.
0: Ewo Yesu dim.
2: Ewo Yesu dim. 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Iti be bi asori mama ba.
0: Ya ka sa de o mu kedi.
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3: Obespray,
2: machine gun.
0: I just saw my when I was a vampire, and she got for my.
2: You,
0: we are not making trouble.
2: Amen. Radia, okay, what was it? We said, Oba will be pen on when our money you can.
0: So, okay. What's your brand? We are the booby. I'm on my man.
2: Awurade wo se ense se oba nkotena na wo be yi ne mfem pade de ama no awurade ba bi bia na yenuanom ma ye mama ya safo mumba e mani yabo.

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1: samu Father, in the name of Jesus, we thank you.
3: Amen.
1: That before the foundation of this world, you established marriage. So you said to Adam, you said to him, that it is not good for him to be alone. Whatever is not good in your sight is not good in the sight of men. Therefore, this morning, as we present young men before you, men who are shy, as a result of which they are unable to approach the ladies. They see ladies, they love, they cherish, but then the confidence and the boldness is not there. This morning we release such grace upon them.
3: Amen.
1: We release the grace of confidence. Amen. We release the grace of boldness. Hallelujah. Over the lives of our young men in our churches. Yeah. Not those who are going to just misbehave and do things the way they like, but those who are ready, willing and obedient unto you. We release the spirit of confidence, the spirit of boldness, that when they see ladies that they admire and wish to have them as wives, they will be able to open their mouth and declare what their hearts are telling them. In the name of Jesus, every spirit of timidity is broken. The spirit of shyness is broken. The spirit of shyness is broken. Timidity is broken. Poverty on the part of the men, as a result of which they are unable to marry, that spirit is also broken.
3: Amen.
1: In the name of Jesus. Amen. And we empower your sons that they will do the needful in order to populate your church with marriage people in the name of Jesus. May this be done unto your praise and unto your glory. In Jesus' name, amen.
3: Amen.
4: Amen.
5: Kofi say agona suedro. Kofi say o mame Ephraim. Yako Radin Sheldon was on the 8th September.
3: Oh,
5: and na obeye o mame na wotweda.
3: Yeah.
5: De Radin ka ona on Sheldon. 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And then I want to see a few. They push off more and your quanta a passo and then crying on the dark. A riding ship when you're not in papa. I will use to kiss with them. And then I because I was off a Kennedy.
3: Yo, papa, I no pay. 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
5: 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Ukuara no pump pipe boy, ever basso, and Jano Paya. 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

0: e china no panzo so work to be living temple ya wa de be a bompa ye mu e shipa na every 1st September e kono so empa e bo bi e work to be bia e bishop wa church champion so na ahyehye e this is your home e September prayer e work to be all powerful bishop wa church champion and ahyehye
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1: Yeah, that's sorry, so for Riata, and it's off for Yukumunum, and I saw for my major Kum, and I saw for Eric and Mobaba. I bet trust who we are, a bono, and my betty Bishop Unka. Bishop Dr. Yosian, my brother, Bishop, good morning, senior. 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Becky, oh, Bibuka, which you could not pay.
2: I'm Michia Mikuno, Elder Isaac Akufuado. And remember, Adoman's son Kufuado, Shira Kufuado, and Quine Ye, Ufusu of Bain, and Anyami Ye Akufuado.
1: Oh, man, yes, eh?
2: My money for Mamma me and San Baba.
1: And
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1: And how many yini?
2: Oh, 37, 32.
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1: Jesus.
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1: okay. Okay. Oh, okay. Oh,
2: so within some short time, no, yari, and John also free more 37 years, see no cry.
1: Oh, Jesus.
2: The Radin Cosso and Chimini and a rare.
1: And this is a Radin Shop.
2: Amen. And ye is the Amen. Amen. And now that I could see a down a tremor, so me come by a rare pie, a quadassi, Sunday tremor, Timida, your elder Isaac, Eduasi, Yamin Shrano, and our elder Michael, Amedeu. Radin Shrawam, or Mahofama, Bramikuno, a tall formula, almost so ni mumma, and the Radia Pijano, Yakodena, may I sent in Yamin Shro, be a apostolic phone in a oh, yes, we deem. Amen.
1: Then as you said, Oberboy, and as a fire, and yaso. I mean, so the animal do cross my so jaw, and my
2: answer.
1: So for your gray,
0: about all banner, so on, so for an hour, which me afraid now, so for an hour was 050-10149-050-710-149 Oba tema na shonwa biti mafresh of nanaya ewa number wiso. 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
0: Mal 11 Junction, Aso. 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Ruak Citadel, Malam okay. Kaswa. Saturday 29th August, 4 p.m. Sharp.
1: Ebio Kofi say, Agunan Swedru, on an hour organizer, Ewo MPP constituency. They say also call a information, say, Yamenka opa anana mami afrim nti yamenya aduma on the 8th of September na obeye na wotwe no na adofo nyina anko nkonku jam no we yesu dinu mo enko mo obi o ewi I remember her me kind of rather find a currency in my this is as once again Rade and share with the

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1: 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It must say, oh, edie, eye pa. Hi, Adam. 106.3 FM. Adam, I think when any media, edi kaina, edi bro. Adam say, and how you say, na hanamu, ihuru, na dansuma, ihuru, na jise, dansuma, patebo. 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

0: 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Sorry, a friend Mount Adum Mount Zion Prayer Ministry. 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So ba woda Sasafiano. And sorry kinda say Kaswa. 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Now Ugusan in one position. 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And then I just say D just a woman temo washi. 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And I am mammy or na nickname a doctor. Doctor Sasu. Your friend, I draw a G. Wa na the bro for the insude. 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

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Maybe I would mention by Miss Pa. Now you could see your ho in your radding cassa.

0: Because sa afro bucharo so na eji no. 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A quadra piara. 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And she said, and I went here down. But Dickie will womb. Ah, Dickie. Dickie, oh. Aha. Once the end, a Pukunchan.
1: I.
0: Once a Pukunchan.
1: Only a Poku, I, a Pukuminta.
0: A Pukuminta. 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
1: George.
0: George, oh. Brad George. Brad George, and Auntie Dinah. Dickiness. It's your one to pay. And the Dickin Opoku Minta. Opoku Minta.
1: And
0: it's come home. Candace and Maca, software and the Sando. Softwareness. Improvement to say. Yes, it be fine. Now, but of grace for AMM and United Media Cassiopa. And our friend said, they present the headship of men. The headship of men. Memeti is woman omu yitri. And omu kahwasem. Omu shasiye danu jwada. 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Nura bran a health talk. And this will be tuasu. A health talk. And ti na. Mwambo sa mpate mwenye na. So enu ofise. Because once I'm patemon, Munyanya, Quenya, Maya, Momo dia said, Mobi drew who be a radi a shrub. All right. Now, Cassafo, but you may know, a apostle somewhere, Kwame Asante, or no, a city, I saw a friend, Throne Ambassadors Ministry International, where General Overseer, and a year. Me am a tea. Me euphoriata, me baby. And I saw for Stephen Johnson, a jikum, one of you made the successor. A memory now, Penny. Yeah, on also so, you may deal with Mr. Ernest Opoku Minta. I say, oh no, me mammy, a dean of crowning. Mammy the Minta. On also the Minta. There's a connection, you all. You bet you. One of my men in our president. Bizan Jumadi, we air Coso. Namiad, my baby, you Cassiada. And you may beara any show a banner of grace family chap. Mom was our patemo de Montreal. Then young coupon fire. Now quay, nano nay, ma say, woman, be who you are. And the old metan, why I said, you was only. And the mamma say, yen ye fietin yenia. And to fietin ye. Hey, I know any other car, and I see you soon be buying any yoye. A quakusia. As of a young kind, a year, Uncle Pansemi, our Second Samuel, chapter 7, verse 18. It's a tearful. Oh, my joy, my joy,
1: ain't ye a radiasm? 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
0: Oh, a radin yankupon.
1: Many wine.
0: Many wine.
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0: So would be abidru aye. Many wine. If you no crowns on a dang,
1: if ye so would be abidru aye.
0: Would be abidru aye.
1: 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Ye da so ye when you so at the ketwa
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1: One small prayer request.
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1: 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Money offering, money offering. 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
0: David, got na a radianim. 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
2: tbia.
1: No, when in this,
2: you are nobody, yeah.
1: You are nobody,
2: you are nothing before this my point.
0: It will do, baby, you win a word.
1: Aha, na na what? And I'm a far, what's a far, woofy, in my etchy, etchy. So wouldn't be an hour, yeah, Mitchell was it. Every day, no way. Why are you a hacker on carrying chair riding here? I've been about the team and say, now go pamma me as soon as ye, and my mammy to be fee, and now the Bible so a mamma whom if my town for in your now, and what to one was say, my pessimist, I saw them and young couple. And just one no person show some gratitude to God. And was be person is see a sort but young couple no fray would you for Nathan Zebra, me bacho. The Abama Kumuman Pesam Yemen Yamen. What if for say, call ye?
2: Cosune,
1: yeah. And I do know Divona or Wan and Yankupon, what done Yammy big Nanny catching say, go catch David. And me may catch on say, many one more and now, near dear, may catch you defu, may catch you team wafu, may catch it come for me, say, won't see the army. I won't know all general. Show!
2: Show!
1: I won't know all general, may cast who be beside mammy. Catch them. Many of free Egypt, Eba, any idea, you know, me do much in Matra, Tamademuda, catch them. When I dream Pado Crano, catch them. Now, Manus Crown, who said, one, baby, I'm fine free, oh Jesus. Was it me far no free in Yach? I was your baby, and then Namono, Yan Namono, yes, Subro, Mount Husso. Hey, what you plan? How can I say? You bring to me cassa the one says you are cuckoo, and yet he said the answer. One that.
2: I'm going to do something with him.
1: As one know, go out there and go ahead. Said he. 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Yeah, the baby is small. 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

0: 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But I picked you. Fiamwa. And I'm a chichi one who was na now what did na I took you from following sheep and among the sheep. I took you. I was saying, Yamina, I fire you. 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Now, David Shesadi, woman, you know, and one was Debbie. They also hear me pan and say, Min couldn't feel. 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They say, Pan, I'm telling the enemy, me quacked now. 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Na David in Yanko Pancherenase. 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May David, many wine. Many wine. A dear crying fee. I wish a fee named Fremu. And your qualification, and a Yanko boy you free fio. Baby, I would do no qualification, none of it at all. And you would be a no one want here. And there was smartness. But Bible say, and so be acknowledge the fact say, was in a me foul. Ah. We shall man in your own pipe with the beada. Was in a me foul. I no pay. Ah, so be quack already anymore. Miss Pa. I rather be foul. Now be sure the ma obi a was sure go around the show. Send the ba. Send the kunu. Baby, on the nano. Yes, I say, and son, what a rather tenay. Now, what a far, David, no. A rather false,
1: Jesus, demo.
0: And David, he moved into God's presence. A grade. Me. Oh, a grade. A grade, young coupon. Me, and wine. And dear, crying, if ye. Yeah, would him have a do see, says I.

0: Fanny would have feet. Maybe the dear upon baby and your meaning is seeing now, not or kite or bunnetty, quon quonetty.
1: The pankai.
0: They say, and me, some medru say, me David medru say ya, and you will be now, my medru say. And see, ye yan kaye, aya kai, or be ye be more kai. Kai nan kaye, winya, and winya pa, David, you know, or kaye say, oh, yan coupon, I'm a medru say. And to Debian or Tresse, or Becon ya menwa, or Pajano do baby say no, or Beconenim. And see, Namekan say, ye yan kaye, or be ye be more kai. Kai say, when young coupon are so and sa, Edward do position say. Kai say, Nanka won't come who cry, a son lie, I won't come. Now, Abasabina, a pedo could do a nim, sir. And to young Kai, nay, Embraer wants a man yammy, yet seeing your measum. Yet seeing your measum, near Embraer wants a man yammy, no, no, no, dear Cordeba, David Kaye, you know, a buon, young Kai, now a boy and so ya brabo, a country. 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
2: pressure
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0: okay
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1: So as Robert Kai said, Yanko Point will see baby. Now I want to swap with Yamwa. 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

Abusia for a bread as so saying personal safety tips and opay and so you see a home a day. Mr. Mini Ashenkeni, Fre Obi, and no so Fre Obi. And let me pursue a shah, dear Baco. 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A briar driver no. Your mirror be our car no. 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

Car na no dear chi that I done, or so dear chi, and now say, yes, I know, and I saw no so I beside Hoko. And Pimpy, no, ye be a knee, a good and ye may be so. And what in ye, kaka ye home, ye home Bible, ain't he? 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

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Nshedeni isa. 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Wana yenya osa ano. All right. Wow, that's what I do. So, eh, eh, eh, eh, eh, eh, eh, eh, eh, eh, eh, eh, eh, eh, eh, eh, eh, eh, eh, eh, eh, eh, eh, eh, eh, eh, eh, eh, eh, eh, eh, eh, eh, eh, eh, eh, eh, eh, eh, eh, eh, eh, eh, eh, eh, eh, eh, eh, eh, 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

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It drew sa brenoa, it might be broke crown on person will be able to touch you. Very uncomfortable situation they found themselves. When my friend and the unknown 8 to 2, Ubian and the symptoms are winning. It is all worry about free, my bar, what bring an organist, say, and a bear, it is not so. Well, baby, when you cry and the same boo. It in a sin, and I'll say, Jude, ye would the old Jude, dear, at a time will come as I'll get a bit breaking. 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Yeah, I said TikTok in here, John, because internet, you know, it's not, I don't know, is this a general, yeah, I don't know. 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

0: ewe chiri na ubi etimu na uchi na umembi ya no ni nti asie na madudua owo echire na huwa dini ya owo in every nation they showcase what they have when we talk about the chariots. The chariots one way or another, no? E jina honomoma, the technology, well, the nip, viasine drew, to maybe one more, or showcase. Yeah, here Korea for. Is it South Korea or North Korea? But it's almost showcase you almost ammunition some more. Almost demonstrate, say, yeah, one fidia, yeah, mema. 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Yeah. So my quote is the Psalm 20, the verse number 7. Muko officer, manager, director, with me showcase ne power ube nse, mimi na meye general manager, mimi na meye chief executive, mimi na meye this, mimi na meye that, oh showcase ne power. 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

0: 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That chapter no my quote in any of the same chapter. Same Herod wati Yakubu. Wati Yakubu wie ya no. 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It me a sankrofo. Today is over. Penny be a bush, a penny be a morning now on a channel. Sense will be dear, dear. Shannon near my yo. Check your homo, check it. Herod of one. 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Near ma. Enemy, yes, and I'm the same, bummy. Yakubu nye will be our hand in Okurunum. Mommy at Chino. Yet she no answer to the next day. Mommy beheaded. And I'm talking about how power can take hold of people's mind. What's the evidence?
1: Absolute power.
0: Corrupt. A fanagene. San Herod Kruya, a bedroom baby, what ya pakemu, and what ye kem, ye, and what kasa ye, and what shouted and crofoso, your voice is like a god. San Kwakuya, your voice. 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A soft woman so big a cancer will be a one on which one was here. Oh, Papa, no, what can so? And suit him, Papa, one cassari. What can some fool? What can some fool? For a time, one man, some can't dear Nenya. Voice out. Tell the person. Because say, oh, my woman, which ain't he? Why, yes, sir. What T James do a Trinity? Or try James a T and a TV, you know, and who is a chromophone? Yeah. Why don't we go to Peter? After he beheaded James, the next person he arrested was Peter. Said the target was not James, who yet small wine back. Yet she and his own wine can hear. Tis small wine. Yet she and his own will be uncanny. Then now a move to the next level. A DNA cost all mammy fee, papa fee. Artist will be a yedin. 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

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Yeah, yo, yo, yo, yo. 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

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He arrested Yakubu. The next day, Peter. 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They arrested certain people. Omo shed any influence be brazer. That is where they attacked the church. Attacking the church. Almost shall see every baby. They slapped one. Very unpopular person. Yeah, you know, sir. This was a church in the idea. Then they will move to the next level. Fanning your kosher and stuff. When you are saying a juma. And then you are to community when you are eating. When you are bram the shop, wano. Citizens. Yadi aye kwame. 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Yao no ao pekasa. When they arrested James. Now me tree James, you know. Me say James, see I can James, James, what Jimmy? Then James say aye. Then after, they arrested Peter. The same chapter no and the wah we face what na you are na kick on na you are na kick on one and Crawford in the voice. This is and I go to you and I paraphrase the scripture. The voice. 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Mummy, you any deal? And you are saying you are in a neighbor. 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

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Talk a cassa, and I grab a microphone and say, oh, your voice, oh, you are in a power, you are in authority. Huh? Sir? 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You are the only leader that has come. Be mad. Well, thank God. Me, I also have some imaginary idea. You went to me and came be now and freeze out. Me pro, kakra. But you tiai, shemi. 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And then we saw they shouted. This is the voice of God, not a man. They were applauding, hearing the man. Me sin krofwe cha wishya, ebe ma wa ye nye me bima ye, edi wa ye nye super brow. 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Then God, one of the of God's angels, striked. 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Aton sa se 20. Baby we drew there. That is the end of your life. What din crofo atem a? But what baby drew baby a that is Acts chapter 12 na making kan. Me fetch obese unya break kan. Yes, son, what dreams say, and what's in the end when you say, whoa, this is the end. Yo, welcome, James. Don't forget that. 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

0: apostle for Mokrom, I'm with you. 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Ewa na toilet mumwa. Asha. We, ya Bible na maka yonye, enye history book, enye geography. Enye newspaper. Acts chapter 12. Ewa, if anybody can see kosum kosum kosum kosum, eso mwa na na na ne half wa pro. Don't let power consume you. Don't take people for granted. Don't abuse what has been given to. One angel will strike, and that strike will bring disaster. We once in Penny Bisa, eh, Kobe Bia. Doctors didn't chew, but they could not help. Bodyguards didn't chew, but they could not help. Toilet mumwa, gogome, inikosa, paronestis. When you said, yeah, oh, yeah, what you may be good here. What do you mean, Bego? Would him say the Uyo Kuni? Jokno, no come and bear my fro, and no other, no jokno, no come bear my fro, no other. God will strike you. Would him say, be a Juma, why, yeah, who via musicana, God will strike you. Would you say, oh, yeah, you can just do that? Take your time. One day, will be a disaster. Okay, so we ancrophonia ma we ancrophonia ma eish. One day. I don't know what you've been doing. Herod you dream say. Yeah, yeah, yeah, Herod of Fandia, yeah, yeah, ba, yeah, yeah, yeah, yeah, phobia home, phobia home. Yeah, yeah, you chat tree. Yeah, when you say Herod of Fuya, crown the kumi, a yesu tamu kum and kwadan kwan 2000. Herod of
1: John the Baptist
0: too. Herod of Fuya and John the Baptist Trinity. Yeah, yeah, yeah, yeah, yeah, yeah. The same Herod. Kumankwada, a chuchetri. A kumankwada, chuchetri. 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I'm not a prophet. But I'm by God's grace I'm a child of God. Disaster is coming. Chaos is on the way. Men are down, crophobia, child, Moesia. It will shock you. 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Herod the Tall.

0: that was the end. 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San ope. 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When you're almost here, they have gang up against you. They have conspired against you. They have gathered themselves against you. To be a whole driver, no, do it. She's any an anopa counselor. 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But one angel will strike. Kadamoshi. Yeah, Joe, you may throw on some. Yes, yeah, Joe, any more yam. 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The brain is passing here, right? The pigeon is passing here, right? Evia.
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2: Daddy. 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I saw buffo bacope.
0: Obi sent David message from country be. Was it Sassam or can? Who's your Bible man? Quote, man, me pick a scripture and I'm the man. So 185,000 military men.
2: One angel
0: assignment. One angel. Ebi awon your studies about angelology. Un she dan your studies about them. Angels are there. They are working. They carry message. Omo fansem. Nom de kwe jenya nkupon. Ti asefono. Yewo ye ukunu. Yewo ye oyiri. Yewo ye colleague. Our believer, who didn't say Yamanyashi, why he did so? Ehu, then Yami best strike. On release, he be one pen. Herod is awarding one angel, a man a proye. Udi foba, a serious. One angel, man a proye. So now, so ye bema. When I also watch Yakubu, when I also watch Peter, but one and you two, one angel a strike here, or proy. What proy, Nef, what Yakunyaso, Obiama Empamon Vilaguyanazo, Yantos Wabo, what Yakunyaso, but pro. You're very sure, sir. The bodyguards not take pampai.
2: That all last Bible said all last 5 days.
0: Now they can't geography. Bible no one here.
2: I said all last 5 days.
0: You see, uba pro ne fe de kan ye proye nguasiye. When we explain some of these things, it is not a joke. Oh, be pro. Pampine be free. Oh, car same way as empana, how can obey an a twist it? When no one's samba bon. When you abuse people, when you arrest people, when you intimidate people, and the people are children of God. Rich, where we?
2: Daddy.
0: If you are, I can't.
1: Daddy.
0: If you are, I can't. We are planky.
1: Daddy.
0: If you are.
1: Daddy.
0: If you are somewhere.
1: Daddy.

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The way you are mishandling people. The Christians in Ambatons, you don't know what is coming. I wouldn't name a dear bar. 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You police ni. One of my cases kwache no kra no tobo. Be same. A Mexican influencer. We are soldier ni. I am warning you. We a journalist. Ya musika. Can we treat away? You don't know what is coming. It's super pro. Bible na ya kano. Acts chapter 12. What pro? We see a kunyaso. What to officer? Nefe di a pro. Asasina wo tonton. Obe pro also. Sana ope. Sana upe, I'm asking. Kano wa Jeffrey will be in some timono. O timua. No one say in Subi if you free now. Isn't what you want?

isn't what you want. Isn't what you want. Ni ya woti woti free sura na se woti free o uzo anse jano sana o kanu zisi o jano ibi entimi nye ye ebeba it will come, you will see, you will hear, you will touch yapon yapon ana evia ankaru you. And who dealing with anybody? Check it. The God behind that person. Yeah, the Joseph a chef, yes. Yeah, ton Joseph. Yeah, ton was it, but God was with him. Who bet me a ton will be? Who can arrest somebody? Who bet me a go be a juman? Who bet me a do be a term? But the God that is behind that person doesn't keep quiet. Vengeance is with the Lord. Vengeance. What in a sin? Why you meeting? Sin ye, diabolic plan. No fast, I'll be in a minute. Then you're met here, Queen Anna. Some of them.

0: God is aware. If you are bumpy, am I? Bumpy, am I? So in Casa and Pioneer of Babo. If you are born, would you for ban with the baby? One person by Yatra.
1: My rady, a debt is sinful, so I would dear my
0: Effia.
1: That and counting. Rady, yeah, that was sick.
0: What's
1: some are buying chain? A rather my own from Wabay. Rather by into me in this way.
0: Fine, call
1: Radiant Nancy, not yet young body baby for be ampro. Nay, a shiny answer was simu. The other two are quite one are buying. Rather, that was sick. Oh, you're not inquiring to Christo demo. Amen.
0: Amen. I'm just imagining. I'm just imagining. Time why you cheat, James. I went me into Herodophon. What if free? 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Was it name crophone ye did? Yeah, yeah.

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1: Bisho.
0: But you say Abena, Abena.
1: Bisho. Awesome.
0: No bomb, no bomb.
1: Oh. Yeah, bomb. Because
0: they say, but
1: yesterday,
0: in Empire.
1: Baby,
0: yeah.
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0: 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Uba YouTube. 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
3: this is serious yeah this is serious
1: Jim FM
3: See, gradually, you know, I just call a die when you.

0: yes, I saw me and say we ain't going to work. Your mechanism, they call fire a defensive mechanism to prevent the spread of fire from getting to other adjoining what other adjoining shops. Engineer said that there, you control it a bit, anxious. But yeah, my end court stores now it be on here then anxious. In that particular instance in Pokran, you break a particular shop be a. Now, I know they are normal cars, paper shopper. You train your man, you know, with other bystanders. Oh, boy, me a train your man, you know. Send me a sweepy. See, because can't cry now, anything. Only me, training your man. And we have that power to do that when we are fighting fire, friends, in various homes and shops.
1: Okay, see, Aaron, what am I, boy, and Aaron, boy, and I ain't see us here. Obi pry, Obi frim one,
0: Debbie.
1: Okay.
0: Pacho, Obi and Pro, Obi and frim. And can you can come boss can be
1: okay.
0: And quite a very important thing. Yeah, change animal.
1: You know my point, Jumako.
0: Me patch say.
1: No my point, Jumako.
0: Oh my point, Jumako. Baby head then I may panel. Oh him baby head then. Ain't he? Yeah, we na a busa I say ah. Na a day in a BBC see na you mean some vulcanizer shop, tricycle shop, ne footwear shop no. Tricycle shop on energy of Obi Dia say, well, we need say energy of war. I walk on a Bibrina Dilin tricycle shops are so unim dia. Now, I am almost the old ties, trailer ties, I can see a car ties. A party go my two man and confobi the Faco Adesso. Now, they be as almost best here. Oma catch you almost say, organizer shop on the footwear, any more shops not catch you almost say. I am on Kemu, Bian, who be sending you, be any better all day, almost because near my ship group. Now, young Kabian, and Rano, almost came Mao, be a coin, and a 16 years Nigeria young teenager, a good charge at two, and near my room. Yes? 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
1: We built a new customer service center so that we can reduce the traffic at the old place, because the old place was the reception stroke client service. And now it is fully functional. But we are in the process of introducing a ticketing and a queue management system. Actually, we awarded a contract and work is about to be.
0: Nti penyi a wote suwa kasayi e ye kwanche fwa. 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
1: We remain committed to smarter regulation, stronger collaboration, digital transformation, capacity building, and continuous improvement. I therefore encourage all stakeholders to work with us, challenge us constructively, and share practical solutions as we seek to build an FDA that protects public health.
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2: 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Pedestrian lockdown, so close to 5% reduction. And persons injured, you know, an increase of 3%. That notwithstanding, crisis no cause last year, almost 3,000 deaths. This year, it looks a little positive. A year, kakwa. But no, she say, yeah,
0: Eti mami ate suwa kasai eye symbiat redu. National Road Safety Authority wano eni penyo shenkite udiye wansam suwa. 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
3: Omeja road safety lesson ino omo ye. Any drivers carelessness no nini na akamu. Because almost twice a year lesson now. Drivers, you know, every careful road. They will know the road signs and everything. And me particularly, I think the drivers in the course accident.
4: Me dear, road safety at the train above for meeting now. I can share CC. May no, me when I say ye any party, say you or say ye drive, ye in Yabo track, lay the drive, because a quarry no, and any papa home, and quarry, and I'm nipper be brain, and I'm quarry. It's no, say old drive, yeah, sine be ya, home bass em, or say you wouldn't answer to him now driving, sine be ya, home bass em, na what done for being soon cochrane.
3: But to me, dear, me sure say ya this year, but.
0: Gana fobia tse wama jwin diye ne ma kwense bebebe eba nipa yeshri wamo eno ena oti emu kwa go super XP Ecobank thanks to you computer clinic DBS roofing ena Franco trading enyu makuwi ene bo 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

0: 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Is he here?
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A few way, Eye Kikim, Yamin Crawford, Kukudema, Watton, Safra will be Apostle Bernard Taylor, Prophet Samuel Labijima, Prophet David Chairman, any Adam to Fetch your true obedience, said Jack Alolome, Francis Amon, Selena Boatin, F.A. Grace, IDPM Kwa, Ne Afufra Hudwopi, a few 24th to 30th August, National Susse, a few a Juada Kosi Yawadaswan, Eye Anopanon, Kronkosi, a Yanomian, Nenifia Daswan. 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
2: 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FDA J dreading krato yi atumu. 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
1: Madina for Electroland Castle will be a showroom on Potemu. Na ye be ya sandy homeland and swaka home. 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Afen su ya won nasko selected promotion via ye. 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
0: For 15 cities. I saw fear and trembling. You know, I mean, I look at the eagerness of people. What they were ready to go through just to buy one meal, not for a year, not for a month. But they feel, I don't have to miss this opportunity. Can you imagine if we approach life with the same eagerness? I can't go to work late. I can't go and open my shop late. I can't relax about this. I have to be in the office by 8 o'clock. I'll be there at 6. The shop must open at 6. 4:30, I'm going to open the shop because I can't miss this moment. I can't miss this moment. People do it for a meal that will last just yesterday or today, maximum. But what about your destiny? What about all the things God has put inside of you? What about all the desires God has put inside of you? What about all the things God has worked inside of you? What about all the things that dropped in your spirit during 40 days of power? All the things you said you would do, I'll do this. Hey, this year I won't miss God. Hey, this is my year. This is my... What about that? Have you worked it out with fear and trembling? Or you are waiting and relaxing, hoping that one day it will be all right. We have to learn to work out what God has worked into us. He first works it into you, and you determine, I will not miss this. And with fear and trembling, you work it out. Amen. And that's the principle, not only for our salvation, but how we live the Christian life. Whatever God works into you, you have to work it out. If he puts it inside of you, you have to make sure it comes out. And you attach fear and trembling. You're not casual. You're not passive.
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0: no ebiri a wo mu ni wo mu no amoto no wo mu ni bi na so wo dia wo ba wo beto wo ma wako di
1: those who for the greed of money for themselves and their families are destroying our water body. May God kill all of them. The people are committing genocide, poisoning our waters, and we are looking on and playing politics around it. It's evil, it's barbaric. The people who manage our water say that, look, now there are children, they found mercury, cyanide and things in their blood, causing cancers and limbs. You will see the water is very clear. But when you take it to the laboratories, you see chemicals. That was what they said on TV. The woman said that the fact that our water is clean.

Well, 2 minutes to the top of the hour, 7. Hi, Jason Semon, Adom 106.3 FM. Medio man hene kwabna sante. Beautiful Wednesday morning. A free survey copy, me say, non dube bono. That's that collective responsibility. Ye yina ya se die. 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All those areas need brighten up. We are a kabuma, naye, ensuring fefefe, any kania, eshre, aye kabapa. So that should be our prayer whilst we join Yenyaba Diana Hamilton and Centurini Nyame, ma ene o Nyame Centurinia, a broad reigning Tiasini National, in the Echi, Dana Denina. And Chasun Kumpenkoma, aye Bishop Yao Usuansa. Bishop Yao Usuansa. Daughters, Diana Bishop, and our info over 30 years, Monica Kokono. Come on, Kokono. Do not ban upon our children, could you chat, Bishop Kazan? Ewa Bishop Michel, who can so a bit say now so more Canada. Many of my church are into Dona and Nam Canada, and the Abekan actually. Nyakwana may be amount in Sembi Braba, but Bishop Machano pay. Reverend Frater Machiao, Osofwe G, Machiao, Asofwa who do in about multimedia networks in as Machiao wanna pay. We continuously bless you for Ejuma Diamoye Edima, Yen Ewaha, Ene Ghana, Ene Christopher. Yeah, then you may quite see Endpoint Homeopathic Clinic, Anti Mary's Grind Mixture, C4C Liver Specialist Hospital, Vigatum, Ekutia, Malaria, Anafi, Franco Trading Enterprise. MTN, yet you must have precope, sorry, Awake Purified Water, One for Life, Drink Water, Drink Awake. 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And Mpensim Pensim Burner, Absa, your story matters. Maybe Adam do Absa, yeah, me check out your story matters. When he has him, I just love it. Your story matters. Absa.

0: The late Darcy Bray Dramina and Edina Shasi Odobi Tiakuma, interesting here. Good morning to Belinda Pikes or UK, Councillor Tina Inyabano, and then Professor Nelson, Netherlands. I hope I got it correct. Professor Nelson or Netherlands, good morning. And surprisingly, Yashasi Anobia didn't move far above Michel Manchel Kramer Huntome. Yes, I'm a songwriter far above Jitumsa Matrojo Macha. Dr. Juliet Sechi Bia Amano. Doc, I won't say.
1: Yamadu,
0: I'm sorry. Yamadu, I'm
1: oh, I enjoy the song.
0: But only Tukakra.
1: But Ove.
0: Only Tukakra.
1: Pachoi.
0: Only Tupa.
1: Kakra.
0: And you better ope pa.
1: Uncle Numa.
0: Menum so much ope.
1: What are we dear friends?
0: Oi, in terminal. Uncle Numa. Menum so much ope. Moja, eh, dear friends, and I say, hey, and you better not happen, sir. Ankwanoma. Eh o de pa o.
1: Eh me de pa.
0: Ah, Ankwanoma. Hey, una wanna boy.
1: Daddy Lumba.
0: Hey. Daddy Lumba. Ma just say ma hu yu mu ya menti ase Daddy Lumba. Ankwanoma. Ana Ankwanoma we. Ana de ni ko don chizu Ankwanoma. Ana ai ko from person zu Ankwanoma. And I'm going to be where I'm going to
1: be. We are not about that in Lumba.
0: But you're not here. Yeah,
1: I don't
0: know who you are. Yeah, there's a Biasi. Edmund Boko.
1: Edmund Boko.
0: Do you get calls or interact with us? We are. Do you get calls?
1: But I'll say.
0: I am any Pafro, only a bonk.
1: Any Pafro, I feel for the only a good student. Pa, I'm not saying your man, so I'm not friendly, I'm not changing.

0: In this echina se dumpene hin or one as a spondylosis abahonomo. Well se ukon ebeoya. Aside ukon eoya and a quite cheapia ubenya stiffness ewokon. And I because a nerve no control it in intino. Se problem ba ukon honoma utibetai apayo. And obesa enya numbness and a weakness ewo wabasa anasa wonsemu. Because your cone never had any control, yen, sir. Send a bear which me a movie which me a use on some any control, a sense of control, ye see. It is a problem, but o cone echi hono moa, when your neck pain, o cone bayo ya, when your stiffness, as a stiffness, bebem, aside that, no, utibe to me a pile, aside that, no, when your numbness, and as a weakness, ewo on some or arm, any or hand. Now you buy your lower back. Your lower back can also say problem by your lower back on the more. Open your stiffness. As I stiffness, no, so no.
1: There's a honey bait, honey bait, titi, kakra.
0: 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Aha, open with a honey, titi. 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Use your lower back, no, and a control your formula. 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
1: Okay.
0: Aside weakness, and so no, ube who say, as a bibi wo, and as a bibi nena mu ni pedienim. Aside as a bibi nena mu ni pedienimu, no, ube tis as a bibi wo, panye bi wo. E kwae chile be bria, obe ni panbe chao se, nena ya sina sa peche, and as a fum fum.
1: Ewo
0: enaini na se. And another symptom, so no say, as electrical shock, and in a mini period, electrical shock, and I say heat, and I say burning sensation, say, don't pain away, wait, not say, come never know. Symptoms are my boss to see, and on that, ubenya, and when you paid the
1: I see.
0: Nti e wo kwachi ho no mu a obenya problem no e free uti e ba won sem o show this.
1: E wo kwachi ho na.
0: E wo kwachi ho no mu a e ho na obenya symptoms no wo. Obenya eyawo, obenya stiffness, obenya weakness. Obeti mi anya se bi bo wo se bibi ne nam nam o kwachi ene nam won sem wa se bibi wo wo. E symptoms. Se ba o lower back non so a never when they control your heart and your respiratory your home here never no and a control mpacho what you say
1: Matias
0: aha never no the control so command be born tentem a never no was a control so command be bo slower never no na e be ma akomana e den abo it most of times no bo ho no more pressure bo ho ni problem wo home here. We all know more our issues, maybe diabetes.

0: more home, we all no more our issues, maybe diabetes. Minna, no, I was also so checky free. Well, chinka say, no, say problem about no more. Aha, and we solve it pressure issue now, offer wound room. I was so making sure say, there were problems who were chinka say, I was so solve it because any mark manable, a control akumane heart rate.
1: I see. So normally, you know, do we walk into a health facilities near Kase? If I see a checky, a chili bremono, Michele Casena, which I walk in, I feel that discomfort, you know, maybe I say, more check, mammy, and because you didn't come over here, not driver for a frame, say, or moon himself, no much nasa, or much chili branes, and 82 or one casa, and the animal, the ointment, I would do a sras, about sras, still not saba. Tisa, and your money, which mammy, I walk in, say, I see, I mean, feeling to move your mammy, and
0: Pepper chose up a pepper, anything by a Sabiano El Honum. And you say, pay no, a body, another means say, be a touchima. But a habitual, a be a what now say, Mujina Honomoa, your prevention. Say, Enko do some pempens warning, you know, and will say, Utuanamo, because a bone area at the cane vanoa, and a mamma pain. And to Danny Danyan, I will say a war plan, it be a 6 months' time, and I say in a year cramp, no, Mekako check, he said, Machinka saying, it's the same, it be after the next year, Mekako check him, Makuma, and I will say a war plan for Nipe Biano, at least every 6 months, and I say every year, be a new 2 1 a money, a check it, Unipe Biaqua, no check it, not say be a fire, not prevention, no. Oh dear, what they born who buy, but be beer and your fire. Now I solve the problem. Now I saw the prevention. I had a come.
1: Nipe Kuben at risk, pa, because a falling to be a domain, but Nipe Kuben.
0: But a driver for a police for bankers, a school for mostly a carry heavy books, omuyina, omuy at risk. But most people a driver for. Any a police for any bankers or more mutina se che or more mujina ho che even studio guys. I mean all the presenters and all those studio people, you are all at risk.
1: I see.
0: eventually we are all at risk.
1: That's what I was gonna say, sir. Maybe we change now, no, not just a bibia no atia faswa my but intinamu hono but the answer brano brand

0: And so when you be so cramp, how to maintain it?
1: All right.
0: Make sure.
1: All right. So if you've just joined, 14 minutes after 7, Dr. Juliet Sechibia Amano Oye Acupressurist or Abutre Clinic. And come on, you didn't hear spondylosis. And also symptoms. What catch you? Doc, your number. And if you be a Ojuman wo.
0: Yep. Catch you. My number is 024.
1: 024.

0: 49 77 77.
1: Okay.
0: Okay.
1: So, Doc, yeah, that's it. 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Keep dancing. And kwanoma to Dr. Juliet Sechibia Amano. Bye-bye. Have a blessed day.

0: 7, Joshua 7, Ado 106.3 FM, yeah, the endpoint fancy, anti males, gripe mixture, and a C4C liver specialist. Yeah, the honest one on the liver tone, Abel Joshua. Dr. Siema Jr. Michao, Dr. Sherrington, also Michao Kwansum Koso, and Kwanoma, I tell you, great sound from the late Charles Kwejufosu, Deal, Daddy Lumba, and of a Vigatim, Panacea Pharmacy, Fosu Diaba. So, what it should tell you is that, yeah, Breno, you know, a breeder, huh? Abrabona, yeah, bon, a breeder, huh? And due to the best of your knowledge, now I say, Ebreno Swan, yeah, Kaiwa, I didn't debe Kaiwa, say Kejua, a Kakejua Kwadia, oh, which you watch it, do. Name him, say pass a jet, tepa, a woman, a kind of crony, the ones, yeah, a suka, come, Kejua, Michel,
1: and your
0: papa,
1: oh,
0: and your papa,
1: oh,
0: and your papa,
1: oh,
0: bag with me.

0: 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Udi bread. 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
1: are you a woman?
0: Are you a pay attention to your health? It's important.
1: Baya na se tipa ye, esi, ensu mu akotom fane ho.
0: But, udi ben ishi
1: ami. Yeah.
0: Iti mi fa ben ishi
1: ami. Yemi enu ni yo problem.
0: And then the software also answer can say, "Mitch, are you
1: okay?
0: Are you answer them? Pay attention. We're reducing it to the normal human being. See, now crowd the wodo. Yi e kasema
1: abana kokuya e kwesi ni jije
0: abana pokuya ehu aye abana pokuya ho aye fe yi
1: na ho fe nyina china wudi tize de odi bangwa
0: ah kanino
2: I'm not going to be able to do this. Na sa de obeka brodo ba we na wo wi ansa na obesa
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1: manu aka intwini sa ayi automatic car

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It is Star Oil. Yeah, that was so constant because you can't say, Bribia, that you're Timoswaya. Sorry, Sansu, I'm coming from out because in Shubakwa, oh no, ma. Since you know, yet is can be near Edia Koto Futum, Ewa Kolebu, Edia to the National Cardiothoracic Center, a honomono, a awake, purified drinking water. No, I just say one for life. In the Bibia Danum, there be a one embiano say, in soon, Abaton Quadia, make sure say, a awake, purified drinking water. Namasa Kao say, Kakaka Kaka Kanamea Duma, Absa for Otto Ferno, a basso, the 22nd to the 23rd of August, a good park, Accra Mall. It's in conjunction with City FM and a whole lot insurance. It is make sure we are interested in seeing latest and car lovers and so all brands of automotive. That is the point to be. Again, if you're a person or your business, you can still book a place for exhibition space. And I said, WhatsApp message on exhibition space 054-136-1237. Nabi Biako, come on, Eddie Amo. Gesha for her, Gesha for CNA. Say, I want to either say on lemon, seminani be, shea butter, seminani be, coconut, seminani be, roast, the end of the year, 180 gram, no, for sub group,

0: 180 gram no eye 12 Ghana cedi. 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
1: yeah na bra na
0: no how did you address
1: me yeah ja brao
0: yeah eja brao what you say
1: come patro me tiase pa match king for 5 years no eya ja brao nyona me de wo
0: debi
1: you go obi e disturbable abra bo ka e disturbable ti ya eja brao
0: opanyi odue mate me unya abra bo ka e mante eti misro me me chiawa
1: yeah
0: and a brown now this what you say
1: I just say I said just say nyawo na me do
0: and debi
1: on mine
0: that contest na nya di
1: him in the contest
0: yeah and misro mate ya
1: eja brao no
0: who says it's
1: my budget is like and oh
0: that's the point because me match one
1: for cause suspension two years
0: you know my brain man he pack suspension and just say omuade
1: minimum no man
0: ugu so demonstrating in eya so brache na
1: oh my why year come man teacher to apim ho just two
0: yeah cause direction of us
1: direction ah yeah trends are so real bro we teacher kokan ya why why year come man to apim ho
0: direction of us
1: yeah, oh, time, course, see, I will be confirm. Media mean intro.
0: Yeah, in the regular.
1: I do press here, I'm confirm. Media mean intro.
0: Yeah, in the regular for us.
1: Your mother sent me. Right, red zone, I know. Yes, sir. Yes, yes. That video is the pictures I'm going to be bad. I'm going to be bad. I'm going to be bad. Ah, you have five more to wear deodorant. Red zone for the abano. Now, red zone deodorant, they may catch us. 72 hours, she said, 1, 2, 3. 3 days now, oh dear. Well, quite a bucket, the crowd, the enemy, and the work 1 week because it's very nice. Deodorant, yeah, yes, you agree, no. A Rexona deodorant. Oh, quite, maybe a ton, yeah, maybe. Oh, say, deodorant, don't pay for be up, a Rexona DDB. Now, MTN at 30. Now, MTN, 7 can't show, so good, no check us, maybe, but be brave.
0: Okay.
1: Nine a goa yeche. It impacto o kwaswa you swim ten na o points na obredi bredi no. Na we see ye what me dibi. It in you won't fim empty and fork one opinion ye dibi be by MTN everywhere you go, ya the MTN fwa se. Now ye young bong rem wena yem fan some rama and some de bibrilla. Now so there's a fata salt in every me quine ye dia tiesimo at the ebre we ye. Now what did you coach in a cocaine?
0: Dear sir
1: Eric Tinkler
0: or see them be
1: oh who's a gun and no crack heading, but to a cocaine of cream go for the papa way see the azon chew. Said no, we need one over Hearts of Lions. They're a friendly game at the University of Ghana Stadium.
0: Yeah.
1: Near the microphone scene, I'm open. Was it? No, but Ghana, I'm saying it to you. More parking, yeah. What's it? Watch that. Bless Nadia. Watch them no move be a bit mine, but parking, yeah. Play on into me, yeah, I didn't know.
0: Hey.
1: It

0: Na yɛde microphone si na no pɛ no sɛ. 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Ah. Mo park nyɛ. O sɛ o kyerɛ less na dia. Wa kyerɛ no move bi a betima no, but park ne nyɛ nti. Player no ntumi nyɛ ade no.
1: Ei.
0: Ete yɛ ma de kyerɛ yɛ den. No, o sɛ nyɛ. Wo compare happen to South Africa sɛ ne my advanced. No take Ghana World Cup yakko bini ade yɛ ba. Na o baga na sɛ o be coach ya. Also, Eric Tinkler.
2: You know, and the players today showed me a lot of fight and desire to win the game. And you got to find ways of winning that game, even if it becomes ugly, because ultimately that's what it's about. You know, the more games we can win 1-0, the more chance we stand at finishing higher up in the league. Plus the confidence and the morale of the team starts growing. Obviously, conditions, yeah, are very, very different to what you find in South Africa. The pitch, as you're well aware, the standard of the pitches are not great, which obviously makes it much, much harder for the players. We want to try and play a brand of football that is entertaining. We want to try and play a possession-based game, and on pitches like this, it becomes very, very difficult, you know. So it's, but I've experienced that as myself, having been in Africa in a number of countries, and this is the norm, you know. So what we can't do is use it as an excuse. It's our reality, and we have to adapt, right? But the fight has to be there throughout the season.
0: The fight has to be there throughout the season.
1: Hey.
0: And what James said, I'm so possessive football. But possessive football, no, ultimately, more because park and so yet. I'm not going to make you sure. I'm indiscipline, man. Query.
1: Am I 17? How do you mean to me? Kasaka.
0: So, Tony, indiscipline, sir. Also, so.
1: Of course, a mad
0: to obey so.
1: Quan Biaso.
0: On your diope.
1: Opa Koshipo.
0: Oh, back baby. No, and no need the Eric Tinkler, they took now, my.
1: Yeah.
0: House of Focus, what a den? I feed you a FIFA, I adeno.
1: Oh, ha.
0: I feed you a FIFA.
1: Oh, I said them.
0: 19 years, since I'm here. Who's already bear 8 plus BDA, almost every.
1: Great.
0: Somebody can cast back one year, a whole new team. And ye, the place Thompson and Sansom in Borobo. I can see a bit on board together.
1: Yeah.
0: Every from the left back, right back, central defense, wingers, now Monsen Sine, strikers, they are good people. They are good players. They are. And yes, I'm going to have the invitation tournament. And I know my boss, so they try to just a few days. I'm going to have the invitation tournament. Yeah, Connie, the likes of Positi Mo and age. And I'm going to see with my craft from the vision. Money. Now, you can't say, you know, man. Na kwambia so no ye wo club no hunsam kakra na ye fi kotoko de dia na Karela so anhye FIFA ban bani Karela so agye omodi ahyam ho Sunny Kamara
1: why dey
0: ne manager de Karela ko FIFA ma FIFA ban ne Karela so no so transfer ban do say Mubarak wono na okasa ma Karela wo se omukra ye shoko mu
1: ah
0: e mo se mo ntiasie ti.
3: We are a bit surprised by the letter issued by FIFA. Issue is last season, you know, foreign players kakra edited a team, and that included this Sana Kamara, one Nebra, and a buyer, Nebra, no, Ali Kamara, and they are from Senegal. In fact, we tried signing the two of them. We managed to get Ali Kamara now, we opinion, you know, because we're not a professional player. The Sana Kamara, no, so no, no, a minor, because now we're 17 years. But unfortunately, fortunately, you are a registered player because you are ITC from Senegal and Quebec. You are a registered player. You are a youth team. We couldn't register the player. And nonetheless, you are a transfer. You are a transfer. So, what are you going to do? You are a man will be at least at the end of the month. So, we were giving him some stipends at the end of every month. But now imagine, Janice, he said, think we were wrong for not registering him. We were wrong for not even giving him the opportunity to train with the setup. Officer, and only a case I would be called FIFA. Into a trauma FIFA that, you know, we prevented the guy from training. We failed to register the guy and any other things are or the coffee.
0: Well, say Mubarak in seven. No. And so I'm talking about our class near the Richard Bodu Agadas is back to Koroko 2 years. Yes, confirm Mukakra
1: Richard Bodu.
0: Yeah, Agadas.
1: That's what I'll call you.
0: Guntun here in China Eba. Eti can be a so ababe boy jumadia bans and Koroko. Not bad, man. Just hope say it's on a mojo noir or no kitemo de quieno. And how United right back Prince Amebo was on the house of career to get out of place beyond mass and sanya dia. Or China Congress.
1: Okay.
0: Oh, na large groups are saying, oh,
1: sure.
0: I'll see won't forget it.
1: Okay,
4: I saw go. Naming go, me demonstrate as secretary because Congress way a whole new.

0: Yes.
1: I didn't hear.
0: Yes, say ya could be up could be na your congress ya. Let your Quran only buy it. Be young come this being sick as some Indian or more assets and who sort of miss a mini accountant. Maybe I did a big football to be back. The car is a car.

0: But Alaji, now there are clubs, no more qua, Monte Obia, or Nimsica Seminum, our Nosia,
1: or the Jesse, we will be brave, you will be brave.
0: But don't come to me.
2: All right, so we are just a tip of the iceberg. There's a lot of logic kind on my studio in Komonia. But you can say, you know, you're called the Princesses of Ghana, because someone touched it down in Poland and a 20 Women's World Cup. I know that in Ghana already, and MSC Kaka Kuna, see a Kwaji, the Infisi, a Kwabe, the last 7 times, the Yako Nano, you to me enter group stage in it. So the first target, next year, it's my group stage, you know, and Simpson and Maba Wana, why the power, I'm going to touch it down. I'm a Ghana's ambassador to Poland. But as a coach, but the princess say Joyce Ajay. Ajay is someone Abri, they want to make Ghana proud.
3: Our main objective is that we should be able to qualify from the group stage and then play in the knockout stage. If we all know that the Black Princesses have qualified

0: It is channel South Family. Now see a kind of Saudi Arabia and say what sign 5 years El Hanamo. Now defender Nicolas Opokus in the last pharmacy we in Tiano the air cross where one some so bro and the anopay. Samiana Dorso. There's a fatal salt in the Brebe Quinaria, but it will say, and you know, Piano pay a rec zone. I'm okay, one year the buyer for Famato, a rec zone. And I feel MTN,
1: yep,
0: or see everywhere you go. Now, yeah, I must say, how many years I can
1: fuck up by
0: Pablo. I'm a producer.
1: Fuck
0: up. One from Nankasan, Kajuan, where Haram, Kajuan, Kasan, Eric, I see it. Over to you.
1: Y2K.
0: Y2K.
1: Y2K.
0: Y2K. Y2K.
1: Y2K.
0: Y2K.
1: Y2K.
0: Y2K.
1: Y2K.
0: Y2K. Y2K. Y2K. Y2K. Y2K. Y2K. Y2K. Y2K. Y2K. Y2K. Y2K. Y2K. Y2K. Y2K. Y2K. Y2K. Y2K. Y2K. Y2K. Y2K. Y2K. Y2K. Y2K. Y2K. Y2K. Y2K. Y2K. Y2K. Y2K. Y2K. Y2K. Y2K. Y2K. Y2K. Y2K. Y2K. Y2K. Y2K. Y2K. Y2K. Y2K. Y2K. Y2K. Y2K. Y2K. Y2K. Y2K. Y2K. Y2K. Y2K. Y2K. Y2K. Y2K. Y2K. Y2K. Y2K. Y2K. Y2K. Y2K. Y2K. Y2K. Y2K. Y2K. Y2K. Y2K. Y2K

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Ribia, I'm a Kosu Kam from our DNT latest film, a Kosu Year, your partner for life over 60 years, still in operation. And one of Ghana for Yipa and beyond the shores of Air Ghana. And Anope, if it's about foam or mattress, it should be latest foam, your partner for life. It is so a young crank and encourage and share the app. Mr. Friend number way 0302231155. And I'll face it. Kumasi ne in Kraho do a transition. So now my name is 0322029365. Now, fame on the latest phone for Etimia to Abasacom. It continues to be your partner for a year life. So, so important because any phone behind the mattress behind a Didi Jumo, baby Adano. Once you are thinking of your health and that comfort now, Hiana, it should be late.

once you are partnering latest form, bibiabe ko kama kama kama kama ediama. 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

0: Well, Auntie Grace, how I wish me and Kao here, and Uncle Dye just around you, na Uncle will celebrate your birthday, and I'll die, and himself out, no kama. 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
1: Oh man,
0: and you're about to say,
1: Nyamia drum, you're my bokopa, Nyamia drum, you want more demania, too much, Yamigusu, Yamima, Dafu, say, and I just say, Akoya Nijiam Kuant, your man, okay, me anka said, Debbie, I'm moving, and
0: then
1: Mokas and then we'll move to Babia. 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
1: o my kano cre
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2: 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Na Ejima, we are riding on digital technology. And to say, Obeto, say, ye bet your claims, ni bibia at the comfort of your home, Wufi, or office, bibia o bia, obetimia, say,
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2: Because I didn't
1: imagine 65 days.
2: Afimunina is 365. And I would say one Ghana cedi a day. Now we have Afimunina. 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
0: 9,000 Ghana cedis.
1: 90 million.
0: 90 million.
1: Afimunina.
2: But that's so beautiful. 365 and 9,000.
1: It's a war card na bibia beko hospital 9,000 ni mwani ya debe shewa.
0: Me pacho ae. Ente eno ne ye package ye da fampa. Ufri sa 365 neswa. Mm-hmm. The next one no. If any Dodge 750. Chese premium no. Afimuni ni na uti ya 750 Ghana cedis. Mm-hmm. Na esika ye cha to wa mao. So be used to a 18,000 Ghana cedis.
1: Inti 750 for the year no. Sikam de besha me ho afe no eye 18,000. And some messages bin ya dey be wonu kra me to me ye o.
0: Me patch on.
1: Oh wow.
2: Ah. Oman, are you real and I say
1: don't say mu ye o.
2: Because o be ya mama for course e be basis
1: ya. Because here.
2: Very important because my ear bit eh.
1: It's 365,750 and na there was so near
0: and na there were 1,000 Ghana and no so benefit near 30,000 Ghana cedis.
1: Hey.
0: 300 million and yes sir.
1: No no no. 300 million 2,000 Ghana. Now ba edon sa package no so a afini nyina no obeyare wo bibi e nyina kekambo mu a 300 million.
0: Ba chai 30,000 Ghana.
1: Mo ya mo register me 1,000 or so.
0: No. Afini ye won ye was through kakra 2,500. And no benefits near 60,000 Ghana cedis. There were 5,000 and no benefits near 95,000 Ghana cedis.
1: Wow.
0: And then there was through pan near 10,000 benefits near 190,000 Ghana cedis.
2: Hey.
1: I don't want to compare. Okay, because a man will be on ma or health wise, no, or was seen to pine, born messages, been here, no born to maybe only Panko, so to Democrat or dinner, wouldn't you know? What to me do, who's insurance be same way I never one year. Enti akwaba bibia
2: are you
0: akwaba bibia
1: depending on usika no
0: enti nyama akwaba onso odu hospital cry ye wo ya chiche mu ye wo inpatient ye wo outpatient
1: ye wo ma ye joma to ne wo ma ye show mama makofi opi
0: enti outpatient no bibi to say gp consultation dental optical nini na akwaba
1: special consultation wo kwahye wani uko shewa suni nyina ka ho bi
0: bacho ai nyina ka ho bi inpatient services no so e ba na surgery e ba na awo say yes cesarean section and I say a normal delivery
1: say ekọ pai wo ukọ wo aye ekọ pai ko yo cs aye pai wo yi akwara na say wa wo wo nyina ka ho bi
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0: and
1: I say e fa bi bia
0: na adia sron kwa wo dosh no say from 365 not to 10,000 no package no yeah e cover throughout and you even say 365 no e cover dental optical surgery ni bi bia all the other package
1: after
0: cover
1: ni na
0: but just that limit no and e differ limit no na different
1: because of sika no
0: aha na ye ya rebi nso wo honu ma e ba ka stress ni audi kan kai no private health insurance en cover bibi to say ye ba no mental health ye ba most of the private health insurance scheme en cover and so recently krana national health insurance scheme
1: started e ba no adwini mu e ha on insurance to no
0: aha but dosh adwini mu ya re ye cover ye ba no awo nso like fertility be mema ye wo bibi ye erectile dysfunction private health insurance and cover a man's so fertility IVF yeah cover up to consultation or be in your not any health insurance scheme wow. Yeah, and cover but yeah ma osa akwenya ne say kona kon who specialist no nhwe ne ye o so be compile na wa compile so obe ko host obe ye bibi dura na nso de didi be touch na ayeyi nso a na we hu
2: so
0: ye ma osa akwenya no
2: ejuma no we
0: me patch your word dance so man and Sonic Junction small runabout na wo no
1: yeah what dem kwai na nyakura
0: o oh me say
1: wo kwai na nyakura ya kan wa se wo asa han Sonic
2: yeah me who star 915 hash area
0: me patcho USSD. Ah, obit me. Say see how dolly star 915 hash no. Obit me a subscribe.
2: Star 915
0: hash.
2: Ubi anko si
1: ubi
2: go make faster program.
1: Hey.
2: Ubi awo ni di umu.
0: Star 915
1: hash. Patcho obi ona yanko wo sika umu bonu sunko aboni yanko ati.
0: Star 915 hash. 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
0: DOSH.
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0: Dosh.
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2: Okay.
0: Option 3.
1: Eh insurance ono.
0: Eh patcho insurance ono.
2: Okay.
0: Option 3 number 3 no behu dosh DOSH. Obehu black background na cowrie CBA.
2: Okay.
0: Patcho say sa.
1: Yeah.
0: Aha, e demo CBA gold demo.
1: O man se bia obi so a own you so app no. Na wo star 170 no. Oko financial ho na wo ko insurance one, do say number 7 or
0: patch eye. Patch eye.
1: Do say say the 170 in the
0: choir.
1: Do say number 7. Momo so na okay number 3.
0: Oh you so app na number 3. Oh you so 170 USSD na. Number 7.
2: But this is very interesting and I think that once it's protecting our health and it's so be a part of it. Okay, so my number is between the modding commercial.
0: Me patch offer 0800 367463 0800 367463 toll free number 24/7. 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Ofra answering machine be picking. Now I press 0. Who presses 0? Obet mini agents via casa.
2: Okay.
0: Aha. 247.
2: 247.
0: All right. 247. Toll free 0800 367463
2: and
0: I say over to me so I call website
2: www.0800-me www.0800-me
1: well yeah that's it I praise
2: you
1: yeah man.
2: This is one unique opportunity because from 365 to the other one she say obia level mo obia category of people. No,
1: it's all mommy be a whole
2: and I hope.

0: pebi na wose o ma o ye insurance money bo no mo da nru so wo wa yare ne ho to no o ko fia o ko tie sika akonya ne ni o nti no insure ma me no ehasee insure papa no insure o ma no ehasee na how reliable is dosh say ma ho to so no etisen ebibia mo ho ma yen
1: mpacha ebibia ye ho ma nti na ya ya ankwenya bebrea obetimi assess ye no say in the comfort of your home udali ya USSD na obetimi a subscribe uko mo mo say use different network na ye no an say *915# ash no obetimi ako uwo any challenge nso aye 24/7 toll free call center obetimi afre mwa bia opebia
2: Okay, all right.
0: It's a Belinda.
2: Now, Oyonko Bounce, you're more. And I, Oyonko, no.
1: PR manager.
2: Okay. Wow. All right. Hassan, here we. Okay. You're Dassi P. You, all right.

0: Oh, you know, Auntie Grace, I'm a wishing, say, and the pepper, ni run so, you know.
1: Oh.
0: And the birthday, 7 years, ni.
1: Oh, yeah, yeah. And the birthday, Biano, Kaino, say, oh.
0: Auntie Grace,
1: Auntie
0: ready.
1: Grace, Kusawate.
0: It's terrible, but I enjoy the day. Yes, I tell you, enjoy. Yes, Daddy was a good man, and he enjoyed the day. Auntie Grace, also mudi pe aye, ope kwa nsusani, otreni aye, asemo na odi a coming down, you know. Auntie Grace shedding, but celebrate your birthday. Celebrate it. 7 years aye, that akotreni baby kama. Inti, celebrate your birthday today. Happy birthday once again, Auntie Grace. Welcome, YouTuber. Ya onkomodi.
1: Hi, Oman Unse, Enra. 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
0: Yeah.
1: Oman Unse, yejedi fuwa maine, emema yo mwokru muhe.
0: Yeah.
1: Enfane se, wakoto, yeyi na yewe yeri abako.
0: Mm-hmm.
1: Ah, yeton mobile phones, anase, yeton A4 city. A man out on the 30 Ghana. Mr. Smith, who is a ton of 20 Ghana.
0: Yeah.
1: Menyan Faso also.
0: Yeah.
1: Me obi who is a ton of 25 Ghana. I want to Menyan and Faso also.
0: Yeah.
1: Eti, a man a ton of 30. Me ton of 20. So what you say? And now so, who call you, Juma? A more ton, your man now, man, nebu edda from no. A boom to your mohua say. Say, I didn't think I may ton a dear na. Me turn of 30 Ghana now so me no to Jacronemu now turn of 20 Ghana just say who say market no and they said yeah man kwai my own turn there wa me wan no man dey no so turn of 20 no obenya fa so so pepepe
0: o of course e be this an common no
1: so
0: now na Gilbert in wey come dey wey ansa na yamba back to yeah
1: and yeah mama ne Gilbert boati ejare eni komo ono no be na coalition of unemployed graduates a wo mo e wo

0: Yeah, and that's what the directive about Bonsin say. Or my no see a fairly peg mum a war, a grumbia moi, a mu, a how much it's a movie. Young friend, money pa won't wedded them. In the Obama saying energy as a recruitment are. One bet to me, I violate the directive of my penny, Jan and also send your group, or my penny in front of you, and I say, swung in any moon casa. All canoe, now within your person walker. If you combine the GS for the Busam Rana Sudia, not GS for crown or Alpha Ubua Maman Penny. The question, yeah, this has some never born, say no. Director General of the Ghana Education Service, Tom Safre, and they make us one fair and amabua, or fray, and my enemy quatnati. Now, in common, in now, or get to Musa. What I am for so, and I say a nipaswa, fair a nipas 7,000 of fire. No, Yan Kof one went to me and Kayan Fawon. Nay, a very disappointing. Emma Kase, Honor the Uncle, say, next year, Ombassia Fedipa, if you be a good blue one, now your left and Yan San Fembra, now on Chester will be to me a Fawon. Now, so you're not a dream one, Mammy. I quit to say, be a blue, I buy no 850 to say, Yan Kora. Yes, we are young for that. We've been to that. That's a TV. If he said, I buy me a dim coma, there's also only me pass every year. So, yeah, and a dim coma. They had this 200 list, and other people are brave. Who funny part Bakubaku 700? 7,000, sorry. That's 7,000. No, what to me and Cassa, okay. Would the mamma funny for 200 crying shimwa? Okuba the sana a hagging. And yet, can I can? And yes, maybe I am calling now the person called GS. Your uncle for so best 200 and one to person more civil service, a local government service, any other in the minimum. In the end, come on, a J. Yen Franka won when I ain't to me for one regiment because almost never yet. Said Yen Naya to a minor yen to Sosuka will be a wedding democrat could not find myself with Kadia. The work was poor, said the brew to me at not asking my friend idea. Yeah, and then Okuta a wedding crack. As I see a son of boy, and I see a son of Yam, Yama obese who are no or no pudding up on one. I just the own co school. Who's the Uko school now bar? Said the at the proper be ever for mouth. Now, for Banana Sadia, will be crazy now. Why, I knew the idea to almost a woman on messing for the castle there. Wow, who call it one and answer UCC query then a winner. Tell your mood away, dear, as you call Beniano, Educa, walk what's not the Una. In the DNA, I can say, I buy from my penny, I can see a woman, and now quarter chief or staff. I'm not near better hall or try a better hall, and that's also be your friend. I'm talking from my penny, basically, from now when we say, and somewhere air cost or no. And yes, and Papa, no to me, Eddie, and hope for my sibre, dear, but because you're the friend, sir.
1: Okay,
0: I'm on penny, Evia, one pay. Yeah, I am for my nothing.
1: But Gilbert, dear wood sim we dear na en wanwaka crew. Se a kwanya bedao see a fanny pa and pemon son 7,000. Yet to me a former we a jama fimwa. Director general, a dear to msa wa yem from swa. It's yen ka tim from swana and tim from swa dia moncha till next year. And san money a kwanya beam.
0: Sana, sisi ano kwamu dear na akwaya.
1: It is a senator, say, prayer more print and Nimanimu Yadia, and Yachel for no woman, no Benya Quanya no. Nemo, my brain, you may be a Quanya Wahana or Mofadi Pan, almost far more crophony be, sanity.
0: The young priest is here, no, Eka, I said, sir, for the next one. Say, Nasa Clarence, dear, said, I was one for Jessica Samson, I issue. I buy a son of Bay Strassen or either cabinet and not all Mantany. If you have so Mantany, so to me, I buy it to me, sir, the issue. Clarence for 7,000. You more, you better see you have for 20,000. You have for 10,000. Security services, you have for saying, yeah, yeah, no, so crab. Now, the whole Ghana from America, show you. Nipana does want 500. If I buy crackers, they may issue clearance. And they find you for 1,000. I'll make them out. Which you're crying, you're 9,000 in Pobe. Yeah. And the apparent, you basically, our economy. See, I'm saying, they have 400 or made them one minimum. And when you know, I would do one. Me, listen, I know, and I better say, economy. You see, I know what is right here, and yet violence are not a good idea. You're crying, or then you're crying. If you hear what's that by Anna, yes, no. So, my penny, I can say, the GDM, we are not old. I don't know you, too. And it's in a name, yeah, I can say, you're not going to be a jubilee house. Now, I am saying, yeah, national service. You know, I'm one of the big money. Now, the TBR, or my penny, the view will be on what's here.

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2: All right. Very touching end bit, no, because oman bia so enipa chimatoka kraba omuni pedia no a priority. Nti I'm surprised that continuously. And then I'm surprised that Ghana pay attention to send people. And of course, disability. The bia damika ebenye ni na chini bibia. Nti maybe otiti bia bimna you are not feeling for them. Check it out well. Yeah. Revise your notes because say omo be a nuisance for you. Even blessing of the state, you know, it becomes a problem. Criteria different people omo ye when they've gone through those processes. As difficult as it might be, when we should have the school pon ahod was saying, and I want to share, I want it sebi. It seems to have a home.
1: Omo be the omo to be nancy.
2: School pon ahod was saying. So what? Inti Ukrainian. Sir, you have a friend, you know, so me capable. Not even 0.001%.
1: Past 7,000, but for crime to be on for one count.
2: It can't. And sir, even what they have demonstrated, one person be a burden on anybody.
1: That is it.
2: One person also eat me a year, Juma, no more the Bobra. Because Omojitum say, disability does not mean say untimely should be. It's unfortunate. Say, this is happening. Now only add our voices.
0: Yeah.
2: And this guy has been on an

0: And this guy has been on an advocate for too long a time.
1: Oman, genius, someone you careful.
0: Sometimes
1: Genius. And come about office crumple no. Yeah, so be catch you say where they if I when you saw an answer yen from so man and yen no one sem na ye can. And come by and was we dear if I any swing to no, ya mamma swat best or ha. It would ya mon yen manimuyano, na next year be muba, ya kaimo. Wo catch on some monsantina see uncle si next year, and some woman quite someone quite said the anti. And the anti quite also will refuse.
0: You know, we are not paying attention to those category of people.
1: Omo do man no ne pe o master. Omo do man no o man no o man no.
0: It's very painful, sir. Ni pe ku no. Makacho, it is a preacher. It's not far away from you.
1: Yeah,
0: friend. That's what I said. Sir, kwenya bana nshi shebi do nanya e wa across assembly se do do na na. Disability sika kromudi.
1: Said the story say bo babo bade bi mu e bi mu ya de bi mu so. E fa ba bi.
0: It took the e of the former local government minister. I know correct housing.
1: Okay.
0: Or the near ding.
1: Ahmed Ibrahim.
0: Yes, anyhow, Kika. And a constra show assembly, I would do you know, qua, or a particular about a year.
1: PWD, senior
0: Sika. He was very particular about it. I hope the new minister. That's the point. A certain quota.
1: Once they qualify, a certain quota.
0: Now, how can you pure magu from grow? Oh, no.
1: That's a general one. Obi message or dear about say how can the over 90% able people of the nation okay Obi message to man woman kind of for now the infirmary or say how can the over 90% able people to nipa in front so my money nipa ma ntiti mu aduokro ya mo no wa ho de no de to mo to me employ enipa mpem num awomo ehu awomo ahu atochema wo hu ye osomo ye pesomo kogu abontin kwosesrade e anase sen o da bi omanade we pa de se bampani inti bampani ya we de
0: that's it
1: e serious o
0: it's very bad
1: e you serious I didn't know what say basa
0: it's very very bad
1: it's way free ye sister Peggy Amadon ko ehonum na e bai
0: ehu I ya chiade mami
1: oh Debbie.
0: I think say or you an ardent listener of
1: Adom FM.
0: So, Peggy Amadon ko we appreciate you, we love you so much.
1: In fact, I am so disappointed, Oman.
0: I have dealt with just how can say with this uncle association, I don't know. When you deal with them, when you deal with them and their stories, very, very strange. I don't understand it because a heartbreaking. Public buildings be by they are not considered.
1: I sabia be brina munias. Meanwhile, they be a sorry, I say, ye GPWD say who, ye jomomo want touch ma, and so ye are buying at night. Yahoo drona was so more a simple can I say. Baby, a ye public institution, ye public office, biano, ye ye quenya will be our or two who tell me to media call, will be okita, a ye bia, crotches a bit with their corner. Yenye ni atete ho sa na debia ya no
0: I'm very worried nti yesterday debia da nti amaka si ni bresa se unya akwanya se obiji Ghana anim obetna yakonya bia so whether DC whether MC whether director general whether chief executive 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
1: so ye ka say lots of people with various categories of disabilities the messages eba and you know it's just unfortunate very unfortunate very very unfortunate
0: Oman ye beka eho asem minima meji de said e bia ye kwadwom ye kwoto ade e bo no abekwa edwa kro na mu na de na ade ba ko na wo pato no betu e bisa edwa no shops be miensa obi ane ne bo obi dia wo 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
0: oh man eno ne de information aba eti ye ma me Victoria wa homa so ene ni nkobo na ye hwe Mavic Machin
2: Yabjusu.
0: The same.
2: Me pacha ye.
0: Hmm. Na business e kwosen garage adwuma na e kwosen.
2: Oh, na me adum e ye.
0: Hmm. Na ye nyane tie se ba bi a wo tena Wanda Bridge. 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
2: Ai, o musi. Me di ma se mo na ko social media. Etimidi ashama kure ni ha ko social media. And the answer my neighbor on this and it's 10,000. Yaki Kema ever do 5,000. And I may put me this super much. Tell me for me, chow.
0: At the end, a baya, what do you call a bontano? A banner saying
2: last week, Monday, and I'm in the tongue, Gary Limiton was a Monday station. 15 to the Soloka. And that bridge is maybe to go so near Bao. And see, maybe that will be by a better one that bridge. You know, last week, Monday, Tuesday, no good friend, Kajani said, Miss Market, you know, it is a man, Jarabama Gari, him, Achim. And I miss you. I don't know, younger than Miss Economy, because toy. And you told me 15 cities, open up 300 cities, I walk to police you. And you send a bear, Makojimo, which I eat them, and I'll cut you. And see, thousand me by market, market in Monday and Thursday. Thousand me by market in Manupoma and Kita Gari, Kita Sama. And now Gari sell a back home, or I demi. No, you need so many moon out for Gari to be sitting. So one Jaya, the Gabinu Bawa called Dumu, and no day. And let me see, ah, Niana Mikita Miska, even under the Wako Dumu, or nothing I need as I'm going to choose a child. And see, if it's one of Monday, I took me here. Maybe I need to come and control my bed to go with you. Let me just tell you something. Since we miss the marketing.
0: Okay. And see, Mavic, we buy me Gary bottle back or motor no saying.
2: Bottle bottle is 700. Now alone can we 75. And the auto is 50 sir. About 1,125. And you need a lot of people to be able to share money and survey. And people who need survey with me, free money, they are coming and you need
0: I say olon ka no moto no san e wo dwom ba bia kɔ no sɛ wo ye wo die na to no 15 na mo ma ka no moto no san
2: bi ni moto ni 20 bi ni moto no 25
0: ni je so bewie ne na ne sika ne fa so kra chen ne fa so bebre o and to the Mayenya calculation, we will have to see an
2: iron. Because my mommy won.
0: Meba, my veco better was so. And see, also long car only will move 75 one.
2: Meba try.
0: And now, almost turn to say, and finally say, so I'll turn to 25 crana. Eh? And to about 25 alone can now be, you know, now when you're 1,875. And now, although a button here 700 one. And he said, they walk up to 700 Ghana, no, but two long 25 my yen. Said they are two, Jumna,

0: you know, none of us were that's only 1,175. Rabba, I'm not saying.
1: Rabba, Olong Kani.
0: I'm not saying I'm not saying.
1: Rabba, the editor, you know, Tony Park, Ringa 11
0: cities. Park, Ringa 11 cities. Let me check your bottle back.
1: The only person money panel. There wasn't anybody better. No, I don't want to be any question. No, they are shame. And see, Garino, you are Isawa. And I am with Kumasi. And I
0: want to go deep. Auntie, say, see, and I'm on my turn 25, 20, they say, I'm on no end to us here, and my one turn 15 or all.
1: Aye.
0: Auntie, say, over quite one way.
1: They said, the metal, as I'm on base station.
0: And the bridge, you're the only twin fan call.
1: Baby, you see, my almost see. I can't tell you. Oh, would you have one of them? Let me see. Let me call. Manchia, let me call.
0: Yadia, a coso, and your mana motomana moya jedi for Niamana motono, a bidding fasubumu to toss some money boy yet dim, our bacroma is so near my boy a day. Let us say, Jedi for none of my money boy a day, sanity.
1: I did that. Yes, so near me, but quite heavy. Let me say, Lona, me the agent. It means for so the beachy. So, me not the immediate alone, not the immediate me ma, me a single mother. Oh, no, I mean, but oh, no, ma. Or just also the background.
2: I see. In Tiaka says, is here an Uja, Ubashi Uja wing.
1: I shall my main station.
2: What you have 10,000 or more cars at Yanana?
1: I'm with the Michiasikana. And I'm a market, you're some man, you're a me, ma.
2: Now, bitch, meet ya.
1: Many people, brah. Me just a media juma point do 5,000 people. Me just a media juma point do 3,000 people. Because it's so that toy, you know, it's so many more coin. Our market, you're seeing that more poor buy. Obviously, the son is a sister, who never acquired one at, who now my bed, and that day, you'll be on the same.
2: Now, Uchia now qua, all the Beji 15 is still.
1: Oh, Beji 15 is the nominator.
2: I see.
1: I'm a mess 15 and it's all.
2: I see. My Yenna said, na Adriano said, I'm paying for one, I'm a boy.
1: And paying for no more, would be coin.
2: And paying for no more coin.
1: Ya were him, ma. Our market was on a wash, I'm on him, ma. And then you call me and you copy a shamo himanin. A shamo himani dear Gary Fonny Bao Bebuino. But we may register 30 million and it's 3,000. I'm going to register. And so the matras Samo Moose, Mito Gary Bu, a war. And now, almost me be a summoner comedia. It's media, a shamma money in your comedia. Almost one of the two is a mature 10,000. And I'm a part of the recent time before Muchao.
2: Mm-hmm. Okay.
1: Yes, I'm a warning.
2: Okay. So, Yate, we'll follow up. Ne, yabe hwe baby, a oka se oye juma se se. Na yabe MY biti me de abuwa. Why?
1: Mati.
2: Unyamin kao for the, your truth, because that's the most important thing. Adeba kwa ye jina ye la ke wa omae gande mu e nukwe diye ni nukweka.
0: Mm-hmm.
2: But uti me jina onasu because of nukra. Unyamin be shene huwe ni munyam. E wujwa uji. Why?
1: Mati.
2: Okay, so Yebekasa, this week here, before the weekend, Yebekasa, then we'll see how Mati. We can help you. Why?
1: Mati.
2: Thank you.
1: Sesia, me call convention wa kofoidia.
2: Okay.
1: Yami aduma man de meba.
2: Okay.
1: Because so himana wa market, so man de meba behuno.
2: All right. Yeah.
1: Muti mi first kani bibla.
2: Okay, inti, before Monday, we'll have a conversation. Why? time check. 24 minutes after 8. That's where the challenge is. Yeah.
0: When you say it na, yeah, na me kase amanyo fu amode enyane bo eya amanyo sem.
2: Yeah.
0: I was so mujai.
2: Yeah.
0: Amanyo ati asie.
2: Yeah.
0: Amanyo fu a edi enyane bo eya amanyo sem. I was so mujai. Isan sese obi brezo ni asie todo kuno 5 cities ni asie ntibida. Now, so nipa no no turn dok no man and your macro and your ma bo be ye fukra by a bath from no omonte su and one anka first na komotono omoteno 7 cities ya so major umbetin 10 cities and say dollar cost on your ma boy denia de nyoma a bath from an as and your ma jina hono omonte so ebi ane diye kwa sono
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0: For the be more boy, a bro, ye nipa bonny sem, a boy, a car. Now, so you are, and a mamma, your seventeen, and a cosaman, your four, near the ya political points. Me one, Oba, who to win your horse, as I know now, who said the penny jan watching a boy on fanny.
1: That's where the challenge is. We are Jedini, Utah, dear, Jum, Udija, just let's have a conversation around this pricing issue. I had to say, Yaka, Manaya, oh, Nigeria for the Omri Boki Tweber to Sukrana and Yomufas or Ghana for the Ebubu, Nomuda to Su. What's really the situation? Local justice is here, and Yoma Bottison. We have an experience where Gary Olunka will be turned 15 cities.
0: So we are in the first 300 Ghana.
1: Or Ijano, or say Ijano.
0: In Jono, but 25.
1: I mean, Tata, Sanipana, Nebono, for no woman, every Ijanmonum. So what's your experience? How do we solve some of these challenges? Frenia Monkomon 0302216561 0302216562. Mrs. Number should be 0302216562 and share your experience.
0: Only say, do a high or ha, yet yes, you be aqua and Torua, a guha bra, a pro, obi aqua fa, a you could to bre, obi by obi board, the obinima a pro, wouldn't be in tia. My year a bono, it's been baby son on a board, your man, make your mako, a guhon son, eh, say, obi qua fruit, no at home, no, I didn't a border than day, it's me banaman, tournament, the jawan ma, 3 days, no fruit, and assassin air pro, men a maboka, now on waboka. It's a quantity and
1: so joining the conversation 0302216561 0302216562 now so charge. We need solutions. No, don't come and politicize this conversation. You know, you could just enough from saying.

0: I don't know that you mean.
1: So basically, I'm a kind of because I ask a whole woman.
0: Good morning. I hope to say.
2: Oh my.
0: Yes, sir.
2: Collins in the Medwedu Ama Molly.
0: All right, yeah, to Collins.
2: Papa, only Abena Ahine. Na, Niamo Kandi, the Muddaho, the Muddaho, the Muddaho. William, Shay, yeah, oh my, and Ra, Nami Pebo, dear. Eddie and Bumpy, only about a say. Now, because this is maybe so. Come pay a say, I don't say 120. Let me see. Oh, sir, see, yeah, Miss Santis was a sir. The same pattern, and I'm a move call me. Let me get to Pokuasi. And I'm a say, my name Bisa Hadi. Could you imagine say? From 120, ni kunyano 70 cities. 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
0: All right, yeah, that's it. Yeah, that's it. Good morning, I'm to say.
3: On my name, Wabra Esante. And I'll pay for source with me and count where you may have for our studio. If I tell your family, I'm walking on the catastrophe, S boy, or I used to on the coins to it. On my name, I was and if I program me away, a programmer, I was gonna put in a deal when you see this at the did the kind of income national chairman, you were honorable by chair, Jack, when I mentioned the key income national organizer of MPP. Among your best, a Timodia Cosnema war, I had been our Ghana Haram, a young Timu for an American war, I had been. They come between you saying, oh, my, come up, COVID by Yasimo Ubi, Yaya, but Gentle Funu, Galil Olon Card,

0: Tobia, because you feel like it, yeah. A buying chair boy, young phantom, your phantom, or the phantom, or pure or so fast. And you have a man of no good on idea or market to all, because of Tonsoria, only our tone is out, only young fast, because I'm open to any interest in person from your side.
1: All right, yeah, that's CP. Hi, good morning, what you say?
2: I tell you,
1: I don't mate you.
2: Mr. Ghana, dear, your presidency, I'm your fool. Sir, Mr. Na, go on the woman, no, I'm talking about table food. Now, the baboon, me, she had about 10 years. Sir, me, yari, me, the woman, the man, come in, the table food, and it's in a little tone. Sir, sir, and for sure, so I'll tell you any 10 cities, sir, or for sure, but 250 Ghana. And yet, I didn't know, and yet, it's a motion. I saw nobody doing someone in the say a deep baby papa. Motion among mamma, meaning a quantum idea of fine cinema. And I must say,
1: yeah, that's CP. Good morning. I pump to say,
3: yeah, good morning, Mr. Titanus from the Republic of Ashima. I am yes, and Mr. Ashima, so to see I'm a great club, I mean, Ashima make a say. At the Tony Price, I'm ready to soon. Say the media of Akuba or Kai. A baby, Anna, who being covered to say, when I said, a banner, but individually, no. If I had seen it, I maybe me call Osino, or it's still reading. Now, Miss Ocon, now, if you can't know, baby, I know for, but we are calculations, sir. After all, that's anything, and the best attention, sir, or do a shaman market, or so, first on your auto best 60 cities. Now we have window shopping, now we call rounder, now we have a market. I want to get a white janitor. They are told of phone and yet Nimuna Papa Womb, the Tafracha, Ushayo, Aya, not so we are marketing our boom. And I shall myself have to bear. Banks at Gana, banks, Bia, and I'm quite a conquered marketing, Bia, and I'm not questioning our politics, Bia, and I'm not for chasing for any more politics, and I mean, I'm Miami. It's my men of Abano Tonga and I'm watching in number. A bare fine part, true moon pope, me, Chilis of Benya marketing. I don't call worldwide. Nemo Oman in Pabo Munedi. It's fine, sir. Ubana sa whoopers are two young soa. One tekitama.
1: All right. Yeah, that's a bit of my friend for me, Nafe, Yabba back to studio. Good morning, I pump the same.
4: Nanadmo, Oman.
1: Yes, sir.
4: My master Mokadi and Asam and Okrepa. Who do you send then in the Lollipan Pokra? I can watch them no. 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
1: Oh, ahomte. 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Enya de kitwo. This thing has been with us for
5: 2 years. 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
6: Nyamya do mona oso.
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6: Someone on Michel Cruz, so
1: intimate. So, Himano, Guy Himano, Afreno.
5: Someone on my end,
1: and station pay, Jomo, Nippon, or no big drunk or 12 mono. One moment there catches a son of a corridor and unto 10,000. No man of a general wasn't told.
6: My mind won't say, meaning say market, a market and him, and I say, and I say,
1: a market and him, okay, the Gary Himao, and your market and him,

0: Correct.
1: Ombu District Assembly ni so.
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1: Anamegwa.
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1: Aha, inti no. 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On bit medium on SFM. I'm a man.
0: At the end, a talk of money, a dance, he ain't been fair and ancient from Nian Cano Crunch Rail. Nayan, yea.
1: Hey, oh, my, Ghana, Ghana, who is a politician about 1 on 1 in your mo? About 1 on 1 in your mo. Would you open a moment for Monaco's 50 year? Market way best attire campaign. You can try about now. Almost about 1 in your mo. Oh, my, Ghana, I know a politics as some day old. Yen pinyu fo ni yen problem na no no mine tanka enye abato pa na yom enye omo anka nkofu bebe ni se munu bebe ko
0: so
1: omo imanka e jai di dada
0: so e politics enye policies
1: se policies no e di enforcement na na mo ana me
0: that's correct
1: it is enforcement ono e na akoba se ukwa enforce a nipa na wo se yin ti mo fo ni ye wi e fi se so pesi penini ni ejuma ma no man in here, you fish a count you. What I say, it be me say, men told me there was on to I do cotton. Who is also responsibility and they say, oh, there are policies and they say, my end to my dear, what's in the cotton and the over? It's in Uber Quacotta do. Policies in the door enforcing about the casting key and to I do a ha, who's a boy. It's in all my problem, no son. It's in a was say. I just say you're happy here.
0: Forgive me for engaging you.
1: No problem.
0: But is it a solvable problem?
1: It is a solvable problem. And you say you're ready to be here. Penny or do you say from president? My penny is in the same say. Ah, be sit down today. Assemblyman say, "Mummy, now move from United States. Make sure say the right thing is done." Okay. Who say here we go to buy you know? Or Cassie, the Amar Buboya, or there's some nice things we buy, right? And Sanka Yeltimi follow through, executing successfully, and the NDC for you to buy Musoma, or mine, I can't go in him. By who, or no one in call for in the same party say, Ombelus vote, may on one in Numasimo, Intino, and then they
0: see
1: it. Exactly. It is not the people now, yeah, trust you more. Yeah, your policies now, yeah, you must see where trust you more say. More enforce the policies in the Bay Juano. Common Casamuno is about
0: the votes and the elections.
1: Second, or my in Ghana is second, or political party name or Mohabano Mubina Powano, I am first. Ghana is second to them. It is a Tetimamufone Bashi or Mano Crown Mubina votes. I don't know more.
0: Well, but that's the challenge because you say, you know, if you study the history of the kind of politics we do, even in Accra here, once I buy a bar, a 24 central Accra business center, within seconds, now we are inching closer to elections.
1: Good.
0: Ramsey site ye bubu buni o magu ho nyina awie no we are inching closer to elections omu nyina sa be back akosisi
1: so
0: me nim how we can really solve this problem but what mama tia say because we are always thinking the next elections not what will help the country no that's where the challenge is
1: me come aminka with you o say ya ye fit say abrofo no mu onya nsama
0: yeah
1: onya nsama bebere o omu nim say wu ja ni pass onya ni opa obeji mi sa it's ya policies and ya institutions to enforce it, and the institutions are working. Na eban ni sano ma obi ba ko boni. 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

0: Yeah. Again, Mahama and Kwani president in the beating me you. I was here and see, you cut here the right and I am over training.
1: By any way, I said, oh, we have a patch up, but I just love your conversation. You know, I said, you're okay. That's where maybe the challenges continue to be. For instance, our fight against illegal mining. Abayamba, various promises or more position when they come to power, implementing those promises or the Mayana, executing it in Abaya, a difficulty for us. Mm-hmm. One major concern, Medamina, how we have find it extremely, extremely difficult in fighting illegal mining. Yes, we see the Shabayebe regulated the front of mining. Why has it been continuously difficult for a year people in authority to minimize this?
0: Nana, or mining, sir, you won't say a dinner cafe yesterday illegal mining, right?
1: Yep,
0: as I say, illegal. So, Mutu Sano Mona, Omu Kunio, Omu Politians, you, Omu Politian. 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Yes, it is illegal. 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
0: ye femina na kwesi.
1: Nana Kwesi, we are so grateful for your time. You just embrace it, maybe try and come away. So that's Nana Kwesi for you. Last caller. Trent, are you ready?
2: My calculation be what? So, to Gary Botobacco.
1: Now,
2: Olunka Umubako Bako 75. Uton 25. Now, baby, no Nessikani 1,875. Ute 700 now, the toy any free one. Ubenya Mufaso 1,750.
1: Why, Nessian, come here.
2: Oh man, what you say? So what turn 20 Ghana na ubenya 1,500.
1: Yeah.
2: Uti 700 ni free ma umfaso ye 800.
1: Okay.
2: What turn 15 cities sa ubenya 1,125. Uti 700 na umfaso ye 425. Intisa also obeton wo diye no 25. Na boso. No so obi so obeton 15 Ghana. 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Oh man, busumi ajuma kwa uye krempo no. 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It's other than ya brunning the paponi for Jumsa. Adentia. It's Bokwana Mupesike.
1: I'm a Wakwamachina Ponzi.
2: Oh,
3: Bokwana, sir.
1: Well, and I'll switch and secretary to the vice president. And easy. I won't for Kufias and see you into Swammer. Kufias and see you to.
2: Hey, oh man.
1: Merci.
2: Oh man. Oh man.
1: Do you know what?
2: Benya Sabna Quatapon.
1: Consolidated Bank Grass. Kufias and see you to. Me won't give ah. When you say me real mono, na me yon change me. Oh man, see many business men, see many kasa. Many business mono. Me real mono. Na me kasa ibia a former deputy minister of lands and former deputy Duka.
2: Ah Ben Duka.
1: Ah David Duka.
2: Me ku Duka.
1: Uso baju wadi no.
2: Oh baye.
1: Me real mono. Na me kasa. Hey, it's only picture, no?
2: I'm not trying, trying, trying.
1: I'm not trying. Full of wisdom.
2: Oh yes,
1: we are
2: yes,
1: so grateful
2: yes,
1: for
2: yes,
1: and your presence.
2: The occasion.
1: Yeah. And then Muamba Kasa, you know, Yera Duka, former deputy minister Lance, Yera lawyer Sami Jemfi, Eda Wasipi, Anafi, Obobia Amadie, and then
2: yes,
1: Yenya Ba Shamima Muslim.
2: Shamima, yeah, obviously chief of staff and nine.
1: And then Yewo Nana Bakunso Kasa Kama Kama. Nana Odar Ma Mufanchemi.
2: Didn't you say Bana come? Yeah.

0: Apinto.
1: And yes, then yes. Our revered former speaker,
0: Michael Quay.
1: Professor Michael Quay.
0: Oh, no, so
1: now, at the age you to me, BBA, they made
0: a oh, strong. And all Cassandra, Emuda. Oh, Enra, Moyadie, and everyone, which I say, will be a Hoya Fair.
1: So, yeah, the event organizers,
0: yes, Mamentia. Yeah, yeah, Dominic, you see a boy, you produce, I'm so arrested.
1: Yeah.
0: And Menchia, Philip Osebunsu, Esquire, Obi, and Ramu Bajuma, a queer boy to where you are drum.
1: If he, JP, I a Chiroko Pensua, Sieno, Nip, not chief executive.
0: Nip, yes, Erica J.
1: Erica J.
0: Nah, Erica, so, Ewahono, Momo, yeah, the Small Scale Miners Association, Omo by a good body jewelry, almost so, just a Minerals Commission,
1: Elembele,
0: Elembele Keke, now on so hey, oh man, I didn't go say yelling so yes, maybe be a interview. But obi be a buy a school for a mobile better entrepreneurs a mobile money na mo yadi. Your money ne kwabna sante. Money edwan emra no mine ne emma chese.
1: Chese.
0: Coffee that hono.
1: Coffee as a woman in the former lands minister. Oh, Kofiasan, we love you. I tell you, eh?
2: We love you,
1: Kofi Asan, we love you.

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0: onyame hu ye mbo na sika de ehuhia o na obi antimi nya ne so ne de because uhwe KFC pa 15 Ghana cedi na uhwe de ye ye hwi bi asum pa na sika de
1: Evans, myopia, or your call nipa, or sister cramp, or no scar, increasing blood flow. What than a number, Munakasa crown, or just an engineer different. Myopia, but there will be a bit to chama out to Michel.
0: As a sicker now, him. Ocho Bana, Osho Bidias Noaji, Kushaba Quatuso, nor the Yamadim in Bowen. No, that meant yes. So now, if you are pair, go to JBT, you know, now or here,
1: our back of phone, baby,
0: back of phone, if you okay. I'm a Guadiana. What's an own sang quas? Own sang quas. Now,
1: I said that,
0: Oh, what? Only couple
1: of any of my abilities.
0: Eradi esero ma isika wa na do isika e o nekwa so
1: o man bompae ma bompae
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1: obi no no amen
0: you know it's important sika yo sika ye
1: wo sika dia wo se wo ya
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1: wo
0: be compromise a lot of
1: nyoma ko fonso to bo ati wo
0: I'm going to say, so Bishop Yosu has a friend of church.
1: Hey, yes, you.
0: On to Kwanda. How old are you? Mudibia Dana. Nyame be mana ye ambassador obetu to Kwanda.
1: Oh, and mo mudi eno mudi eno kre eno kre. 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
0: How new?
1: Na o man ye bon komo yi
0: asia akwesi nya tete. Because
1: who say
0: and
1: o man say no come say no come.
0: Akwesi de mi hunie. Ye careful about de mi hunie. Rade me da wase na. De mi hunie.
1: Odi.
0: Me hunse. A year passport been down.
1: Amen.
0: So, needy a womb.
1: Cosimafo,
0: no,
1: wow.
0: Demi Huni, a bomb.
1: Demi Huni,
0: a man, a young woman, a man, a young woman, a man, a young woman, a man, a young woman, a man, a young woman, a man, a young woman, a man, a young woman, a man, a young woman, a man, a young woman, a man, a young woman, a man, a young woman, a man, a young woman, a man, a young woman, a man, a young woman, a man, a young woman, a man, a young woman, a man, a young woman, a man, a young woman, a man, a young woman, a man, a young woman, a man, a young woman, a man, a young woman, a man, a young woman, a man, a young woman, a man, a young woman, a man, a young woman, a man, a young woman, a man, a young woman, a man, a young woman, a man, a young woman, a man, a young woman, a man, a young woman, a man, a young woman, a man, a young woman, a man, a young woman, a man, a young woman, a man, a young woman, a man, a young woman, a man, a young woman, a man, a young woman, a man, a young woman, a man, a young woman, a man, a young woman, a man, a young wo

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0: hostels near my hunu. 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
1: but then you're done, Papa Bianpo.
0: What did it sound about? What to say?
1: And you're done, Papa Bianpo. Nesha, bed, see one mattress, and that's
0: all.
1: She baby, I would be far, baby, I would be bad.
0: Hey, serious.
1: Just say, I'm Sika Pena, Obia, and you will be a moo. Ye boopa, Jessica.
0: Scandi,
1: I know, Sana Quaque. Nadania, Kadia, and Kamati, and Kadia, Kabeso, if you saw a begunka, and I get to her. And so go on, will be anting. So I say, a dying at a sad that be a bank or so, Nadia. 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Into more mania sika must be no. Ya munya timanya bada ye. Na enye fe. 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
0: Enye u.
1: Hmm.
0: Also for be so trendy. Na otre category of a mema ebeko heaven.
1: Hmm. 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
0: Na.
1: Kwa si mafu ne category ni biba.
0: Kwa si de o meki kat.
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0: O meki kat. Na ode ye ntie.
1: Ye tie on.
2: Hmm. 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These are all the products the cotton was samado osofu opa life because who chase the young girls in the church opa wo. So I know some of them who jam ranting him to unity and who pay a boy. Yes, when I will pay a boy, we will go hellfire. Look at this small thing. You did it yourself. Who is a life? Who the boy not some a life, but a cheek and a pride. Hey. I did be who is we not say a life, but nyangu position a cheek.
1: Na hele no se de kwan wen.
0: O se.
1: Hele ho no kwan na wo ko hu se ayo wa type no ho bebre no.
0: Ah. Ese ayo wa.
1: Kozo zo hu ayo wa ayo wa so fo de bebre wo nte ze no no se kwan ne dan.
0: You ni
1: raw to say.
0: Raw to say on mind dey.
1: No mind where you raw.
0: That's all
1: my
0: thing.
1: The one your God is my baba.
0: Eh, I say, chef, na nyakopon de ba o free eh.
1: Nti ye mo sakura.
0: Ni sa.
1: Nti so ati kura wi a won tumi tete ho.
0: E da bi.
1: Oh.
0: Abo ni kura men tete ho, wo be ko hell.
1: Hmm.
0: Na me kai comment ni bi, obi bisa say, is it our fault that you are bald? Obi so bisa say, is God aware of his heaven selection criteria?
1: Chef say.
0: Obi so bisa say, makes me wonder if we have two different Bibles. Obi so say, be like, he no get Jesus picture for a room, mom.
1: Na obi amu Yesu da.
0: Oze.
1: Obi amu Yesu photo da.
0: Nse kwa vose Yesu wonyi. Omu.
1: And I Jesus film picture na I did that. Eti tati tam kwa for them ono. Debi, enye Yesu.
0: Obi say, I can't prove it, but I sense some jealousy in there. Se usha osa for na, ni tibi ine.
1: Nse, ahon ya wuma
0: ono. Nse, omu wonyi no mbe titi wune, mse ye ne ye.
1: Ah, okay.
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1: e chi
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1: Hey.
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1: him. 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
5: 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Don't just chase a price. Remember a friendship. We were there for you then. And with new innovations coming your way, we are here for you now. 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
0: 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My Asia or the Dome. La Palm Royal Beach with dress code. A man, show baggy jeans. 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
1: Name of my mouth. 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
0: The best are taller. 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
1: And to catch you, Bino, no song can't you.
0: Say, I Dome FM Y2K Jam. Y2K Jam. My question is, Kojak toothpaste and mouthwash. No one wants it. Felix Lee's Equip Limited.

0: Breakfast so so important. And I feel back out to say telesell ma hate you medi no a idea and also ye de abba any telesell so mean kaya will say you are the next millionaire and she share one so simple oh dial star 500 hash now fee a year incredible a year prizes 1 million Ghana Cedi busumi bia and a 20,000 Ghana Cedi now should be a and 100 Ghana Cedi debiarda. 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And as it will be the Telcel play app. Now for opt in for free to join the Telcel Mahete promo. You could be the next millionaire. In Telcel on say connecting energies. So Udiki Ada Abna Ego Egyana wrong ana.
1: Bank loan. And now one trip, probably to be 19 to 20%.
2: Oh,
1: yes.
2: You say that about form.
0: The money to
2: every day, 14. Every day, every credit, my 11.
1: The policy rate, you're saying.
0: That's the point.
1: Policy rate, you're 14.
2: Yes.
1: The bank and the bank 5 and 6 in the bank account. Oh, what 20%? Yes. But beyond what beyond less than 20%.
2: Oh, me person my bank be a dean do, but
0: okay. So you're in Tio,
2: yeah.
1: And because business be no. It is assumed says can you free bank. Mm-hmm. And you will yes our calculation the cafe and show what so kwaje bank loan or the edge man.
2: Now say you're not so turn 15, so akwaje besia.
1: Me bao. I feel young individual expenditure. Say Obako University.
2: Wow.
1: Now old tongue garden arena. Who could your hostel? If you are 10,000 per semester. It will fee pay ya, but you be 15,000. And sana other expenditure, ne, they protected, you know.
2: Into also be buying now the
1: question. And where you have realistic expenditure, ne, can want them. Or also free wa, or what could try be? Uber Kokrum, and to my crown or Bao Kotwa, Uber Ton saying, tell any of Pamba Pamna saying. Eti, in business, you know, man, you say, Bioton 10,000, it was Oberton 12,000, Debbie.
2: Took on the 10,000, but on 20,000.
1: I was so calculating the profit. Uh-huh. And by extension, me business, let me try my workup or something. You try my workup 20,000 a month minimum. It will make you made your need now. Now, to this animal we in a film. Now, sir, build a man up on any more.
0: Obi Bus has had an out here, ye a coin.
2: I am a beton, what do you want to say?
1: I am a salary. I am a salary. 20,000. Even a me, as director of the company. What has he? Ebi na mede hwefie. Eti anya te se ya na mo katrotro.
2: Meba
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1: 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O man ni o mu meki ene Smith. E tene. They can break even. But you have a train air near Blemu or man pressure that's so Ghana a most expensive country to live in. Yanyintum. Next authorities bear will be there. Come on, the public buses. You need train, you need a. Now, if you're not going to talk about a better than the border, then yes, you saw train and will be adding the cargo come on. If you come out, say by a cry, if you don't know what talk or high one coach here. 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Yes, you shall not so mobile and DCMP more Gunina. Muyam Sako Bremu, GPRQ, transport operators. Metiniani Bois, Air Corsuniano,

0: irresponsible governance from 1992. 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It is a better. They don't care about the welfare of the people.
1: So what do we do then?
0: And the mine also.

0: Citra. 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Osa buses. 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You can't fix it. And ye me hiya gana fo pa ano. They don't want to take tackle it. Na omo be blame you. Individual be ono bo abay. Na wo arinyama musu asem. Se wa to trotro ne ye juma. 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
1: 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It will be as well be a new pay because after all, me namu is saying you'll be not at the SMC. It's in the Mepebia Maye, and I know Obina a car say you may be a drum FM. It's your better idea, Pebiana Yaka. But once I want my war regulators, no. I was here, Shasia didn't run by Yajuma. Odike, what you say?
0: Commercials are more running a harrow. See, you'll be there a bit my
2: uniform.
0: Free market economy and this idea number.
1: Yes.
0: It is a nipana or better idea. Only obey choose to be a better idea. It will go to idea. I mean, go around, let check various prices of the same commodity.
1: Yeah.
0: Of the same quality. Ghana for Yanni is idea be boarding. They do, we don't.
1: But yet, any boarding in answer quality.
0: And yeah, what? Because who know near near would be choose the quality wire. And the alternative, substandard one. Oh. And quality one ho eya wo na obe chusu o se wunya ehunumu ah e ma wo chusu the right goods and the price no e coming straight but what you say eti adwade de abroche nya course for street ni ade ade a the same shop land obe fa so no o sun do bi aton nta ade ni do bi aton ni ma eti sare man de eya eti na ya adapt to free market economy no wo ko no bi je ne board a wo atwam o tra wa ma de chea obeti so.
1: It is so be so better on a dear for Yenyan on our own.
0: Of course,
1: my entata di pano. What I say?
0: Yeah, the movie and tata will be. Yeah, Bianum do more could dum could be. Sell could no say, I buy every say. Yam show be say. Chinchina, Yena, see, did you see? You got Galen Grano. Walker Galea say me. A bit taste a quality snibby.
1: Yeah.
0: Bancho Mediano. A bit dear Papa Chibi. It was what would say, no,
2: and not so much you a Papa Chibi.
0: Yes. Garen what is ya no
1: na garen aka sankre bi won ma ye muhu ze no se wo de so wo de so kinsa obebre so atiasi aha ibi so ma apowo mu kama ti no eni nyina wo ho but at the end no me se meto ni 15 agya me na me nto so ton wo 30
0: we don't have any price control mechanism.
1: Yeah.
0: It will be as a or flout the laws of the
2: but country. Are we able to just bring back that control price mechanism now? Is it workable?
0: Me baby ana me yin se ye wura kwesi bo twita no so obekaya already budget up, not me forecast cement prices, not me forecast majority of the commodities in the war. And pass off from the corner. Now, your course will be at on tonnes, but not prices, no, and follow in line with the forecast. But then, yeah, you ridiculous couple of forecasts, yeah, not to force a copper baby at now.
2: And one, no,
0: and one, no. Eti, and this is why you be there. Now, because what we will be reading by the Tanobia, a quarter TV set on your pessimenti war, your peewee war, not to make a cat, and my young moon, and near my pre forecast prices ever. But, ready, you know, more can was when we are but
2: today. It ready once around to your gun home.
0: I'll make your papa. And at the influx of foreign goods, and so ha. Look at you know.
2: Ama man should dia abedu oman.
0: Abegu China more no. Now what you mean? That's what my China for. Ebe retailing. There's a China mobile no mobile. And they take away of Ghanaian businesses. China vehicles. And a bar neighbor.
2: Do you have a challenge with that?
0: Ah, Maza.

0: as a gun and near Juma, Nelson be the baby in free war, or back as a China the airfo. But at the end of the day, no labor ye de comma China for, because I near my China for the baby piano. It comes with yanny ye labor, I can't say, a be increase our unemployment rate.
1: Akwanya na omudi nyoma ya fo ba no ebe sey nyuma ewa hanu sey no na ma on nipa dodo enya adwuma nya na modwuma esen akosoro
0: 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Eti, said the MPP and NDC, be acquired to our China for any other foreign nationals. Yeah, retailing. Because say foreign be make room make business. Retailing, the guy I'm saying, no. Masa, boy man, no. Chiwadi, boy man. But you better follow no more for them for because you are ba China for any other nations. A couple of women, it's the air piano. Woman, you must imagine some bit. But what you are so kind now, you're a businessman, and a baby, I will be an. Say, I'm really near business fraternities. No, you are a king one womb. I'm sure I'm yet yet near. And this near people be go my way. Umbabo, my way, say, oh, now when you more time.
1: Like, but whether fortunate or unfortunate, how many are you?
0: It's rather unfortunate. It's a Ghana for we are so adamant because we are poor boy nipano. My device is 3 C's: your conscience, change, and then choice. So we are on page change. Biano, at this we are calling him China for the good. We are masono. They change their way of governance and their behavior. And I do my kudu baby, my kudu. And if you want a change, you change before you can effect change. Ghana for some of them change. Namo pendis ni MPPR. Ohana woman every muso da. Minya prophet of doom. Because woman is solution to your problems.
2: Woman change woman no never.
0: Woman ni bi.
2: Woman change woman no never.
0: Woman change woman for the camera. Because woman ba pen. They are alternating so many times. Ma kwaba kwaba kwaba. The value is the same. The same template namu use. Etimuni you can't say justification was so ever. Some make a check and a force, yes, and to Abama, Wabra, Mwakasa Muni, say Muni solution. The Muyena, Mobam was a better Taruana Moko. My Mediman Usina, that started today's topic. In fact, here are some George, Messrow, and a communication network, no, and call ye. Mesawa
1: osi etai adini pa no osi nipa no se on hwe no pay attention osi etai
2: o position
1: kesi akwa ba adini pa ne kasem se swafo hwe yen kra to onsem

0: Now, I'm switch off. 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We be bra bra because I'll be directly times. And so, I told him, I did, you're a Sam George. We're a switch off. Anybody can try to switch off. We be bra bra because I'll be directly times. And so, I told him, I did, you're a Sam George. We're a switch off. Anybody can try to switch off. We be bra bra because I'll be directly times. And so, I told him, I did, you're a Sam George. Up your game. And yes, I met me proposal, say, and reshuffle. Need him for competent people. Bra, between me and Boama, what we put the tackles in line to serve this country and its people better.
1: Right, Udike Anamati Nkano, or the leader of a United
0: Union government.
1: Union government. Union government. Nti onona. Onoso. Onambiana opichi what union government entails. Nti maybe if
0: China model na bi.
1: Okay.
0: Ah, a day development ne production a bre o mine. Multi party democracy, America for cross struggle, and more woman this time. Britain. How I say you change the prime minister. We move as a prime minister and then one more but almost a step in a failure because a drew ni peak. Ah, diminishing returns a sim. Multi party democracy. And to me, Mamwa said, yeah, want to.
1: Okay.
0: We need to carve our own system of governance. Because democracy, you know, a template. Krobia Telani there to suit the mindset, the traditions, the culture. And the way of life of the people. Yeah, they are trauma before box war brain. And yes, it be the hybrid. And we buy we do the OMC. Papa boy, no, a former president was ODK. Democracy na a practice in the NTSC. On our track, we to 8 years. When it translates in commerce, it won't help us.
1: Democracy.
0: Multi party democracy.
1: It won't help us.
0: No. Ah! Now, sister, I bet you, you know, you assimilated talents to form synergies of managers to manage us. We're about running across for baby, we are no more. We're about running across for baby, we are no more. Yeah, Chomes, Omsi boy, I don't know much here. And Yamanaya Bassa Ghana, you know, and also a very environment grave. Omega, I'm saying, I have cash cow. We'll be about no or say, you say, quiet. I'm more brought up for you, Tikruma. God is care, and you be. And so, I won't. Friends, dialysis, kidney issues, children with deformities, and it's how the man face here. Said they become good board once.
1: Yeah.
0: And you have my mum sina and shall say na.
1: And then good board I
0: say a topic I'm with your brain.
1: Of course, Mr. Nadena.
0: Ah. Good board.
2: Why not meet me a communication semi-cacar sana or the cat asana and say, Nassi? My mean chat you for.
1: Yeah, not we.
2: Me, we are
1: being beable.
2: Beable call.
1: What's he?
2: Quabby, oh, my hand, you're sending the union to nearby.
1: No, maybe I hang yours still. Nasa Honan, if you did the reports, if you're about in your appealing.
2: Oh, my, you're welcome, Hossam, and I did. A coin by
1: Galam says the Mojayo.
2: Galam says the air time, and this is by a card. I think
1: it'd be air time out.
2: Then I said, the end this albino. A more position on my year and I'm buying now. No more pretty virtue. I'm about more practicing vices. No. And I'm on your time. What I say. But that having said that, and my main for Queen Yasuna, Mintia, the newly elected regional executives across the country, especially no Eastern regional executives. Chairman Jeff, Chano, now your monitoring council. So the first vice chairman, Berima, Dr. Berima Chum. Second vice, Oil Money. And now the regional commander, Jerry Osepoku, regional women organizer, regional Bimpong, regional Sarah Babs, regional youth organizer, SOS, regional treasurer, Miaba Afrida. Yet, I believe I've been able to mention all the 11 elected officers. And now the communication director, Choboy. Yes, so, but having said that, no mind, we didn't say Sanko Fui between a distinct region name. Now, you need the needed resource, 2028, no. Ebema, ya winning election in 2029, Dr. Mahmoud Bawumia, Ababa, ya president. Na, enye ma ya koso basa, basa, wa oma imu no, ya timi ya betu tuni ya ma ye. Having said that, oma, ye Sam George, Sam Nate George,

0: the most incompetent ministers is here. Oh, my.
1: I didn't know I jump into that conference.
0: Ah, Sir Brandt, you know, deep in the phone, not a Mokana. Yeah, president, sitting president, cross you useless. Yes, I'm Georgia. Yes, I'm Bermuano. Me friend, I'm Bermuano. Sakwalan. You see, who sir, the devil, yeah, yeah, in the night. But the 7 minutes, me internet, crying, Juma. Me go internet more than 300 gig on my phone, so me internet in Juma. Sir Brandt said, "The door, yeah, Ghana, he in Echi. They do communication minister, man. He's the most unperforming minister. Me mahu no obama imu. Sam George. Ah, the door, we no baba ye. The door, no ye in Echi. The door, no ye in Echi. We Ghana, the dim panimfu atemu in Echi. No, they do position man. Oh, Sir Brandt said, but yeah, Juma, no man in ya oson fasono. Do timi ya ye ni. Eni a humasoni kokoti." Time, one can channel, one more down for one can channel, Sam George. Now you see, President Mahama. So, but yeah, reshuffle. Now I'm Pamos Sam George, the Panos had Nicosha baby Bill, and now we don't know what they are.
1: I'm Pamela based on the
0: Pamon based on saying that you know, and then so gun of winning. Communication by you, I have papa.
1: Have you followed me? Exploit.
0: They're desperate. Why could they show me then, Papa Nabum? 1 million codes on some way. Then, Papa, why pan one who is here? Or say, me, my beneficiary of this, and I made my junior million year over 18 months, I say, a him months of our office. Ah, I ran away the dim on the phone in Atta Mokoma say. Now, Uncle Maya, yes, serious, I got such a person, you better than a minister.
1: What's the reference of such a person? He's a minister of.
0: I'll be a what did you bump penuous? I don't know, I the sitting president is useless. Yes, I'm Georgia. And let Galam say nothing to say, what's this? I'm doing
1: that's not his ministry.
0: Because Galam, when he was talking, insulting people, was he a minister of environment or lands and natural resources? Tell me, what did you do? What did you do? And let Galam say a torture. And you're worse off. And on no by now, your cabinet minister, Galam say you're worse off. And why you do not? Such a person. Such a person, the conscience, grandpa, here. And so, yeah, minister of my way, same. Sam George. Sam George, the conscience were him from. I was your cabinet minister. I was our my way. Who did you pan in for an item? Can Galam say in some way, in our car? And Galam say a team tensing or Ghana. To the extent that police station in Ukraine, you took Galam say. Not police for her. At the way, when your mom colleague that debate to social media.
1: Okay, so let me walk you through some of the things that. Minister for Communication.
0: Oh, my ye. My PRO for Ministry of Communication. Me say me nuti hey. Me internet in Juma.
1: Enua mpacho train.
0: Me ti hey. Me internet in Juma. Sam George.
1: Train.
0: And the internet. They increase it every day.
1: Train. Enua, we had a conversation. Obia Obetina MPP and this. We say we na me ye kwa we na wele. Then you reference where we can all trust and see what has happened. Intimisro. So era Sam George oba communications, you know, we are not stopping you from identity ODK can identifying or drawing some of the challenges to AIA. So here we have under the telecoms and network quality Odessa scrapped the fine telcos model nearby. So instead of collecting fines that went to government, he mandated MTN and Telcel to invest in infrastructure. So, we mandated 1,150 new cell sites for 2026. Yeah, can say 350 new sites are on. MTN, 800 new sites. That's nearly four times MTN's 10-year average of 223 sites a year. Over digital skills and jobs, sir. 1 million coders program. Minya. So why am I entering in communicate? They are not even being criticized, you know.
0: Yeah. How they come here? I feel kind of open Pandora box in the car.
2: So we give you car.
0: The casa mine. Oh my casa.
1: I don't get you. So under 1 million coders program, no, which was launched in April 16, 2025, the target to equip Ghanaian youth with globally competitive digital skills for BPO / KPO jobs. AI training to deal with into Oma MTN. Oma signing MOU to develop a national AI innovative center, plus training 5,000 young Ghanaians in AI in 18 months. Laptops to universities under 1 million coders. A lot of reforms. In fact, under legal and policy reforms, 15 new revised bills to modernize communications, data governance, cybersecurity, and digital services. First major update since 1996. And their policies are SIM re-registration reforms, government digital services, government Ghana government platform overhaul, big infrastructure, this is a Ghana UAU innovation hub, data harmonization bill, and other things. So clearly, it cannot just be an abrante we no buy no be there. Then abrante we no buy no be say. We can address the issue per the mandate. Their money.
2: Omaine.
1: Yeah.
2: Me de say Papa don say. The only man is a use of many at it.
1: The only man, no.
2: The only man, so me phone, Namina network, your papa. And somehow, okay, can you know? Never yet, you know, because he said almost several Ghanaians better value for money.
1: Better.
2: Training, okay, can you have the idea? Training, there's a run of politicians. You could train, near trap workers here. You train the party of Christ, you train the party housing. And no, I won't say, you know, e di training ne de o ka kan ni nan anya ne ye pete o de ye pete ni se me so me fun a e de be na me hu asabe nyan ye kan won asem it will happen again.
1: Okay,
2: ye be sere no na fi.
1: All right, you are canceling.
3: Oh my be se ade o kan ye no ade o kan ye no
1: na wi enyina ne se
3: ka me fa me fun ni me send a WhatsApp cry and call. That is what I'm talking about. Me fa mi phone is here. Me send WhatsApp. Enko. Enei, me no ka say. O fa o dey call. O ya call now. You no be ka say na drop it. You have to call back. O ya call na drop it. You have to call back. What is this? That is what we are talking about. Now 1 million coders wouldn't be. We or my head or your popular Ghana had you name. Wouldn't you drop the say na 1 million coders no more can we are beneficiaries. And now say 1 million coders no more can. You man on be dey be wahin for e betimi e dey near ma call. E be wahin for. These things are just rhetorical talks. No, I'm making. But what I'm saying is that they now some judge. The author of all knowledge when it comes to communication. That is not what we are seeing today. He seems to be bullshitting. Sorry to say, Osler name be Oye Bia, but Osler has been vindicated based on his incompetence. Because nobody communication. Yeah. We are seeing anything. Not anything different be a my me come chrome kwa be kwa me fear internet kwa me nyabi me fear me na internet and me na internet. I can't even access anything in my house. It is all catch me say oba o nya hwe we west minister and in the arrogance now or sorry no nanti kokoko ti no
1: eh the nanti and me focus and say no nanti
2: ntim so eh I draw your prompt to
1: yeah I didn't pay say akwaba
4: o my eja.
1: Baby, all the problem be any until no hunt time mass him. Did they be out to din? It's good. The president is his wisdom. Let's see, because all the din. Moya Juma. So what you say? Yeah, Moya Juma. Moya, there be all young carry in Jumia.
3: Nanim. Baby, I'm in the smooth one. We now
1: come back with 11 Public Works Department.
3: PWD.
1: I
3: negotiate.
1: In your honor, I'll go ahead. The honor,
3: and no, I'm not a boss or honor. And I'm PRO.
2: Now, public works department.
3: I've been a nade.
1: I'm surprised.
3: Oh, decay. Oh, decay. Oh, decay. Now, that be no more money now. MPNA. Yeah, you want. No more. ani mpiese adwuma wa ball Ghana ha
1: mpiese ye chimfu tru die nyu bia no eye ye chimfu tru
3: me kai 2016 pa ni ani de ball position na ni mpiese ye adwuma sa na oba ya musi period of period ah david david do man ya
2: mana
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0: And it's not healthy.
1: It's not the best.
0: Right. 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Now for your share kwanya sin tone wohono. 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
1: Sa na oman chichi etening.
0: Yeah.
1: Se be o man bia ni ya se ai be ka so ne de. Ni bi bia aswen kwanko. America, our challenges, our face, UK, but all over the world, so-called developed countries, you know, be our ne how kakra. As and when I pop up, no solution, Emma. Citizen, I'm here and Ray, maybe my basso, AFA. Maybe I don't know what Yarakra hospital. As a doctor, besides him, the way to me, I diagnose you, Yarakua, a how, Nephi, what my so sad, a dream near the Mawa, a bit me, so Yarinamo. Nemum de bias and out if you now tintim, meet you, one co. One who said, Hannes and car or yarn if he be grane with him now. I said, Sabio, a tear from fine chemi. I said, Oh, five, I see drawn, I be. In Tinyamoy and Rano, a bois. A my to me, challenges are every sector, wa you beat me, I am not amma, Sabisabu, Melbun, a mrante, and a mabba war from a goody. 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I think say a right in the right direction. Madam wasena mabon baso sa kwa noso. 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I mean, and you ask it.
0: Oh, no, no, no,
1: no, no, no,
0: no,
1: no, no, no, no, no, no, no, no, no, no, no, no, no, no, no, no, practice no, no,
2: no, no, no,
1: no, no, no, no, no, no, no, no, no, no, no, no, no, no, no, no, no, no, no, no, no, no, no, no, no, no, no, no, no, no, no, no, no, no, no, no, no, no, Ebia, I don't know how to turn. From a bupen, a duno. But when you're 20% profiter, and you're lost. Oh, my name is what I say.
0: Okay.
1: Ebia, 10% friend, main candidate, poor profit. A bois. Because South Castle would do how you know, be good bosso. There be any affair. Acusia, an offending, a year.
0: I mean,
1: or yeah, analysis in me. Garina Bosan, what on the Fakutoku? Nephew, who turn out on the San Albina, who turn out on the San Albina. No, on the least cost 15 cities, no.
0: When you're 300
1: almost 400 profits.
2: How long now the batons are
1: fantastic. And also, I say, Sabi, wouldn't you mean you before from count because open fast to be green tea? No, Monsa can say, be a meton Gary Bakra. As I say, meet me see, dang, moi. And
0: we are
1: one pricing regime.
0: Or see,
1: indeed, AB a meter on the 10 cities, floor price in AB are 9 cities. Ain't he? Oba builder upon 9 cities, now they are pricing all product. But the old pricing is so high, you are pricing yourself out of business. Mpajo, Nami can what I say?
0: Because Nipajo do want to cost you,
1: Obi a big jaito. So what I say? Ain't he? At least floor price will ho. Ain't he? In a way, no, even though while liberalizing, no. And now what deregulating on say won't regularize the crown. Won't regulate, you know. Yeah, when you may be as I would to your quemo. Sabi Yentim Castle Okoto Banchia. Marco do tongue say. Or man be so no, what is skill net on it?
2: Gambia.
1: So what is it?
2: Gambia, yeah.
1: What is skill net on?
2: No coin away.
1: It would to skill, no sir. Ebia 1 pound sign us out on any. Say, no, you be fias, you be cultivate up by young pricing regime, no man can you bad. As the same, Cobemusa. No, Monsos and Cofam didn't fee, say fee.

0: would do it if you cast 20, and some have denable air dinch and would. Meanwhile, I didn't know how much of their pressure brought him. In 2 months, can the Ochnabe Pesel Bessan recover? Now we lose in the United States and product for another banner. Yet, I mean, Chichiro Mang,
1: I only was our quang. You're a question about your time.
0: Yeah.
1: Na sa standard price wa budget
0: da, yeah
1: not all the
0: na ya control price regime prempre yenye biem
1: yenye biem dia and ya nipa na wokoto no ona wo so wo ya ni search e hu ba bi oto ade a ebo no bebo ano
0: ba nkoma na wo dia na metie no bibia ni we justify say obi ton na dey 250 na obi so me ton me den 150 me nya mfa so
1: ah
0: no so me mpene ma on
1: da bi so say I don cry eh
0: da bi
1: Israel go bo an kwene ne dan.
0: No, we are talking about standard.
1: Ah,
0: we are talking about standard. Inti ano na de. Obi ani control says or prevent you be say meton mad for 44 na manya me fa set makwa ba.
1: Because uko moving picker, e show bottle. A top box outside. Unu what you say? Obekwa be bi an one senior. Ayawo, why ayo o preference? Eti Israel go adan ye hand dollars. Adan corona ba da blacka. Ubenya bi fofofo hotel ebi adabraka benya bi 500 uko hotel bi so a betwa 5000
0: ubet mako tie bi fofofo nsunsuta woni emenyi na
1: e dia choice
0: but the no so interest as I say wo price ad no ma e kosura ma
1: omano
2: me odike adawo yes o ka choose a pricing system yeah she wants to make
0: and that also be your nia Kingsley Mo Eko Fabe. Yereka policy asema personalization of women.

0: nyinaa wodi ni eden Kingsley mo eko fa be yi ye reka policy asema personalization of nanana way
1: personalization
2: and that's when I may draw attention no?
0: I mean it's
2: policy
0: no
1: policy
0: be na for say why na nko yi like odike ye yi
1: police papa
0: be a wo na wo ye regulator
3: yes
0: and nya wo na wo hwe mtn one operations so but at least wo regulate won it yes so say na say yen court cost na bi bi say no enko yi network ni enko yi it is how we be able to run so if you don't tell if you grow on him
1: until
0: it is how so bet na now attack no as a person I mean I don't think it is fair yeah leave it yeah
2: ejuma oye no ejuma oye no
0: absolutely just how no personal issue na
1: you ma be do we chebo
0: and your problem
1: no attack on attack kufuru no kufuru
0: no na na you not you cannot personalize the platform
1: as some na ora some do the ora for ora
0: yeah very
1: ora for ora
0: platform and I don't think say
1: ora ora
0: allows is one platform sorry I don't FM sorry one fan chairman maybe is one platform me to attack somebody's personal
2: I've drawn it
1: that's why we have a city a person who sits on public TV to insult a sitting president? Come on.
0: That's what
1: I'm criticizing him for his incompetence.
3: What is uncomfortable?
1: Stop that. Stop that. I'm criticizing him for his incompetence. What are you talking about?
2: What did you say?
1: Right. You Sam Dodge, is here about criticism. Nobody, is that what you are saying?
2: Nobody says.
1: The person is in the way. Cocotino. Now, to be first in presidents, useless. What are you talking about? Come on. What are you saying? A far, a year, a far is useless. Please. Stop that.
2: We have a problem. What would the air find out?
1: As for him, don't go there.
2: Okay, so.
1: Stop that. Stop that. Yeah, I don't do that. But for him, I don't do that.
2: So Nike. The minority position and that of the chief executive and his team no so almost on position vis-a-vis Bank of Ghana's silence.
3: In fact, Gold Board umo eh adwuma. But me ma kwesia da mete yi. Enema bebre e chire madwene Gold Board enwuma yim. Didika no

business good no moto. 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Say you good now we no moto. Enu ntino. Yen keep a blind eye on Galamse. Na wo muntuma ye. And if you may recall, yewra mama first time one small scale man is here. And come obi course. I was just adding that say, I want a mantra and a mindset. Or say, now Ghana export gold 80,000 metric tons. Today, yeah, export 135,000. Now, most of you know what I'm saying. What I'm saying, difference now, but that's one. Eh, what I'm saying, for now, yenya sa difference. What I'm saying, gua. Emebrunu nya adwumanye galamse egu a ebe reduce your export e di enkwadwene ho. You see ampeni ampa e bosha o mo share wo ayi before run up to the elections ah o ma eti ase se ye suori akwa ye nyina ese na nanu awre ho se ma me hu ye 3 novel regions from the me call original ayi. And now, Savannah, the home we are going to say on Eun. Our brass are regions in the food basket of Ghana. We call all the regions in the north. Galam say they were air consul. And why is she? Now, your man, you can see your pesica be neck. You damn the consequences. Ah, and health implications. And Ghana say kura say kill the potentials of tourism. Wabra yewra ko for personal tourism air number 2 income earner for Ghana. Say the Ghana say say bibia because we ni bia te say sanat ni sanya manyama we ni ade ye ya wa we kura ensra we adwuma ne begu. And the forest na kwakuo ni emwa wo ma ka bi kura bro football me kwakuo bi no. Ghana say akani nyina agu fom. Yes, you know, Adani Milo. And a choir scouts could be a good ball. And so they would a from say minus a cocoa plantation. And cry was a kumuko school. Now do umuya cocoa plantation. Though cocoa near pet. But a choir faso and ya cocoa no and yenika. You're a mama by that I'm saying one seminal. Me won se nko yi ba kokora e bo a wo de share yen NDC me twuma dwene si so mo win election no based on yema me nu a na ye kiwi e ma Ghana fo de di kai e garam se e no mo mo wiaye ne a mo share bo se mo ba mo mbeti twuma dwene garam se ne de opanyini enko yi e kristofo a na ye reku fo ado time na me che Christian Council. And one more come on. I say, a band we buy no Matiada a Catholic Bishop Conference. Munya Matiada. But I say, Galam say no. A barber drew your doorstep. I didn't say moon. And Omani, may one of the people, many Galam say, may Ubia may come once in Parma. If you may recall, I shan't region. A cocama and anon say. And anon be say. Sera me kan no ayomude ema omo omo ne me omo temi so omo etor etor me so re

0: But the repercussions, you know, I don't know my treasure. It's so sad. And go to look at airport, you know, in its crude form now, no. And in Nigeria, she say, "It's a crazy amai." Yes, so good now they are going. Now, world market price will be to baby. Was it good, you know? Metal to a $4 per kilogram or whatever. But say, the value are through the value addition chain, and my brother, you may be import technology, you may export of finished products.
1: All right, Odikia Dasi, Kinsley.
2: Am I the Dikano? And Rad, then my Kimpiski. Now, I think I was driving somewhere, and I meet you. Now, I'm going to say, I'm going to say, Obubia. Her presentation was excellent.
1: Obubia.
2: Yeah, Obubia.
1: Amadie. Yeah.
2: The Ghana Medical
1: Trust. Yeah,
2: her medical presentation was awesome. And I think that that's the way to go in this country. If you be making conscious effort, say, your hospitals, you be say, they needed equipment they need, logistics and human resource they need, you know. Or you just say, Kolibune, Konfanochi, they be a whole iron man. Nina be easy sa pressure no film. So but having said that, you know, you see, on my yeah brainaso, the gold border seven me person me comobio. But the person me can say NDC a ban yo hui in him se omu pa de kade yom mantra ke se pa e probity and accountability. NDC. And nunti and Ura Rollins T NDC or no adi ni muja a sign of constitution. Probity and accountability. Nakupon and funny currency. Minka till for yao. But in the me did say honorable Zinato or to parliament na ye pese ye probe na ni nuanom majority for no resist probe na me did say the rebel because the name man papa gina so the TNDC no I ask myself say sir NDC probity and accountability no sir NDC na no ani ana say be gold board must be boni bian ko so yes here ne say be boni nyan ko so dia nipa na oda no no ye ntwene mra na yenene ndi nkomo ye misa no na de wo mbia no onka because parliament is the representatives of this country. The 276 people there are Ghana representing all of us
0: and almost our extra
2: oversight
0: o

0: yato ya kwa mano ni akoton na eyebeye nia ewa mano nia na onwo declare wo hwe ne quantum a ya about 3 times nia ye declare wa all because of the nice smuggling ye hu se ni ebetime de aboa a sustain yen forest and say se de bia ka o Ghana yen import yen export ni man kwa mano ni na yenya forest in film
1: finish product
0: unlike say yen fanisa unlike say ye be kwa ko je busia ni ade ababe to yen futumu ni etimi anya bi dia ma won a wo demand forest prempren gold ye Ghana assets Bank of Ghana so you say as I say o take your advantage no no yankasa trading in gold no de kwa manoni nya forest ever show up yen reserve you're positive.
1: Yeah, Bank of Ghana on your commercial
0: business. Good. That's why all the gold board that's here. All the gold board that's here, they say, he said you may so many.
1: The Jetty Bank of the Mount Gold Board.
0: Oh, my own Skako to gold.
1: Jetty Bank.
0: Hold on.
2: A
0: Bank of Ghana. See, Odike, Jessica, Nakoto Gold, Brem. 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
1: Now go in your business.
2: Well, Elvisia,
1: Elvisia.
2: Happy special birthday to a four year boy. 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
1: Flower Sasha, see if you know, a bit born who buying better so sack with this open said Diabana Sasia as so kama. Focusso, a Nadia rejected by whom poor own Sabeca. Octiva top, a year you mustn't kunya, Nana Papa Aintino, who don't toss you, and also the Jena, but be.

0: nya twen ne gina hoy e be yonwa o sene pa hello madam
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1: ya mia e free bra wudi me call thanks to you computer clinic ba ye no e na ma me hu aye fe na me ye die nyina kosa no
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0: Manson, I took anything on top of Fuma.
1: I didn't marble and talk on you, Mamma Yatu. 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
0: Woman, so the Yamia Sapan and so forth to me for Nakamu, Nipper Bio, Chila, and Wapa, or Tiva top, a year you mustn't Kunya, Wofuno, and Track Nos Yariano, a Bibum, a Hamango say, now so what Jim Crano, and Octiva top. 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
3: Hallelujah. Celebrate Jesus with me tonight. Hallelujah. All right, so this song is my testimony. Amen. Can I share it with you tonight? 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

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Yeah, the bebra, bro, so go so a woody. Fast, I can see and comma end point to homeopathic clinic. I said, I can see a biso and co and farmer act by the typha. On the swear sling. My idea healthed bit at the brow simple. You may wood here before I put my dent to my pefra. I said, I'll be so encore and farmer a year. 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

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E wo se wo ye business no pie. Why a business no a damn watch? A doom pempens will be a business no. I was set and crawl for a tewonka. By doing so, I don't have boa. Emma would dinner a feta, I don't have boa. Emma crawl for tewonka, I don't have boa. Say social media ya bay. And TikTok ya bay. Say, what's why I nipa do doa a woho? Nipa would to me rich a woman. A dozen year pa millions of people. Many will say. 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Weekend be an crofoco ye. Weekend be an crofoto beddy christening. And which is our time in Kana would tear me aside, you may. And in your my abbey, sometimes mumi waha. Yana mo market any Ghana ha. Then so can ya pebby our best idea to a dear sonno. And mo be a woman on your baby. Etty wonka. Oh. The bachelor and yenisa. Some more words of motivation be more and yet the brony be a troguni dem. And I make what can be the amawo. And yet the American country about Bwamasi kapapa be a timia babotum. And no and a babwawo. Ama abrabwa wo bo wet timia bo ako enim. What ya say? The batro fa way fa tu ko to gym. Yemu bebre e be businesses noa. E come here say. Yen register. 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

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Yeah. This will be our no person the dog crown, and so be do nanko for the dog crown. A contract idea may be no more. One way, this school dang in us, ah. In Tiwono, so also when ya. Would be behind, I'm walk away, say, you man, but yes, yeah. A near free set taxes are here, Triano. A buya com debut. Say, do baby, no, we hear a bind document be the idea be. And I be who say yes, I dear way. I was so utria. Especially snake say. Now, why I'm more called embassy, say more copepis, I am for mamma. Samoy and crophobia, Sanyo, me, I'm me, King, and so mutria, utria, a year, I was snake, utria, or VAT, taxes, a utria, annually, uko registered general, could renew a year company. Oh, sir, certificates, na bankrupt, assembling now. Automatically you qualify. Then so ene see you pa wohwe sika fa na account mu a. Bibi an kyerɛ sɛ wɔ sɛ wɔ sɛ ade visa ma no. Because anyo ma ne bi wo ha oni bi. Mo me nyɛ ne saa 90 mi emwa ye. 106.3 FM your friend me OPD. Na usi dan a me kanfo. 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What the bought dine so a su a clean. For over 20 years. And still counting. And ya dear say, we are ashy and chance, you know. Now bon to crun to crun answer as so airy natching debida. And don't tea any more than see dear crata. A chance at 20 years. Say Chimatobi Ebahua, only DBS Industries. A winnie any. And Tiano pay a semi I out then at me cana would hear me. Now what's it there, Dumpen, so I was all about dinosaur. And you hear Chiaquani. You will kumase, your watermelon, your watakra day. And Krahadi, Uber win your papa, yeah. 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

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Clear pimples, rashes, a bow, nipped you and knee. And face who are improving a year or skin tissues. No, so come at the amount. Yeah, what Duffy's Black Spots Cream or white. And also air clear black spots are hood wall. A bow, nipped you and knee anywhere. Nim. Yeah, what Duffy's Healthy Glow Shower Gel. 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It do team say, oh, you suit Duffy's Healthy Glow Shower Gel, nibi. It gives you organic skincare, papa B. At all times, who you swa? Am I with the animal moton? Am I looking younger? What you say? Wadenta market. Kwa so you channel. Any award, Duffy's. 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Yeah, Ben AH Hotel. Sounds like Kumasi Pogas Furniture Tech Yanshi. Number BB, I bet me a friend. I bet all a year. Duffy's in your mape, you know, be a year 059-6611277. 059-6611277.

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There's a three ventures. Washisha mid-year mega sale. 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

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No, and your power coffee bano. 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

16,000 promo. 16,000 cities, but yes, I say, and you have plot, Mr. Wa. 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
0: 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Yeah, true.
1: 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0244 92 0244 92 0244 92 0244 92 0244 92 0244 92 0244 92 0244 92 0244 92 0244 92 0244 92 0244 92 0244 92 0244 92 0244 92 0244 92 see ano yen fre but bako eye juma. 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your installment plans at the mouth installment plans your 3 months 6 months your 9 months your 12 months dear who best soon be ya who raw office one more me bucket at one more or more no baby road run your memo na if it I'm here soon now you should announce your blogs baby I will be ano you bet to me at the assume number sleep you 0256 064 492 0256 064 492

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7: Madina for Electroland Castle will be a showroom of Potemu. 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
3: 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E wunu say.
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3: 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Ye Paredi Egnufuenina Ankabum Kwehine, Dan Kwaku Yabua, DKY, Foster Romanos, Jacinta, Don Little, General Entatia, and Kwakumenu. 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
0: Adam 106.3 FM, so charismatic anointing wasi freedom. The Lord has done it. FTPP, eradia yewe, nyankupo ya adumwa, every Sunday, Monday, Tuesday, Wednesday, midnight, from 12 midnight to 2 a.m. Shia nyame akwa, Reverend Bernard Ousu Ansa, Ewo channel si so Adum TV Adum FM 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
1: so she no say nyame yadom a Friday metna say council na no pan 9 o'clock pepepe. Ma me fa kwanya we so fa we ntu wene me pa cho. Every Sunday be a me ma me church members aduane. E probably be to support me. Na me nimse wo Awurade ma wo brɛ enye kwa de biarada. Every Sunday be a me mom drink, me mom nsuo, me mom aduane. 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
0: Bra sorry ne ka wanum.
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0: to Adam 106.3 FM, Sunny Addish Mama, Yemo Bibia, Qua, Batista, Yanga, Zacassia, Bong, and I already prepared to start to fool you, but you know, cool, Eddie, a go apostle, Eddie, a mount, I hear some way, Brazil Tim Bombadia Squad, well ready to quack. 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

0: 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Now, woman from fed room, because Friday, on Besanco, me in Abesanco, hospital, you, ye name the Ebegina to obey the daddy, 28,000 Ghana seed, daddy edition, and San Nisa, no, no, me the chair, Obesu. Our accident, I'm up for Mwa.
1: Yeah, and I'll be in your way and I try to be an eye swans recobayo de ush ash. Not just yet in the musa. Ah, it is idea bonima. At Arabra Bono, can you dear pen on the Nazo Cramodacana? Was the Ayabas and Awinim? Sababi Ayaka Pokuasa and Quenchanibias in the home. Quenchia says you Pokuase. Where ya jaheba, Saquinas, where jaheba hoca cram, say, Ufre jaheba hon no sania. And I will baby away see and I am conscious. I buy now senior one for Tomo, I quit the abo. Watch him the Acoso.
2: Rebano, Wapra, Kakra. In fact, I can see say Carlos, say, and can inject military car because the injury will be very serious. Because I think the military cars, you know, were different. It was able to pull the pressure on it. In the name Hana, we going to say a pike a crab. And I say, but if you are internally there, this is Dr. Fona, it's amazing. But the OT VIT no moon there, or no, and it's very, very good. In fact, can it be a cycle?
3: Na they also who na no pay and no so
2: enunsu sa onunsu between a trotro and a saloon car o mixi leno instead of say Obeko Street na about from the kitten aban he's trying to still correct a present
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2: and I can boldly tell you say it has a result of careless driving. And as a team, if you're not intimidated, it's here. 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
5: 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A crown on my free castle, I did by Winniban, or my beer for links. There was a woman free castle, I did best aqua crown. A castle of Bessaco Winniban, or my beer two links. And to cry and cast me a little bit near Cock Winniban. Sounds now fitting Winniban now by saying Aqua, Aqua Cochi, and the Bessaco Castle, as a one beer two links. He said, yeah, and I had now for the Ugabe. It has a bare 2 years among them. Rob for those who are in the contract and on my family to be acquired to Mujaram. Any other, I don't have only a community or Mutu and Emily Cacatua. I know, and I'm not a government or car driver, and I say, Obi Ochumutu, which actually everything, everybody has another who took the crowd and the HMO cars one patemu. And we know so, because we've been named, I know, or since Brent have been named, or you overtake, or you overtake in an old bar motor, no million. And a grow.
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5: And you grow on the far motor driver and also Emma, a community invention, Sabbath, you only cheat in a pressure.
0: Coffee, comrade, I video ya would buy or my former Facebook, YouTube, TikTok, Instagram, X Marade. Video ya would buy my own as a nipa, adrenaline, and many nibby. And a Google form one near the say, oh.
5: Community, I am old. Who's a tin after a boat a poor? Not pie. It's a pie, I mean, to my dinner, you know, you move from. And I can't expect you fast as that. But you know what, Timu to let you be a kind of sound phone on an ass in an animal. I am to know when you entered the demo, I just was like reaching.
0: Kofi omoya nkrofo a omoya nkrofo a obetumi aka se obi betumi aka se woni mo omo ana se ya kwantro no omu tu na nkwanhia be sai wo mo wokwan so
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0: Now, you much as that was a good explosion. 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Materials in here, woman, all the explosive materials, I'm very happy at TDB. And I'm on this 12 year, or the cost here, who can't drive, and now so.
1: I'm going to interrogate the body.
0: The nearest police station, who drive there 3-4 minutes. I don't want to come up police force to Kunipa. And the police for action. I'm a Chicano, our police park, I see my statue of William Jumu. And my body knows to be a police body, I call police hospital much. And Bakuna will plan also. In Anina, I am also our Saint Gregory Hospital of Budumbrakulu.
1: Comrade, my men was in Amen Fawnsi, Kofia J. Powers, and no, any and not to Chunkuma. I refuse them, and the Arrofus and Yadro, so do queer. Young Queen Mem.
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3: 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Somewhere in March, our colleagues demonstrated, thinking that that could yield something. But as we speak now, none of us were considered, especially in the GS recruitment, which is still ongoing.
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4: oh everyone make the mikra certificate me no make with our first degree in political science from the University of Ghana. If I put another first degree in law from the University of Ghana, currently the final year student of Ghana School of Law.
2: Hey, and that's our certificate me no no awadi Kenya no e hin when you adwuma ye.
4: Yes, it's me. 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

0: or quite the end I walk with ye. 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
1: Yeah, that's it. 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
2: Yemko. 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Your friend Serge La Lavro, to koshe openyini Serge Lavro. 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And then crop for Munya ye, as I swam much or more time, one want to be seen. One by ten time, not to say, as I grow, after a tea answer to pay the decatro, oh, now we swap to be their money. As I said to Mamma Chenna, my crop boy in Tia, quadan to quadan, dear, just also move by and so. Say, as you are, you and you may quibble or mobile over that I got addition, oh, you don't call Russia. 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
3: In our bilateral meeting, we raised the matter of a growing number of Ghanaian youth who are being lured to fight in the Russia-Ukraine conflict. And we are seeing an increase in casualties. About 62 Ghanaians have lost their lives and 15 of them are missing. So I did raise the matter and I'm happy with the response from Foreign Minister Lavrov, who has pledged that we can work together to stop these illegal recruitments happening on the blind side of our two governments so that we can protect the lives of young people who are being lured on the front lines. So I want to assure Ghanaians back home that that matter, which is of concern to Ghanaians, how we work together to make sure our young people are protected and are safe. I have raised the matter and I have received very encouraging response from Foreign Minister Lavrov. And we will continue to work together to stop those illegal recruitment channels so that we can protect the lives of our nationals.
2: Was off for him and Nessa was to deal with some sort of one by Samuel. Who could you talk black one on an artist who had been some to Moscow? Will be my son Vladimir Putin. Nikromon artist, one is Sergei Lavrov, Erchichi and Komono, Oti de Dino, a Lavrov and Lazarus. Ahem, eti I one on a Diana Nitigana, the Shema Kumakus is the two. Will be all crying a bush before crying to a twan and animals here do observe to our brutal. Yet Naka Kujina, a bombuano, I'm a bombu, a bonatino.
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1: At the end of the day, a mine will eventually close, but the community must not close with it. We cannot dig for today's wealth in a manner that buries tomorrow's future. Are we making meaning out of it? We should not, or we cannot dig for today's wealth in a manner that buries tomorrow's future. Generations and generations after we are gone will come to suffer. At the close of these deliberations, we will be asked to adopt a catchment charter, a compact between industry and host communities. I welcome this as chairperson, and I will encourage that you do not treat this as mere just as a paper.
0: Ebusia ni takite kwotru yo toso mienu gamanche ena wote nka no no amna nso hono mo a wanyere chese e walka nyina no se wuye busia pani ana wuye eja ana wo na na wo ma ejapade a wunim se ejapade we 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
1: Let us agree here, report upon it, return edition after edition across the waves, airwaves, and boardrooms until the promise we make here on reclamation of our land in this hall is honored and this honor kept. Mining will continue in Ghana as long as the earth beneath us holds what the world needs. The question this conference must answer is not whether mining continues, but whose terms and whose benefit if it continues. Our ancestors entrusted this land to us to hold only for a season, and one day we must hand it over. When that day comes, may we be able to say that we used the wealth beneath our feet.
0: Abusia, afutu atrema, ena chese gamanche, ni takite kochuru. 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
1: kucha kind. 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
5: Hey, you are so kula kula. 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I say kucha kucha.
1: You are the show where you are the Nadia. So now, baby.
5: Who the kucha kucha show?
1: Kucha kucha.
5: Na, Fonso. Akatechie. 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Me de me rap. 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Ye friend akos. 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
1: Oda rap. Oda wo nyadi akura. 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
5: asemye. Wo rap bi.
1: Na me da bia me bo hello padu ya wonte.
5: Na hello.
1: In rapping no, ye wo pace aye de ko. E wo so follow beat no. Un ni beat na ni kai. It is say hello padu ya ko ni say.
5: Waka
1: hello padu. I'm talking to you. You listen to me. Put the money inside the pocket. Let the people talking about get it. That's rap. It's a rap.
5: Man, I don't have a
1: It's a rap, baby. Hey, try me and go. Oh,
5: brother,
1: I'm going to rap in school.
5: Second October.

0: my way, my man, I'm not Kenya.
1: You shall be
0: what I quite know, sir. I'm all rap. But
1: then you kiss to the jail pass. I'm
0: in Kenya.
1: Capanta Granu. La Palm Royal Beach. Holy Beach as a girl, October. MTF also in Mustafa Bank. Sasna, thank you, Computer Clinic. 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Woman, so you move my brazen team. Mom, dear squad, what ready the quack? 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
0: O shrede de kuya buachi we yi adom JP.
1: Yadu wa sema munya moni tia. O poncha.
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1: Hey, Raja, bitching you. Just say, you're your way, dear. And see, I drew.
2: And to my say, just who drew why I said you're a sad one. Bra, but you can go ointment. Now, because of she, say so my enemy at your Michelin team. The Yan is over here too in some keke. Now, they are strong when I'm. And why no?
3: Annie, say, say, Congo ointment, the enemy at here. Yet you're good, you must say, come on. Now, no, no, dear, said the Yan and Anom the Dianoa. Hey, Ginaso, if Ritty and Yan Yan Yan, one, one, a chick, a cabum, say, and you won't free a crow, pompo, mina.
1: Hey, I'm a salvation me. 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
0: so
1: first
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0: 0555939311
1: and
0: ako www.francotrading.com
1: obetumi
0: ako app store
1: any
0: play store
1: no
0: download
1: Franco
0: app
1: Franco
0: still
1: phone
0: papa
1: pa
0: is
1: he
2: Sami sorry no pa.
3: Kel
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3: missing.
2: And mami confidence,
3: the
2: mooning in
3: her.
4: Se
2: wishia
4: a mana
2: misifit
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4: Eyo
2: wa
4: wahu.
2: Me
4: de
2: kel
4: chako
2: toothpaste.
4: Any
2: chuchi
4: missing.
2: O
4: ba di
2: any
4: pa,
2: I will be di
4: muno.
2: Any
4: dia ye
2: kel
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4: sing
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4: E free mwawa.
2: E boy
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4: lumunka.
2: Sure
4: se.
2: Amani.
4: Kel
2: chako
4: toothpaste
2: in suni.
4: Yeti
2: center
4: for.
2: Media
4: magic.
2: Chaco toothpaste
4: at
2: tubu.
4: Me
2: shouldn't
4: know.
2: Pay
4: na
2: draw me
4: kodano.
2: Emma
4: me
2: see
4: fita.
2: Confidence level
4: kwaso.
2: Eti binama.
4: Na
2: me
4: see
2: 32
4: ni
2: neguso.
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0: I'm making and I'm say all night, you know. 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Ya, what da Safuyano, a genemoa, or dinner new yam, and in Yamusha, a tedjum, a dinning in Archie. A besha, yet a besha so, I was so few watch mutter. And bear winning that I know I in Tunfi, or winning more so, Kashan is a self for car, Bessie watch mutter. A year new station, Kwano Subas stop overhead, Nasawa. Udu house who call Apostle Oku Hackman, a suffer fear, Obia, Ebacho, Legon Tassi station, wa and a yeneno a bempa. Bran a free. Na upa baby at da, a drarica cra. Na what me at Waswa, and so your baby won my bema. Na what me at the drum, no what meaning uncle point boom punning punty be bitch wadria. Free 0549 47 and
1: 0248 015 344. Ababa way, was see, or the other say, Nibaira. Abena actually, what you are for a special drinks. Na was in a baba, a William Frinchian soon. Besser now, Ochini, a corner watch me no free fee. Now, she shall buy an hour, your friend Eunice Bochi. Whoop your tadia shall know you to a brilliant to blue black. 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Number is 0552 826501 0552 826501 0552 826501.
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0: and 0244 298 9 13. Thanks to you, Computer Clinic, Tony Safra, Sabaya, Dino, and Mammy Bunkro Cra, Nemum, Bra, and no, near, a chess, and then feed you what and feed you one was so a chess here, they feel war. 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Said, dear, was sit here near the a year a nedro a canamanaco. Be our coaching a bre, and to me came cry, I was said, would you a buffoon cry? Debbie, thanks to you, Computer Clinic, dear, qua, and nothing near co canna me hammy, hammy, ya. 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
1: change your story. I said God will change your story. Makolola bosa, your test is going to change to testimony. God is refining you, preparing you, adoring you, cutting off the excess.
2: 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We bless you, our Savior and the soon coming King.

0: Father, we glorify your name, and we thank you for sending your Son, Jesus. We know, Lord, that you care about all our problems and all our hurts and every disease. And Jesus, we know that as we release ourselves in faith, trusting only in you, that the power of the Holy Spirit will be released, healing and wiping away all doubt, disappointment and fear. Father, let the power of your Spirit move upon every man, every woman, and every child, from every tribe and in every nation, as we await the coming of Jesus Christ, our Lord and Savior. Let your living water flow.
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4: That we need to bless the people of the Lord. 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
4: Magnify the Spirit. What shall I render unto him, the King of Kings and the Lord of Lords? For he reigns from generation to generation, there is none like him.

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1: I said God would change your story. Your test is not to change your testimony. God is preparing you, adoring you, cutting off.

And the Lord shall make thee the head and not the tail. And thou shalt be above only, and thou shalt not be beneath. If thou hearkened unto the commandment of the Lord thy God, which I command this day to observe and to do them, according to Deuteronomy chapter 28, verse number 13. I declare over your life that you will be the head but not the tail. Your business will be above but not beneath. Financially, you will sound well. The Lord has placed you in a strategic way that you will become a source of God's glory to transform lives. I pray for you this day that you receive the blessings of our Lord. I neutralize all problems originating from the mistakes of your parents in the name of Jesus. This is how I welcome you to this edition of our show today. My name is Prophet Nana Yausafo. Now, I want to say, me assure say Christo Adomo Honye, Nanimen Yinan Subiye, and Neyu Kwada. Said yesterday, Michelle Bossi Abesan Bano. As usual, we are here. I am here with the Apostle General. Apostle Paul Oku Hackman. Ata Hackman. Operation Fire Your Enemies. Operation Fire Your Enemies. Operation Fire Your Enemies. Operation Fire Your Enemies. 14 minutes after 2.

0: A personality who encouraged me to sing. 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
1: But you see what pick you?
0: Is it your own?
1: Yet 10 times.
0: Say we do be a chair.
1: Because I bring out to actually.
0: You don't want to, a message, sir. A jail bar, a jail yabby drew, a radin and coupon yard, Duma. Operation Fire Your Enemies, a chassis a Monday. Coming Monday, yeah. Anopano ngo trimpe mu 8:30. E waswa kwa pebi say 3 p.m.
1: 2:30.
0: Anobe ye dimpa. En route asofo mpe nyimfua. Apostle John Hackman ato e. And then so my
1: son, John, Nidina
0: Kavanu. And they say, me, Benjamin, and my mom, and
1: I'm
0: being free, so Kakran, as I am an in Quantano, Miankasami Papa, Apostle Paul Oku Hackman. I become a sir, and we say, here program, boom, macho.
1: Acho,
0: dear birthday.

0: And I know about Christian, you never find power.
1: Aye.
0: A powerful. Aye. Now, what can I pass with that, man?
1: I already had the man to October.
0: Okay.
1: Yes, I know. I'm saying walking there with Chuck and Tianche, Operation Fire Your Enemy. I shall say, I rather do my Operation Fire Your Enemies. Operation Fire Your Enemies.
0: One, we are not going to deal with the human being. We are not going to deal with the human being because when you read Ephesians 6, 10, Bible say, and that dear children, Mumma Mohonia Tene, a radiant coupon to me, Nina Hortene, Nanya Nihunamni Moja, and Nanya, Nanit to me, dear, into Operation Fire, no, and individual, and Yakoku,
1: Yamuna.

0: But we're going to deal with demon now. I'll be possessed.
1: We can look 22:2 now. Bible said, and Satan enter into Judas and betray Jesus. Into that was in all nature, sir. And yet Judas are genuine.
0: You're not dream.
1: Oh, when you would have moved your OP,
0: Sicard,
1: until they can use human beings against you.
0: Wait, me, I manipulate you, be
1: that. Say so, you knew Bian Cocon,
0: Debbie.
1: You knew Mammy, you knew Bian Cocon,
0: a demon,
1: sir.
0: Wa sori wa busu ani
1: me da se
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1: omo bi peja omo bi di ye o ma ware e me fi
0: ware
1: oh no ne ne kunya
0: exactly
1: because
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1: me da se
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1: 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And the man came back, he's a great man. Me boni dia begunu, skinny pa.
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0: Wow.
1: No say, the me will be,
0: who will
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0: now se I want to be trim or dear to the extent say o wari a ye ma wo ba ba wo twem pna dia wo ba
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0: a defie no so
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1: because your cortic powers
0: me that's it
1: e bi ye nsuo to me
0: me that's
1: it bi ya busum to me
0: me that's it nto won se e ba sa no a woni woni tade nechi let me take it from there I didn't know question we be fa no honam but the
1: abi
0: me that's it
1: o di echi
0: me that's it
1: o monitor
0: me that's it
1: o hwe
0: sa nto o hwe se sa asotwe no e be ba wo so nto wa hwe ya we be ka se be jidi ni wa hwe we be ka se ye busu ya de sa na ti
1: empa wa dia tu
0: me ba twa
1: fa na sa
0: david david david david that is your force
1: so jabez di tu mu a
0: enka
1: kontinu yan kentene
0: me that's it
1: or say, unless you bless me.
0: Me that's it.
1: And there also be sijina ye.
0: Me that's it.
1: Say, a dear way again so pair die your son. Me dear,
0: and the
1: freedom's mina busunya.
0: Me that's it.
1: Me dear, me name myself for dear.
0: Yampene.
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0: Debbie.
1: Oh, yania watcher.
0: Debbie.
1: A cania bebrese.
0: And ya dear.
1: Oh, me woo.
0: And ya dear.
1: And ya dear.
0: And ya dear.
1: And ya dear.
0: Now, unty Isaiah 10:27. I say, in that day. In
1: that day.
0: So he's talking about within 24 hours. In that day, which means everybody in life, there is a day for you. A baby be wo ho.
1: A debut.
0: Then 24 hours within.
1: Within the
0: or
1: day.
0: Say, there. So we use the word there. There, next I say, a dom from Yenu Miensa, Nay Nunsi Adeko. They are burden. Internet has a burden be wo ho. Or how be wa a manye be wa yariye be wa enya wo shebre
1: enya wo shebre
0: obetoy eye nipa bi na dia to so hwe me kan bible na me copy baby eya na ya ka people don't understand when you read first Thessalonians 2:18 the Paul statement he said I Paul again and again I wanted to come to you certainly Satan hindered me. Other English says, Satan stopped me. Other English says, Satan broke me. Into the level of Paul. Now,
1: the piano will draw you.
0: Say, Capora. And when you first say, Pora, one man terminal. Or say, Dica for. Let us say, Paul, Nyamensa, Nyamia Tom, Nyami to me, Nyamia what they want. So, Paul have the wish. Paul have the desire. Paul have the will. Sebeko, Bako, Mienu, Nkofobia promise, Meboa.
1: Yes.
0: Ubi ba wa kwem son kobe waro. Ubi yes or bwa di way to kwang. Ubi yes and koma we juma ye. Contract be an na widi yetini. Oh, which was a contract with ye, mensa ka ya me ye. Papa widi ye nyamina konete mi amamo. Uwun ye ba ye.
1: Na say.
0: Na di na say. A fe wo frenu a won fa o fren so na dani stories
1: onu mpo na she obo
0: onu na she obo
1: ka se bra
0: me da se
1: nzu duwa se onimo
0: me da se o se Paul said I wanted to come I have the desire to come to you but certainly Satan hindered me. Now listen, the word hindered is talking about to make slow. 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
1: chana.
0: Enti wa wuse, ubi wawa, unim se, there is a force behind, or there is a power control the person. 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

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Mother, sir, 8 years.

0: us. 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A year 24th, an upper 8:30 to 2 p.m. Brother, an upper 8:30 to 2:30. Ukwara 8:30 to 2:30. Your bobusa kwesi yawada. The Friday is a boom fire night. One night, the Sunday, ya di jume diye ni nina bebi ye. 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But I pray for you this afternoon. I don't know where you are. Mi nipa biya wani bibi ya wate. But the fire of God is coming to the market. It's coming to the hospital. And then the dia energy. I'm asking you this question. Then the dia energy. Now, when you read Luke 13, verse 10, Bible says, "Obabe wahwa, always hear them." Now, Satan, I teach them for 18 solid years. When you study the Bible, Bible is talking about the spirit of infirmity. When we are talking about infirmity, we are talking about weakness. Stroke. I did not kill him. We are yelling for 18 years. But one thing about the woman I love. Mami and Papa. Every blessed day. The Biara church activity. Kosoro. Mami and Kobe. Because he said one day. Obe sorry anante. One day. Ono subate demo. One day. Di o nyamiya kafar humbebem. So Mami and Papa. Sister, me knew near my papa. And then I'm our papa. The Bible said how man think it is hard. So he is. And then I would in every way. And y'all send your men, I say. And y'all send your yibium. And y'all say, we need some sent to nimbium. And y'all said, to man, I call for two swabium. And y'all send your men, I decree over your life. According to the word of God, the Bible said, a man will desire a thing, and he will decree and it will establish. When men are brought low, say to them, they are lifted. I decree over your life. Imapandi mitondi kapaya. Iparuku duku matandi. Lipayandi akata. May you receive the power of restoration. Wherever you are now. And then if you lose that, and your health, and your sickness, and your money, basa, it will be a to me soon. It will be so no one power. It will be a yes a cool. It says a new power did that also in a disappointing. A new power blow on your free war. Who so who could them one now? No, I am here to announce to you by the power bestowed in me as an apostle. I decree one more time. Baby, I was Yasibiara. When you meet to me in Pedau, when you meet to me in Pedau, when you meet to me in Pedau, on Pedau Sika Sabano, on Pedau Jumano, on Pedau Wariano, may you receive the power of God.
1: Amen.
0: The Bible said, Mary and the angel, how can this be? Apostle, for the past 10 years, for the past 5 years, my compaibo, my fratia, nyesesemi yebiamayeyi. No. Bible said, humble yourself under the power of God, and in due time, he will lift you. This is your time. Imatandi apaya. I said, this is your time, man of God. This is your time, woman of God. This is your time, a child of God. The power of God is coming now.
1: Amen.
0: Hey.
1: Amen.
0: Hey.
1: Amen.
0: How can

0: apostle maye den na masodie fi yare mpaso apostle maye den na misu menye tumaye maware for 18 years maware for 10 years maware for 5 years ma ya mintume wo me ko hospital doctor say me ni problem na so stir maye den na misu ma wo listen to me a child of God me si se uji a wo afa o sa tu ye furu su se si a baby, we are the power of God. The power of God is coming. He called Nabatandi Bataya. He parua kapandi mi kapo. He parandi mi kabaya. The power of God is coming. Hey. Obi ba sori arante.
1: Wo Yesu din mu.
0: Me se onana ayen kiten kiten no. Nyame tu bi ba ho ewura nani mo.
1: Wo Yesu din.
0: Nyame tu bi wura gwa hudie ni sesiara sesiara.
1: Wo Yesu din. Sai
0: ti ya bi me tu ayera.
1: Wo Yesu din.
0: How can this be apostle?
1: Wo Yesu
0: din. Enti ba sama nanti biem. The answer is yes.
1: Kayanda da basha.
0: Apostle me tu ba ni ba ye. The answer is yes.
1: Yes.
0: Because Bible says we go something is happening. I'm feeling my spirit. I'm a carundi mi papa. I call me the tandi mi kapaya. The power of God is coming. We serve it
1: in the name of Jesus Christ.
0: You want to be no? Sorry.
1: Shall see.

0: How can this be?
1: Yes, menya ish. Who the pigeons would mamma? Miss him and found Fabro. Who the pigeons? Yea, Kenya, me to me.
0: Kayanda da Bash.
1: Make I one time may you worship with sister station. I know, baby.
0: Okay.
1: When we are doing the worship, it don't my spirit somebody who be yaddy that them 8 years. Missing your me to me by my menu. Hey! I believe in supernatural power. Let it to me. Me jinya me to me di.
0: Me jinya me to me.
1: I'm a minimum di jinya me to me to me.
0: Yeah.
1: We nyashi u. I'm not talking about any direction. I'm talking about the real power of God.
0: The real power.
1: Uje da mekano. In the name of Jesus.
0: Jesus Christ.
1: Na mama na sorry. Ubi se obia. After worship. My men and man, Nananamofaka.
0: Wow.
1: Nantiba, Vishuan.
0: Wow.
1: He came there, she came there. No, sir. I said, Apostle, for the past 8 years, Metafako. Listen to me. Yari Abena, we are here.
0: Send your team.
1: Hey! Oh, bless it! Fire!
0: Your
1: fire! Fire! Vimayao! Dimakum! Prophet, Doctor, Apostle, Bernard, Taylor, hey, yeah, oppressing where they are no bad you. As I say, everybody has prepared himself for God to use them to liberate and set his people free. TNE, program, yes, sir. There is a prophecy concerning your life. What am I saying? Enya wujina bieni.
0: Debi.
1: Yadi yari ya kamwese. 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Uka Lamentation 3 verse 5. He said, he besieged me and surrounded me with bitterness and hardship. 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
1: Omo mo ba no obi ho mo ne ne family ne ba obi ho ne ne ba obi ho ne ne ye obi ho ne ne kunu ne ba o menya ba bia da
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0: 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Senior Job 7:20. 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
1: Okay, okay. And wow, testimony. Also, I hear prayers. 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What the car bobako?
0: Bernard Fiasatila and a prophet Labijima. And then a prophet David Chireme. Prophet, I am going to pray with you right now. The power of God is coming upon you, and God is going to liberate you. Sad that you're born in our soon. Ye cham away. That your bonny biara was so soon. In the demon biara or attacko. In the demon biara or attacko hath o yare. And here we are pomutene. To me biara, a yare to me. To me biara, a new DC in life. The Bible said, whatever we ban on air shall be ban heaven. Whatever we lose shall be lose. Therefore, I stand in the word of God and I decree, I fire them.
1: Hello, good afternoon.
2: Hello.
1: Good afternoon.
2: Good afternoon. But you're from Naomi because Africa, so I call it.
1: Very well. Naomi, you're in Tiwa. But you're
2: maybe Pempai, but things are not really going on well for me and my husband and his ministry as well. Please pray for us.
1: And then make sure, say, Operation Fire your enemies, not your husband, you know, but why? Okay. Papa, good afternoon. Good afternoon.
2: Afternoon.
1: But my radio didn't call for myself. Your friends are not suffering here. Oh.
2: That's
1: my friend, I'm
0: a boy.
1: I'm a boy.
3: Oh, Father, I'm that sick. So I'm not going on. I'm going to go.
1: Amen.
3: I'm going to go.
1: Amen.
3: Now, I'm going to take a machine. I'm going to jump with him. I'm going to see a dance. I'm going to
1: go. Amen.
3: But so, when you're going to go, you know, make that span. If you're saying, you know, I'm removing you on your TV. Now, I'm going to see car with you, sir. Now, make sure, I'm going to double teach and a year.
1: Yamfa will be for a while now. I think over come movies as much as India. Pato, good afternoon.
4: Afternoon, Papa.
1: Pato,
4: fire!
0: Fire! Fire!
1: Pato, I first said, I'm free.
4: Papa, God bless you.
1: Amen.
4: I'm all in chance.
0: Amen.
4: Papa, I love you. I love you too much. I love you.

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1: 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One more dianche.
0: 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You can serve me Tata.
1: Okay. Koku, Yadasi, Ewia Bray, Yantuaso. Hello, good afternoon.
2: Hello, good afternoon.
1: Patro, your frost, and I'll cast free him.
2: Patro, send me Mary, make us a free assignment.
1: Okay, Mary, into a free assignment.
2: Patro, the person born by Mammy, that means yes, can I mean to me in your shop? 4 years near me, Yajima, at the farm. Mammy, mean yes, I miss me.
1: Good afternoon. Sorry, I should nipa no ahoma no so. Pacho, good afternoon. Hello, good afternoon. 0302216561. Hello, good afternoon.
3: Hello.
1: Good afternoon.
3: Hello.
1: Patrick Frost and now Casa Free.
3: Good afternoon.
1: Patrick Frost and now Casa Free.
3: Hello.
1: Your Frost, El Casa Free.
3: Hello.
1: MC Antiminka, Yemfo before four. Patrick, good afternoon. Oh, Fran, one more radio Nako from Kakra. Good afternoon. Hello. Good afternoon. Hello. Hello.
3: My captain is my palace.
1: Yeah, for beautiful. Good afternoon.
3: Good afternoon.
1: But your friends are now casa free here.
3: If you are
1: in jail,
3: no, me here my papa. Me when problem with the eye, me see you. Me face me see me na ya. Me so so da ye bi. Me me be opa. Me pa. Me see me too fine. Kuro. Me too fine. Me too fine. Nice idea. Accident, you know, cover ban my bastan, my young red one person into me and could come in for crown. I mean, the white man, my horse is a son.
4: Oh, they're fine soon as you win. This is not a problem.
1: Okay.
4: The power of God will touch you, okay?
3: Amen. Okay.
1: Okay, my main four friend here will chat to one. I'm a fafuni said, when I come quite brand new TIA. Good afternoon.
5: Hello, good afternoon.
1: Patrol, your frost and now Casa Free here.
5: Casa Free, Quans.
1: Okay. Your frost say. Apostle, can you bomb pie, a farmer won't you know?
4: Medas, a queen, Jared, your mammy. 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

0: Simon.
1: Okay, Mary, into him for your Simon. Good afternoon. Sorry, Ashri Nipanwa Humanaso. Pacho, good afternoon. Hello, good afternoon. 0302216561. Hello, good afternoon.
2: Hello.
1: Good afternoon.
2: Hello.
1: Pacho, I froze and now Casa Free.
2: Good afternoon.
1: Pacho, I froze and now Casa Free.
2: Hello.
1: Your froze, Casa Free.
2: Hello.
1: Good afternoon. 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Good afternoon. Hello. Good afternoon. 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
2: My kaka pitin wo ma palache.
1: Yemfo beautiful. Good afternoon.
3: Good afternoon.
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3: Pacho frozen e fi akoko am. 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
1: If you are in too.
3: No, me hear my papa me when problem is I me ti no na fesho me tin na ya. 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
4: Ode fa nso ni si wuncha. This is not a problem.
1: Okay.
4: The power of God will touch you. Okay.
3: Amen. Okay.
1: Okay. My main four friend here will chat to on. I'm in for phone message. We're not going to go to Brno. Good afternoon.
5: Hello. Good afternoon.
1: Pacho, your friend say now Casa Free here.
5: Casa Free, Queens.
1: Okay. Your friend say.
5: Your friend Esther Dubia.
1: Queens. Okay. Esther Dubia. Esther, you're in Tia.
5: Oh, how I'm going to do my job. I'm going to make my ready. Bonnie.
1: I'm a dimity, my bush and funny apple. Mate, you know, I see him far, a your fridge, media, no, yam far, ACS, a Brennan tea. 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
4: Madam, I say, a queen, Jared, yamami, yamay, I do my fiat.

0: 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I'm with the live worship, and so it's me a few bro. A radin shroud meeting the prophet Nana Yao Safo. Me sorry, I'm here day. If you quaso, it's me Edia Shiao, Brother Justice, Papa Bills, Scott, and the one Kenyina African, the one Kenyina, Omode Ebro, if you quaso, Omode Shiao, say, stay on.
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pressure is on, the clock is ticking, and everything is riding on one dish. Season 5 brings you tougher challenges, sharper judges, and the most fearless young chefs Ghana has ever seen before. 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Who's got what it takes? This is where the next generation of great chefs get their start. And this season, they are not holding back. So pull up a seat, or grab a popcorn, or better still, join us in the kitchen. 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
7: Debbie, I'm sorry, I never tear tear move bobna and impintim quasset. One more only woman did drown, one would wait a hole, and never said it. Oh, one could do. Unim, sir, as my year canoe and year whom was a name.

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6: Octiva top, a year you mustn't kunya, woofuno, and track no siareno, a beer boom, a ham mango say, Nasuwa Jim Kano, any Octiva top. 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
1: Madina fo Electroland Castle will be a showroom on Potemu. 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

0: 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Na chusu so many secondary technical school. Bebia ufi biano. Obena boarding house abeda. Afe wusu apeso ye day student na so. 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So many secondary technical school ana. Or say one touch.
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0: 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Say, I don't want from Y2K jam. 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
1: 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Ajmi fwenye na anka bumu kwenye.

0: 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Red carpet. 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A Friday. MCs
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0: 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And shall see 6 p.m. UPSA Auditorium Hall. And Friday. MCs.
1: Acrobato.
0: Dr. Laiki. Clemento Suarez. And special guest of honor. Asamoah Gyan.
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Yera Collins Nyantechi. 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Or si obe to me aye. 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

copium so bedu baby a okro. Free sabi copium se bebo nwi no sia. Yama wa kwa ba. As that can say your dear. So dear to adom 106.3 FM na uti ofie kwa so. Bidi di Jerry Justice, Papa Bills wa, Robert Edwetete wa, Priscilla wa, Sir Scott so wa.

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case ye jaw mu hye ensuo mu a ya chechire won sa guachi. How do you even survive, even if you know how to swim, Joe? And you may be a real hole. Now, she said, your brand tenor air patcho. Bear my power, baby. I would say, oh, one woman who said, oh, we are banned on today. Which is a way of patches that first, oh, a rad day. Eh, my bow. You see, Bonnie, and Korea will be a day. You know what I'm saying? Chrono yade pa. But, I told that in your team, because I didn't crown we are, and yes, Wakoton, Eddie, Mumuero, do we are no more who said, oh no, we are the site one, I'm with your uncle, baby. And Timonye, now the Mosabaki can crack cry, Jana. But it looks as if they say no. Baby, we are here, do you need to my money near be more? Meshire a video, Nana, my raho, Namakuma. Would you say, oh, we are Ben Capo? Wa patch us as on crawl said die jaja us oh me oh bifi baby yee and no crown or can crown on well for more oof you baby India ba we the video ni bro pretty soon na a fe we are ye di and komoka kra na ye we sound common on swa last week I'm out for person check your birthday no date near the adenana me form home no say crawl for their big goo. Hey, your friend say, "Sap, we could have done them YouTube, on the big go be brave. I'm some men come on here. Someone say, 'Masunya ding.' There be a me say, 'Ooh, tia, tia program no. Na there beka say ye no. Eno na ye. Na ye encourage you cross for date bra date of. Mo the big go me say date pa man for the big go last week Wednesday. Eno me three money say ya man few obi ya. I'm some men carry. Mo cross one fan send. And the next one bring him one. How they na." Man can ya and I'll be okay. Listen to his drash. I say, O city, yes, now for a ball. Obedience is better than sacrifice. Yeah, can I want to own you? Oh, there, now, what did this? Try answer because for all you know, a be cry and a phone calls na mefa rather than send me messages, you know, via YouTube. Also, so if it in your names and their Wednesday, do you know, oh, to go, yeah, but what I say. Nyabotre, Useti, Eye, Esna for a ball. That's what it is. Young Kamfu latest foam, amount. Quality foam mattresses. Assort, tuning na ye will be. It would the answer by buy swear, na wabeje would ye. Yen, and aye, the tried and tested brand. Ache say almost 60 years in Ghana, de ubia jia tumse, a ban of foam mattresses there. Second to none. And they cried the shy de abano. Yes, Brian, I swear ye. Yen check it. Wait, need a saying. Woofina, a drew saying. Nina, yaki kabo me a show bosuna. Near the atre mattress, a bit me a wow. Alcoda, obeda good. 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
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FDA, I said we're the crowd to move you. Now I just muse emuye. How be nature? Say say baby I would be a no TM. A toda.

oh check 1 2 1 2 1 say ah or draw about could be cross it hinges no say then I say I didn't boo I feel near me what draw an episode unya yanka nanka carpenter be a baby boom amount but area on out in the crown or two and young carpenter be an idea say unco chrome walk of fabi I drive all the way back home say na aya wa dream be bray and nay are you that app abba dear we him be our app no so it's 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Ayuda was the Ghana's number one services app. App bako services be brave. Adia bako very interesting. Say in the morning at breakfast, na was several more frano with Milo all in one. Who say omo nom tafita from one horse because taste no a dash ronko. Very creamy and delicious taste. Ya mo friend any jumper. But there's more to Milo all-in-one than that rich, milky, chocolatey taste, you know. What I say? It is all to be, I know what you label, no, they can't kind of, but you see everything for yourself. Now, why would you say, ampa, important nutrients, papa, combined with malt for that support energy release, afe cocoa for that rich taste, and then milk for calcium, yeah, supporting more frano as they grow. So keep choosing Milo all-in-one, not just for that special taste, but also for the nourishing goodness. Yeah, or they enam. Milo, energy to go further. Available at shops, stores, and supermarkets. I would want any na emu. It's yeah, no, but what they are, ama on sa, aka, on so, oh dear. Say, Obia jar to me say, when it comes to say, ye movie sika pa, dia, Echo Bank, etia, see ye. And for us, we believe, say, and ya bosome. Ewie ya ye tuya kampe ena sika e movie. Ne mbomu no, sika e movie every day. 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You know what I'm saying? Right, so, Enchebiano, yeah, the video on the best stream. Rasta video now ready. It's joining on YouTube. Join here on YouTube. Who do YouTube? I know about Adom 106.3 FM. Adom 106.3 FM. Robert Kayens, and I feel you share. And that video, no, Ariho. Ariho. Now, so who could real be a day side day? I didn't know, dear. You see, Sikanibre was one at the well phone. Now, you're very, very, very, very, very careful. You know what I'm saying? Yo. Now, Syntex tank. Water spray tank back.

0: of the highest quality. Obia or what water story tank won't fear yes in test tank be I'll be saying obedi who are dance here. 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Now you made him come you as you see anafe yen trust on queen patro rasta for video no toso. Aya yen yati mama yen huye huka kra. 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And now until one say a branch and now on shirt no a crani muno says I branch any jack boy mu pe boy no or bed drowning because ya chichin and some you na a gunichi. And I ya chichin and nine soon na the account and almost omu jana to sunum na wa for stealing gold from them. Now a branch and now pomucho bia say or some. 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Okay, I said I'm finally coming out police in here because I said all day can't have it. I could tell me because one guy said illegal. So galam say yeah we bet me at you. It you see then once I don't know what police station I call report to say we are good. It don't person me new year we are site wah. Now we pit and so time oh. 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That is the end of his life. 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This year, a woman, papa. 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
0: Yeah.
1: And I say, and Pimpy, you know, yet Tanaka, and why? It be one
0: of my
1: free Mubania, dear, then I had
0: a grandpa.
1: I do a how baby. Nimbia Mayati, I see, I say, cycling, no, bicycle, chino, a quine bar, quine, ye betting me, a faso, a de abre, sa, and tutuna, and I say, we see, and I, ye munis, and no, ye emissions, and I say, pollutant, a yard, Danny Denyan, I say, and from ma. Ya ye home a de nsunsanso bebre ebre ya pomoden eno nti se wo bisa ya Pruride eye one of our flagship annual cycling events ya ya to aso 7 times this year happens to be the 7th edition na ne overall objective ne say ye beboa start through the cycling event no amen krofo apomoden akoso na asan so aboa wo ye environment protecting the environment, protecting the air we breathe and all that empty. Nana tofa boy. Yeah, meeting me aka fa pro ride.
0: All right. So this is the 7th edition of Mobe, right?
1: 7th edition.
0: Enti, how has it been in the past years na my nina no?
1: Sanya mekaye no pro ride eh dia yeye in collaboration with the Ghana Cycling Federation. Enti, yesha see no yehu say Embrano Brano Ede Kunyinano, Yahum Puntio Bebre Ewum from 2019 till now. And over the years now, so Pruride happens to really get the attention of the wider audience from families, from corporate organizations, from universities. Until last year, for instance, Yenya cyclists be free Morocco ni Nigeria e mo mobile e be ride e participate e this time round and so no we are very much happy and glad that we have the University of Ghana

0: sports directorate happens to also come on board as a partner for the event. And it has grown to be an amazing event year on year.
1: Oh, all right. Now, this year, the only theme that's not.

0: year on year.
1: Oh, all right, all right. Now this year the theme there that's no air there.
0: Team ne paddle for health, ride for greener future. Ain't it? Paddle che say uchi
1: bicycle now paddle no.
0: Oh, paddle.
1: And for your health.
0: For your health. Mm-hmm. And at the greener future and I said yeah, make car, you know.
1: Mm-hmm.
0: Cycling is one of the means through which we are able to minimize our carbon footprint. Ain't it? In as much as we are paddling for our health, another aspect of it, so it has a dual purpose,
1: okay,
0: which also promotes the greener future or the environment in which we are all forms part of it, and then the air we breathe as well.
1: Okay, I've been told say Ayana, in all the editions now, my Niniano more elite ride now, no, they almost belong to cycling associations. Yeah, and I say clubs near there, they know. If I say pros, no, I'm more fun ride for be on also person or banner or be enjoy being near there. But this year, they have a must pretty true, no, a hint, you know, Chichibuka crowd. So, fun ride, no, be ticket place where he a Brebane and Sana elite, no, so no be ticket place where he near Brebane.
0: And if I'm riding, no, eh, and Yamaya Duma, meaning that it be any.
1: Ah, this Saturday, yeah.
0: This Saturday, yeah.
1: Oh, okay.
0: And so, beyond grabbing a bicycles. And it's happening live at the University of Ghana campus. And it's a Honomunaye Beye event, you know.
1: Okay.
0: The time is exactly 7 a.m. So, by 7 a.m., registration starts and all that. By 8 a.m. sharp, na yashi race, no, I say. And the fan riding said the account is open to all Obia Bitimi Abebi.
1: Okay.
0: So our bicycle, we encourage you to come along with your bicycle and your helmet. But if you don't have your bicycles, you may provide the bicycles and helmet. And we encourage people to come.
1: Okay.
0: But then also registration is so person register *771*001#.
1: Okay.
0: *771*001#. And also obit me akwa your website, Prudential Life Insurance Ghana akwa your website and so obit me a follow prompt no to register from there. And I send your work here no professional riders na na say elite no pro no. Our money event no be happen on the 6th of September. Ntinyameya aduma 6th September at Boteman. Seeing in any Boteman where we have the sports stadium in Tehonomuna side event in so Ebesha see 6 September Aye Kwesiada. Yebesha see 11 a.m. by 11 a.m. near registration. Exactly 12 Naya she race nasi. In T and Odia. So person register, you need to belong to a club.
1: Okay.
0: And you register through the cycling.
1: Mm-hmm.
0: Your cycling clubs, which goes through the Cycling Federation, and also the Ewohono.
1: Okay. In the Prudential team, Nankasano, your share, SAS 7th edition year, what actually does it represent at the Mamo?
0: And to us, you know, we are very much excited. The 7th edition represents greatness because over the years, one of the key things that we've tried to do is to have all our partners and all key stakeholders that are very much important or involved in preparation of Pro Ride on board. And you know, last year we had the Honorable Minister for Sports, Ora Kofi Idi Adams, Nao Honom, Yenya, President of the Ghana Cycling. Ghana Olympic Committee also was present over there. And this year, we are happy to have all these people on board, especially having the university community being part of this. And Obibeka say perfection. 7th edition means perfection. Perfection. And that's what we are looking forward to. And Sadia Mekai, you know, over the years, we've had about 400 to 500 cyclists coming together to cycle, so you can imagine how the whole event is like. And that's our expectation. It's going to be an excellent one, and we encourage everybody, even if so we name riding in power, there are going to also be other fun activities over there. And there was snooker or honom, there were stationary

bikes or on mobile and workers and media mean to me to bicycle, no, but there will be stationary bikes available for you. We also encourage you to bring your kids. So over the years, what we do is inclusivity. And you will be in frame and people living with disability.

0: Obia, and we encourage you to also come with your family. There are going to be other activities aside cycling over there where you can enjoy, you can also bond with people as well.
1: That's great. Kasani na na se na we are now bobo amofo bi di amao the opportunity dey come we be na those that you want to appreciate na fi your fan come on the NC.
0: Okay. And to say they make eye you know your Ministry for Sports they have been very supportive from day one of the event. We have the Ghana National Road Safety also being a part of this pre-ride. And University of Ghana Sports Directorate almost be all honum. And the Ghana Olympic Committee also present. We will also have the Ghana Cycling Federation, who is also going to be present at the event as well. We have MTTD. And to obu oho no more beka se eh na kwa kakaka we say the bicycle nam so a seka ebia yene cars na be share road in any ade. And we've put everything in place to ensure your safety, because one of the things that we preach about is safety. And we will have the MTTD also there to control the traffic and all that. Yes.
1: All right. Give to your better wasi. Sir, I've been talking about it, but then what baby mama and tia say ni mwa daho ye pa ti yada wasi for sharing this info with us. Ewa Adom FM.
0: All right.
1: I was your check it time now. It is now 7 minutes after 4. This is 106.3 Adom FM. 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Shas, yes, I know. I'm a boy, Nadia. The new man, Jita, tank, a crank, a crack. I see a knee. 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Now I'm signing up. Now wait me and enjoy life insurance cover up to 19,170 Ghana cedis for yourself and a free cover for one family member. It could be your biological mother or father, any of your siblings, any of your children, or your spouse. The two young for being to swap dial is here *165#. Never follow prompt on the for be to so. Name send your my way there. Busiaka said, no way. Kalik potassium fertilizer. Efi agromonti. We aye equia for jinkwa. And the mount no by no soya doso. Kama. What a quick grandma swa. When young fast will be brief. If I try waiting to say other, you know, fertilizers, no. Kelly potassium, there it deliver pure, highly concentrated potassium directly to your crops. No nitrogen, no interference, via just pure growth. Now it boosts your plant resistance to drought and diseases, while bra and making sure say ubenya uniform ripening and of a longer shelf life. At the amount of farm produce, no in. So go on and give your crops their premium treatment.

0: 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I know so for be room name of no connection so say MTN 30 promo no go so are running 9 brand new Toyota Land Cruiser Prados amount for your money o aka wo over a year 10 million Ghana cedis ni na so e ko wo dia ne say o test it and now o call it o browse it o your transaction ahodo ache say every connection to home fiber. 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Terms and conditions. Kakra ekaho. 80 ayana washing on so am I am. Afe yem yem na yanku yem. Prof Akwaba.
1: Eja.
0: Na ona mutu zeng.
1: Yehuwa do mi biya wako.
0: Ya. 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
1: No,
0: yes, I am. Yeah, now, I have you. Yeah, but I'm saying that you know, my watch is acquiring various places now. Mushiano, any days I'm going to meet enough for the contact numbers not to which I'm my shop.
1: I'm saying, baby, is sharing the Ewo Educrum equip him. Ewo Educrum Watawa is why Fridays and Saturday. Now, Friday, and Empire Bona Saturday is your council. Yes, I was so tuned. It was so tuned, Mambo, Zen places nature. Once you all. Monday, Council Day, and Sunday, a Sunday service. Now, one is in the Empire, but not every Thursday, be answer, you have a day, answer, you see our time, I come to three. Now, normally 0544-94-2110 yeah.
0: All right. Now, sir, I say we abba ask you the kwanya ofaso ye niema na no ada wo de fufu be boom eno kra na ye omo a ye wo mo particular
1: yes
0: bia sa phone nyina no de omo ye den akane ke
1: I bet
0: you swap us from mama. On be the area home, we are so by now. You be our money to your car some of today. Who shall dance dear by now? Not just say, I'm pam pampa. Oh, my womb was I, yes, Nino. Oh, Munano. I will hold the nana. Oh, my age, Nemoa.
1: Papa womb.
0: Yeah, now, and nay, yes, Ben Sana. And also Mudawa and Honda. Hey, the Arabic.
1: But you know, you will hear me, Mabo Bosso.
0: Okay.
1: Oh, say, year be 58.
0: Mm-hmm.
1: Say, year and year be a Mudaho. I already aware they are Ubemo, Upiuma. We need part tennis, we move 80 year, Papa. How many? 58, 67, 76, 85. 94.
0: Shasef will be 50.
1: Say that because it be more chile, but I'm only on time as far.
0: Yeah.
1: It be more chile, father say. They were due from 80 years ago, did they? They were told that they were
0: there. They were there. Yes,
1: yes, yes, yes. But I'm more within 1958, 1967,
0: okay,
1: 1976, 1985. 1994, 2003, 2012, 2021. Sankofa definitely no. Over as a social quite be as a voice. Sankofa also a team here, the AO1 Penny Ambassador Directors.

0: Christians. 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Say dey di fed we achi dey fed we achi bi begu ani ma se.
1: Yeah.
0: She ni gwa se pa we di pet bi gu omo ani ma se pa. Omo so na so ye ye pa. Since San Crawford, most of the MPDC's ambassadors, and when San Crawford meeted that conf.

0: of the most of the MPDC's ambassadors, no, when we sank off when he meeted that kind of favor. No, the woes I did now, bread, and there's all pitch. I can say bread, and I'm a wow. Because what do you know? Oh, hear him.
1: Wow. Prof, I feel me per se a sunshine there back home. Now, if you are not a brain, I can hear the share a month for dates. 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
0: she a spiritual program your program the amount afa ne she ye wo a akwara ye se we di be sa afa ba akwa se start su ya nante ye but the fear me so now da fo mu na se wo nante a ono che se bibia da cross
1: on be lazy
0: 3 years now wo nante a ye do call hospital ye do call spiritual ma wo sa be ba we di fear me sa won ti men real ti men nante ale ye de abam see I dey share ma. Na wedding fee nu na untimi na untimi kasa. There's a problem here there about kasa here there. Eho. 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Na bo som nkunu twam na so wo na say problem about kola no ho where dey afun nu. E bi so obi anu say e wo bo som nkunu. E bo wedding be say 12 month. Na kola ne maya is a problem. Nti wo date e dey amount ya chere say wo no afi wo ye wo e say otimi ye. Ni particular as we ni packers here. So ko school wan ko school say quantity me there. Ebuya ma. Na sa worry a, o bra. There sa worry the problem be there. Abam as we to hu there anamo. Na ni amati me there say sa. Ni e won so say. O betima ya say bu o wo normal fre obi. Betima ba say na be bia oja networking ye. 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Enko so o dear chief shemo.
1: Yes.
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1: ah, yeah, no one should share it to say, because who are when you're post E. Now say that Papa can't wait, they send me quite the NA. If you didn't know to move,
0: oh, that'll be quite genuine. And yet, Sika, you won't say, it will be any problem. Problem more crowd will buy a yay and you scar.
1: Ah,
0: oh. Ebu owa
1: kwa. Yes, date ya shemu ya ndia onyi nika.
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0: Oh dabi.
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0: Oh dabi. 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To obi ya ne problem dia obi owa ne me be ya ma. Ne me be ya me ne be chere se. 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Wa so aba da wiebu a mo na ese aba no ase mangu na so dada na mo na e de
1: ese no
0: ehe ti se no so akwetu aburu chire na wo won krata bibia

0: Yes, it's rather the amount. 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On person when you're a man, what you know, what you're easy. They be so a while, or walk a travel. Uni akwamba fasa ubenya ano de awo de ye create amount ye different thing.
1: All right, prof san my contact number ni bi na fi ye mfa date kakra fanso so ni mfa so ye
0: normal ni 050 80 17 476 050 80 17 476 050 80 17 476 0544 94 2110 0544 94 2110.
1: All right,
0: it's yeah, say date yeah, yeah, yeah, crack
1: phone
0: me say Kalabulu. Hey, last offer for Nigeria. Did the date, but I'm catching with your phone with the of Nigeria and you on TV. But San Uncle Fobo Bar or Fefen Confire TV, no, no frame. We catch it with Jahudi, your phone is where you know one. Well, I'll let any. Let us offer Cassia, pa, that's what Cassia. We can ask what you're going to have one. I don't know him more.
1: Yes, I said from the top. Into Daniel Tete, I don't need it about first. 18 February, 1998.
0: 18 February.
1: Yeah.
0: On all the other day,
1: 1998.
0: On the sea, Beque, ya better in Guasia, the Obafanaqua, the people good any more say, and son at ye. Ye get it ever, but now I read the Yeribehano or your Brema, the Yeribehano or your boss, and you could be have a chit and wablabo, or your Nijawa Walim with that.
1: Oh,
0: a hundred and the Sika Binya, as Mijawa Walim no Yabi. A hundred pounds be in the Sika more.
1: Okay, Babs, there, 30th May, 1983.
0: 30th
1: May.
0: On the Ebekoye, Ebekoye, but Nipa be disappearance, a bayer diamano. To a debase 37, 38, you can't send Yamabede, a beckrek. Aha.
1: All right. Tetesian de 3rd April 1960.
0: First I.
1: Third.
0: Third.
1: April 1960.
0: Sandy Panos obedi a crabbet, or no, so be will be brave. Nanny Manos obes will be Alan and Papa. Sorry, Brema. How about?
1: Oye, Brema.
0: 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Obe walbe tre. To be outside child. 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Ono anga sa kwa onche wo yase. Si siye woman ono.
1: Right, Rebecca, there 18th August, 1991.
0: 85.
1: August.
0: No, no, so be di yebe to be bre. I will hope party, obesia be on a brabo, and son at me at the Essiny. I want some, a dream as some acquaintance, some in a bar, poor school, crobet, Marco school, but to be not, or quite we are to draw on pass it. The honor of what dear, bet me share best turn on so the best in your bet when you're easy.
1: All right, Emmanuel, there, 10th November 1997.
0: Ted,
1: 10th November. 1997.
0: Oh no, obedi ye bet when ya wale wali engina. A quantu nina to obey ye bet. A wale samono dear obe femo pa obeko begu chebu a third time as now fourth times rebetima kuna cruise be dinisika. Obey you rejection or later on.
1: Okay. Catherine dear 19th May 1974.
0: Aye 19th.
1: 19th May 1974.
0: Sani panon so es with me to kwan ya kwantu na ebe board obenya sika papa papa papa papa. 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
1: All right, Clement there eh 18th October 2002.
0: 18th
1: October 2002.
0: Ah, ano so mu ye, ano so be di ye. Ono so mu ye be di ye. Ono no de de. Yare de be har ni sisi yare, na ye kon yare ni. Spam accord yare ne be tete no kon mu.
1: Oh, okay.
0: Beto o sika de. Now, while I say, be a bishop, but I never had a problem. No problem, no, so be she. I don't know.
1: Patrol,

0: mama send him back me personal phone so me say who ni me number ntin o all the end there ba me here YouTube there na here oh wow they say o see tie yourself just on 15 year now who chat for his ana there you know your offside me am make say fafa ho there na there foul me there make come na yan fan yaduma you know what I'm saying am for the about that was is now we be there yeah when yan them
1: or bad aggression
0: it's here for Kakran so one in family Isaac there 24th August 1981
1: tiny pan akwa ba but on so be adoye pa so be nya sika pa on so be ubebere sane pa no
0: okay
1: sika be banin se ba command na any problem and on so be ba council with me awale so awale first one en koyi chile second
0: Rebecca, 19th March 2009.
1: Sunday panel, bus struggle with Yasa Power, Bebre Papa, where we ask answer the city. When you're easy, Abrapa, difficult, I will hold police station some cotton. When you know, be she be.
0: Wow.
1: And before very 30 years, I'll call police 1 and 4. We share the 1 year police is now Yare and Guasia, but it's still no Bushikani.
0: All right.
1: About foul problems in my son of the year. To whom is our problem, and I just say, you didn't say that. No, should be a primo.
0: Your far last three in your fancy. Mavis, 26th March 1996.
1: 26.
0: I know you obey the year,
1: but Nippon's on pen awesome. Baby, you could be a Nippa be fighting or best turn or be sick any. Oh, Queen and Nimunsu or Bessab and Chiwa Blabo or Peja or Bessaba form.
0: I was able to get a new one.
1: Na aroho bi abeso ye papa bi a wo ye we sa da no aroho aha but still no of befas and difficulty ni am so be somebody later on e be fa
0: okay all right so yeah last one ni enko 18th December 1992
1: sane pa no so be di ye no so ni pa sha dan pa na asam kura kura ko fana ne be ko adwuma mu e fi o ni pension den den engine into but still no no to kwan so betuko be fa difficult mu ansa ansa na wati me den akọ but obe yo sikani but o nya ni ze obe fam aha
0: all right
1: sanity e
0: open your fancy na e ma e contact number ni bi na fi yes sorry so
1: e me say your normal no ye 0594 1314 10 0 5 3 0 5 9 4 1 3 1 0 5 3 0 5 4 4 9 4 2 1 1 0 0 5 4 4 9 4 2 1 1 0 0 5 4 4 9 4 2 1 1 0 0 5 4 4 9 4 2 1 1 0 0 5 4 4 9 4 2 1 1 0 0 5 3 0 5 0 8 0 1 7 4 7 6 0 5 0 8 0 1 7 4 7 6 0 5 0 8 0 1 7 4 7 6 0 5 0 8 0 1 7 4 7 6 0 5 0 8 0 1 7 4 7 6 0 5 0 8 0 1 7 4 7 6 0 5 0 8 0 1 7 4 7 6 0 5 0 8 0 1 7 4 7 6 0 5 0 8 0 1 7 4 7 6 0 5 0 8 0 1 7 4 7 6 0 5 0 8 0 1 7 4 7 6 0 5 0 8 0 1 7 4 7 6 0 5 0 8 2 o'clock your time I come to 3 we organize our anak in solo mo baby we yen kunya kan kunya ya me ya do my channel pa 8 o'clock me wo wa person be show date biara we be so show

0: problem. 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Wait me to an amoaba. Ya hwe wo ba na wo bo ahu 200 Ghana cedi. Now so after the program of person show she bremo a. Do date to the day when me share day when anko say down the person yi fo so after the program wait my friend. Obeso hwa o hwa after the program no ye wa ye no ane de. 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
1: o nshi awon so
0: perfect e dwe da no la nya men kam ho
1: all right to dem perfect that sit right abusia yan trust ko fisco tetras na dey around the world in 5 minutes abril tell na fi akoye ni in the meantime me ma rent free say na farmer trust limited Abo Remo UK PA, I'm on the Value Vites UK Limited for new baby swimming. 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Yeah, no. A terminal me found in a woman. You're on a flavor suspension for the children of a tablet for adults. It's malaria as a pa. About finding Timmy Dia, Obama, baby vite drops. Yeah, and a shop account. 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Na ye di and come on. Come on. Sabre de ASC.

0: This song I heard is a Scott.
1: Ghana's afternoon voice.
0: Say Scott.
1: The imitable Jerry Justice.
0: Akwa bakofi.
1: Yeah, me abrapen.

0: See, woman, and you told me good night, but you are on
1: the still.
0: Mind your business. Only way we,
1: yeah,
0: or China or better still.
1: Okay.
0: Right? I'm speaking on behalf of the ladies, mm, and I think that we need they know that I'm speaking the truth.
1: Mm.
0: Brother, I don't like people that lack self awareness. I didn't think that wouldn't even say, we are wicked. You should know. Wicked. No, who did that to own himself wicked?
1: That's all him.
0: That be. I hate people.
1: Don't trust him in the church.
0: Would you him in the church?
1: And you'll be a catcher.
0: Would you own him on him?
1: So you mean wicked people are aware?
0: They are aware they are wicked. On no one himself is
1: wicked. I have been with
0: him. Yes, yes. But since I've got your mom on the fire.
1: I've been with fools. I'll be to your head. But hey, you don't know me. I'm a bad man.
0: Yeah. This is your mama the fire yours and remember your phone times.
1: Yeah.
0: That is why you're wicked.
1: Yeah.
0: It is self-awareness. Master. Or you're aware. They are very, very, very
1: okay.
0: Aware.
1: I got it.
0: Brother,
1: when
0: you say as a guy, die a woman and a suffering SAT in. Because them go. Who's a bema dear? Who want to say?
1: Same thing you say, your woman bema, do you know?
0: Dear. Yeah. Ubuane se washen ya mie ni mini obro nsa metiko. Ya wo be man obra je ya fe na ye ba be twa de na no. No kwa wo pains nya sa.
1: Be twa odua.
0: Ye be twa odua.
1: Yeah.
0: E ho no kire se wo ba no wo ba bebre. But aya na wo muni. Obi se what advice do you have for the next generation? Don't come.
1: Ah.
0: They
1: shouldn't come.
0: Don't come. Now they ding.
1: Oh, na sa na ti.
0: Brother, we don't come.
1: What be we as obi dem mama?
0: Don't come. Oh, baby. Oh, banner, dear empire, dear potty, ben pana, oh, baby. Dear potty pana, oh, baby. Don't come. Brother, what do you say? Who's an awinya with broken heart?
1: Eh,
0: yes, since it would be Nina when you're broken heart.
1: That's what you're doing.
0: I'm
1: also will stay hydrated. I bring a brain in. It's I say every day your body needs clean, refreshing water. Now I wake in soon aquafa one for life at the way a campaigner they supported people living with various cardiovascular diseases. Yeah, no, every bottle be our betono. Yeah, easy can movie at the call National Cardiothoracic Center, Wakolebu, near the Abuasa for them. It's more than answer Benoma week. Ono mu nyina no na wo de boa ayadoe e wo kwan sonko eso. It is proudly produced by Casa Precon PLC. Awe purified drinking water was a one for life. FDA ayo mu hwemu na agya tumu se yepa. Me fa ase birthday entumu se sia quick na fe ye nto aso enko enim. 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Nyame Onsha Bebri, na onto onkwanem. Eye Zoe, Lucy, Ampoma Mensa. Ha, Zoe, Lucy, Ampoma Mensa. Happy glorious birthday going out to you from Francesca Osei Tutu and the rest of the family. Wishing you well as you celebrate your birthday today. A penny for Enkasa. Na yamfa are ya regated sports and so and to us.
2: 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Keep listening, Ayerigated Sports. It's real sports. Do best for you, good for you.
1: Yeah man. Best for you. Good for you.
3: Copy.
1: Offer.
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0: Na onso, onote zeyi.
3: Nyangu pangadum.
0: Great. What on coin, coin, yes, and I just say, yeah.
3: I'm
2: quite.
0: I'm quite.
2: I'm quite.
0: I'm quite. I'm going to go to the hospital.
4: Oh,
0: then
2: they will save you number like wow.
0: Maybe I me wo ghost.
2: Ghost you
0: me wo ghost. Now ghost no. Enye one person.
2: Okay, what ghost be brave? Ghost
0: me wo kofu be brave.
2: So ghost for
0: me. Minya store. Number no goes to parents and say no.
2: Some idea, you problem. Ebia mark two problem one. Mark problem two.
0: Mira me any ghost.
2: Minya ghost. I don't just want to be titi or you want to force someone to store ghost. Min titi baby asio.
0: Charlie.
2: I want me a titi or you want someone to store ghost.
0: Yeah, my any ghost. Minya ghost. Yeah. Some idea me find here.
2: Some idea me find
0: here.
5: Ghana kasani. Man desino. You should have found here.
0: Yeah.
5: Are you gonna say? Offer beer. Offer 1, 2, 3. No, go and find
0: Debbie. Train crowded Debbie.
5: Well, I just want 3. We'll be after back one.
0: Fine. Listen, send me a message.
5: Say, open a year pa. First one. No, Jantem Kakra be a better time.
0: Yeah.
5: No, I'm not for back.
0: Yeah.
2: Debbie, say, and yet you tell a tower. Yeah. And you tell a tower. Yeah. I'm going to cry. I'm a frog.
5: Ah, send a maker. And you say,
2: oh, we're going to get
5: a tower. Sad time. No, I'm fat.
0: So I say, Mikey, my car already used several times. Make a beyond for some.
2: I never woke up
0: by me. Send me, tell me who mean Jammy, I mean, I'm a demi live, right? Send me, me call baby, let me jammy phone to all. Now me banam be who makes calls, ever phone or so. Now me be on a share. Now me who they offer me by a cope. I won't frame me beam. A likely some fro no dan will be our frame a bear 10 out to us. Oh, and me who is our crana. Me, I won't send a message.
5: Yeah,
0: you are fro once now, one for now. No, I send a message.
5: Yes. Yeah,
2: that's the right way.
0: Effe, me buy an my fro.
5: No, I don't
0: know. I'm a friend, I'm a friend, I'm a
5: friend, I'm a young one, minimum the power, number of times. Minimum the power, and then a bop.
0: Yeah.
5: Number of times be a my young kuno or no na nyere bufu.
0: Yeah. It depends.
5: And I go back 12.
2: And I'll fuck connection and make him walk back as there. What about the man? I'm not saying that.
0: Yes.
5: But how do you depend on this?
0: Yeah.
5: Time you crown friend of crown and throw down or past 6
0: David.
2: Debbie.
5: I so I do man yes here quite bedroom German boy 8:39. One friend of 9.
0: Yeah.
5: Well, I'm far with the Yatu. I say, you call lunch, JBR 12 and 1.
2: Let me tell you, man, I do 12. I saw I want a number. I want a number.
0: Alex, I said a message. You just said, I need to be my stone and number goes down.
2: What do you think I say? Kwame.
0: Alex, I'm stone.
2: I'm going to phone. Kwame. At the same time, I say, yo, I'm going to be tier 1 and culture. I'm going to say, ah, don't you
5: go around.
2: What's seminar? What's seminar?

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2: dey on to you
0: oh kwaku league ne ba
3: ai se dey ya kan wu se edin be na se bia wa shi obi wa ha
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0: ya
2: na bi aka wa but me dey aka say we
3: ha pra no ba
2: bo na me ma chori dey na me multimedia.
0: Yeah, as
2: I Adom TV, I mean Adom TV.
0: Yeah, yeah.
2: As empower, I mean
0: as empower.
1: Me, me, most of the workers need nano. Ibu a MGL etwas.
0: Aha.
1: MGL etwas. Nana. Me church members na. Omo a no numbers no. Omo na debi. Omo na started with. Before we didn't be banned, church need the
2: kind.
0: Okay. You can't afford to be a free
1: man. Me now for police for now, so no.
2: Police
1: is gone. Master number, yeah. Police need the kind. So no, niaba.
3: My police for best 50. Police.
1: Police. It's in India. Obia this that with police.
2: Yeah,
1: police. Asana udi yanka sabe
0: tuaso
2: ana
0: rank.
2: Yenina ma ina. Ana police ni kwa rank ni kwa koso so kwa promotion kwa ba on time fella.
0: Police be abate police. Araba de police man. Biggy police. Bode ba umia police. That's more police. Sa police sa.
1: Wanya
0: ni say
2: again.
0: Yeah.
3: Na me work aso ade. Ana we ka aso.
1: Anyone that casual one, they better tell you.
3: So you know, I go casual. I go casual. A champion casual.
0: I am a Ghana for the brain. Yes, I will throw be. Not obsessed on whining.
3: My boof.
0: It's a so much boof. No matter my new relationship.

0: Ghana for be brain tears, yes, as a frobi. Not obsess a whine near
1: my
0: boof. And so my boof. No matter my new relationship.
2: If you are crying out, phone will cry. What's
0: the
2: my numbers will be crying.
0: David Casua Gobe. David Casua Gobe. David Casua Gobe. Now say you are doubting who is calling pa, now are you offended? Me pa tonye me guni pa so dos.
3: Unim say na no ada na me ya dey me phone so me say me hwe na we bia na me ko hu. Papa's Pizza.
0: Yeah.
3: Na Papa's Pizza no. Say my store omo circle branch number.
0: Yeah.
3: Spenters there. Tema there.
0: Yeah.
3: Say che say ah ti me hwe no sa. Na we are me do omo na enti me ho na make ka come say sa bre nu na me ware na sa ta
0: na ota ware
3: me tai show
0: do say don't you block home
3: na tai on down when because me try in recent time me from am sa I don't must store numbers we na here there dey oh
0: enti it depend my say go be so to flog go ba che
1: go be ra no
0: ah na so don't talk go be
1: oh
0: we me show us talk about na ho pink fm
1: go no me go toy na na me ye mumu ama no ti me gi number we na me save is in case
0: Kwaku league no ba.
3: Mhm.
0: Atra football for
3: come but Mr. Obibri we dey
1: myself.
3: Hello. Me pam cho why we na me refi.
1: Okay.
3: Asemu inti. Ma me from Femtel. Eh Kumasi Asante Kotoko.
0: Yeah.
3: Coach fufu ya wan akofa na.
0: Yeah.
1: Eric.
0: Tinkler.
1: Tinkler.
3: Papa na my dad pa dead you.
0: Ah, ona kamiba.
3: What ye ni sem no?
0: Ah.
3: Eh,
0: get no sama waka no.
3: Hwe. Me tie papa no pa ye.
0: Asa waka.
3: Afi na me ra. 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O se. Ba kokko atwa me zoom kwa o se. Se e to da ma na ye mfa pressure e meto nso se e bia. Please nya de ana bi.
0: Ono
3: so timi e pressure om too much because facilities na nye. Na pitch no mo bobo wo so kra no enye. Into how do you blame them? And now, make examples. Other African countries are working on pain. Any facilities, Papa, or more, enhance football, but here, or by, you know, and he mentioned, say, a club like Kotoko.
1: Yeah.
3: As I said, continue work, pitch Papa near day. And also debate a bassia of a good soir.
0: Quack, I
1: said,
3: what I say, I cried, Papa, my young said, we are not serious as a football country. That's your friend, football country. Facilities would be
1: Africa,
3: Caribbean,
1: so football, Obiaco Jay.
0: Quack, a bad thing, so many players.
3: Yes,
0: on such a place. What's a real coach? Utrini play about bread.
3: Just bread.
0: Bob will call here one catch up. Oh, back in any thing. I saw that about four times. I thought I control.
3: And I said, no, can't say I'm
0: playing. So you don't see the real players.
3: We're true. Do you know Papa Nabeka? Or by a observation.
0: Oh, no, no, no, no, no, no, no, no, no, no, no, no, no, no,
1: no,
0: no, no, no, no, no, no, no, no, no, no, no, no, no, no, no,
3: no,
2: no,
0: no, no, no, no, no, no, no, no, no, no, no, no, no, no, no, no, no, no, no, no, no, no, no, no, no, no, no, Boni coach ni ba o ti why boni ani muka but o ti kromo anu ye di brodo fast
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0: 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Kwa ku football the most important is a pitch. I have to say radio ni console. You can't have a radio station without a console.
3: But then
0: I have to say pitch nya is a football no. A project. As you saw, some Congress. I will call Ammonis Animal. I call some college groups or so on.
1: No, yes,
0: or no, they
1: are
0: no. I saw you. I saw
3: Kayana.
0: I saw a rubber stamp. They are unbearing your nominee, but a dada.
2: Only
0: on him call for at the car by Kumamadeba. Anybody go on so.

0: dear, oh, fuck, uncle, one could play. It was on your own mouth. Bible people need to come on mobile. What's that? I'm going to see
1: you.
0: I'm going to talk to you. I'm going to football. Kwaku football, I say, Yanin Tum. Yanin Tum say, Ghana football, I say, I'm going to come and say it. We could be strong as this year, or the blue version of the
1: and say, you see, meaning. So journalist Nibia, or more defended than they say, yeah,
2: I
3: say your BTA, my ya batch, I say. What to the boss, I hammer, and I went to know what kind of class
0: I be a with no fear. Who cares about the enemy? Because I'm not catching Tianaka. Cotoconafan, a jumum, Cotocosu,
1: I am one, Cotocosu,
0: to make a cocker pitch wants him to Tianaka.
1: You're a police, Cotocotin be born, I'm best referee, because you're a master.
0: And yet, okay, reference is what I want some. Reference is what I want some.
1: As only as what one over the Oba, I'll be with you, them. Say,
0: I say, pressure at the coach, and just say, yeah, Perizos. Pitch and so training Panosono, and yet, and yet, trainable. On the cutter, say, a blue pass, Crana, one touch, I saw touching it too. Because we be seaborn the choir, and to me, going for the
3: whole. Or say, sometimes go to me, facial expression from some of the players.
0: Exactly.
3: When on my mistake, go to me, say, Anka. The player wanted to do something,
0: this, but the pitch
3: now, one. It's not my player, no cry, but it's one shot. Would you let you do a cancer player? And so if you pitch, no,
1: and some boys, yes, you don't want to call every echo baby country for frog. Ah, pitch near
0: come on. Football, dear, and one pitch. The pitch first, and Zana Bibia.

0: community na dia kura no
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0: aha ya dia si dan da
1: very beautiful I just say pitch now kura no e bobo so ho no Accra stadium enru mu kwata Accra Sports stadium mu e pitch no
2: ye dia grow
0: it just say tournament aya kwa ye nyi
1: sita I was asking myself say
0: yen fam of the
1: people those things no are they so big than Oman Ghana to you know
2: the Everton Scaro eh
1: right.
2: Kwaku Accra Sports stadium renovation here here kwaje ho paper na we sika kom ene ne ma ire here ho obi disconnect di onye obegi di do the park na haya disconnect ami e ko tieti aso say grass no ene ho hia no because Accra Sports tombo na be bo show or the bad red no na chedi
0: ya me june ho de
2: omo ni ye ho
0: Ghana I kwaku me ka wo me say politicians no ho omo unity mu fo no hu
2: ye ye force politicians na kwa
0: na so me take decision
2: say omo sabi omo appointing crofo a
0: decision
2: crofo no so e ya bo ni bayi
0: na me kan
3: kwa me do be ka
0: ka say say
3: hansonic he ya o ma ho ho e ho ya say e me my two gana na dem for is ga ngokoye say ho
0: ah ah
2: he do why
3: we nyam panin fo
2: asem me kwa de e ma nim
0: ya su
2: kwa
0: e ni wo oda mo aba fa nwe ngu so anwe fitia bi
2: nya fa nwe ngu pan so
0: ko ko ko no so de baya ani ngu asia na pepa ata chana
2: green unu se e so na tata ama
0: aye
2: dabio e se pa o dabio
0: we video sini nyina
2: ba opani ayi ha ya pan kwa after zuna mo na no
1: afi ne bonzo
2: ko ba ba how many years
1: ka kasa e kasa bre
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2: how many years a coin way the be no man pani be kokomase ah on fa ho there's no other way eti mo bomusa kokwa 10 years
1: ah ya ka as
2: the way
1: ah
2: 10 years
3: now when you say ofiti eh bunsu baby I me ho baby kwa bo
2: linda
3: do ha e kwa kosi nkokọ de utimi se jese
2: we ye coin ni pa faso
1: we me be omo san egugu bi kuso
2: ye ntwema ni sai o kwaku Baby, I'm calling you. I'm trying to
1: find you. Almost saying,
2: "Don't come back, come back here, baby. Don't come here,
0: baby." Ah, baby, I just say, "Bro,
2: I'm not here for the conversation."
0: I'm saying, "I'm here for contract. I'm here to sign a pudu di amano. I'm here to tear from a woman. Don't find your diaka."
2: Nah.
0: Because
2: I'm going to talk to you. I'm scanning the phone.
3: Now, all we say, if it's a test, I'm going to be.
2: Aye.
3: Got to get the new
2: one. I'm going to be a
3: baby. Now, bro, baby, yeah. What me to a you got any?
2: Sister Freeway!
3: Almost a cell now, so car crumb or design a car ticket to be. It can sway go so tar.
2: And I said,
3: I'm going to go away and that's Uncle Gum. And Santa car no crown and no cry a green baby get to every single one. Almost a cell, there's a couple of track, can see.
2: Oh, go on, honey, and your crown.
1: I'm sorry, go on, Daniel, and you are
3: saying,
1: oh, media.
2: Would you acquire now before? Miss it, and sooner that Lord Quemwama, I agree, green,
1: already I'm from coming
2: to Anna, and on him, a fiend swas and some big gentleman work
3: out. Chalena, and look where I'm putting up, where are you?
2: Hey, are you a point or two? Hey, are you one of a point from Tomorrow today?
0: Hey, are you a
2: cholera,
3: typhoid,
2: and a typhoid?
0: Oh, I may buy you may an opera or Mugina. Maybe a techno for dino one.
2: Yes, MC,
0: you know, name is engineer.
3: Oh, boy,
0: no, no, my dear. I feel it each sense you two babies. Pumping machine. I sat a chenugu, a quantum to
3: Tomo Bomb.
0: Then I'm going to be on back to Aswama, and I'm doing much chess here on Miss Moshadi and Monshana.
3: No,
0: I dear Bachel, because I did tantan and I'm Kuma. Would himself, you was a bama, Kaka Kana drew baby. Sir, I sorry be war.
3: A church, a police, a
0: police
3: church, one year, Babby's rule.
0: I can't cram one.
2: I approach for final.
0: I
2: can't, I can't, can what do?
0: No.
2: First light, I can't come out.
0: First
3: light,
2: I can't come out. I condemn him. First light, can they do him?
1: They are saying, yet dangerous, but the other day I was standing there, Anka. Taxis ni trotro na omo afa fankrofo e be sisi
2: ya yeah. Way. Omo na wiso
1: outer lane. Omo na avoid it sa outer lane because I say ena 3 lanes na main road na ese keno ya expressway no. Eno so na omo gina. So you say
2: see how dangerous it is.
1: Omo gina ho to you know alight people and then pick passengers at the same time, which is very dangerous.
2: Kwaku kro ni we dey. Kwaku na America say e ni be ba so, Congress be ba so. Anti omo e be ko de omo ko alaji gusa no so onko. Yenim kobo mo kwako di ebia de bepiam bia no.
0: Ah,
2: but try ba. Na opani problem e nya no, ai Karela FC so anya bi. Wo de car ye man to player no.
1: Na mo so anya bi. 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
2: ye se omo se. Kwako tu escape.
1: Yenim ye on be kwako tu ya se de bia because for I'm saying for 3 years.

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1: da bi untia dia untimi
2: no no sare ba 3 years competition bitch ya ka
1: na me ka say after 3 years go untia still ah
2: no
0: untia say kwen bia
1: so ko tia
0: ma te say
1: ko team na before na beto
0: ye omo ye
1: I think say oba beto no sa
2: Haruna
1: did education minister sa nkomo ni nyina anko ye but next time bia na nyo no nko business partner bia dia obi ya business bia ko to business bia make sure say liability no ho kwa hia say access no on ko asa sori aden ya o mu a betuma di hun komo do de be so pe paso no enka ho a utimi san ko jini later enti o to e no utimi no hye de nisa info no ti scan no afu ni mu scan so no ebi wo $23,000
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3: agu ye te ma original police piero se Mimi says, ni dini dia mo fa ghost nka ho.
1: O na o ya bi da bi ho pia.
0: Enu aso send me message. 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
1: Da ho pia ro de.
0: Me pa cho o de no ghost nka ho.
3: Ghost nka ho.
1: Ghost for no bi ni mo mo.
0: O de de ghost bi aga. Yeah.
3: Yakobo police aso bi de. E fa we tu se. Na sei. Where are the about to just say they say who na kwa so the double no file license in Kurabi.
2: Yes,
3: I say the ebema yanum dem bit me dia.
0: No, you na a weapon case a when you super.
3: Eti o hwe emra na eh regulation 73. LI 2519.
2: Mhm.
3: Wa be yin nyina firi ona, o se driver ni mu na mo. On fa o driver's license no en kita na mo no ma ne ngu trim number no na o duru ha no abo number no de ama eye police ni a o request no
0: but e wo ho na de man so en say hwe
3: ha ba mra no se men fa ma no
0: but e no e da bi emra no se enye se onka se man fa ma no emra no se se en se se ha ti ko en se se o je
1: mimi de so e ko da ma sama almost 2 months
3: e no na enye no se ka o je an kenya hwe o
0: ehe
3: Ojidia
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2: me ba.
1: I cover no. Asa e pass. 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
0: Ma men ka se mi we. 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Because emra no won. Enye se e bia ya abolish cross se ense se odo driver's license e ma police ni ana se.
3: Oh, dem za no aka no se.
2: E o ma yirika o be hia.
3: No longer mandated.
0: Eh eh me ba o. Eh
2: mandated.
0: Un se enye mandated but e no so nche se on timi inspect.
3: All power lines in there. On fan lines.
0: We need to cover us. I'm running such a move nearby. Hey, the police phobia. Hey, and the cover. Anka police need there. Elsewhere, abroad, no. Onu kwa de omo nsi fika nu.
1: Tabi license and registration.
0: Obisa ya na wa yi de amano. Oji anu aka cho se oba. No, no, they are calling car. No,
1: of course,
0: come on. Yes, when you are checking your BBA, we are taking the decision. Or we are proud of what they are.
1: Machine bomb attack.
0: What you say? No, or we are the what they are. But Ghana police need there.
1: On from
0: on your so muse criminal.
1: Media damas are my 2 months.
0: Aji June.
3: And that's what
1: I have. Because I'm not sure about it. I'm not sure about it. I'm not
2: sure about it. I'm not sure about it. I'm not sure about it. I'm not sure about it. I'm not sure about it. I'm not sure about it. I'm not sure about it. I'm not sure about
1: it. I'm not sure about it. I'm not
3: sure about it.
0: I'm not sure
3: about it. I'm not sure about it. I'm not
0: me car red no na ne number plate no na eye very slim
3: okay
0: unse car eye dice no di twa no ebisusu ana car no me de ko workshop mom ko ye car no unse number plate ebu e cha no mo ro a ebu ana numbers no
3: e fe de we kura de na no ba give le boss kura se this year de no kura no a mistake from their end.
0: Engineer Fedi
3: Fedi.
0: I'm going to be a little bit. Ewo me best start moto we no ta shaman yi wo nawo e no mu gina mi e no mo se omo ne eh your friend is saying eh DVL4 ye e de be de be compliance there dem eh and I'm so okay me how ni saying ah o se ntino no me number plate no we na here authorized na ah na se man we ani nam krom bebre on so there bi ntino as I say me o no mo che me difference we do omo omo car no and I'm so okay any me de be ko ho no mo antwa bi mfa embo o mame ntino o so da bi gise me de no mutu e di free car no na so
1: o na otu number
0: obi a that day no so na me ko kaswa anopa bi o na me ko kaswa na so me ko all the way kaswa na otu number plate if you want me nam na police foforo ko shia me na car no eno anya say ye car ye register deep you say DV mon na number plate mon wa police be che me ka bi bia nya de on bet ntino me am say I will go and do. He said the work can. Mati, I will go and do it. Or said that this is mutu. And I'm so okay. Agreed. And yeah, who to know?
3: Trump, mami.
0: No to be mami. Next sign. Na police be shiame or kwan soa. Met me the chain and said this is what happened.
3: If it baby, I will walk around. They go check plate in the car.
0: You have time. And he said, because she police for far. Met me the dia dance. He say, mona mutu. Say men kona men koye say. Na makwa koye. Or say that. And also soa. Oni a di ebi or betro. And I'm ah. Then how do we go about this? Because from even if Ode Kaswa and Kwame and Konami do a crowd and a quack plate now. From a honor, I'm the Babes and
3: call a one way.
0: How to way? Unim number of police are meeting me a show more quiet. Oh, Cockran police meeting the bike so crown who said can or she knew cry. On crab it me at you. So, mammy, also only be Bianam's okay. Then let's do it this way. Yen, I agree. So, plate now, what you know. Mammy, take a picture. Awa police ni na ugina wa ukra me car ni plate no na me o de enwo mi phone no so na me do na in case police ni bi che me a chali me yi mi phone na say police ni na be ma na ojo na me ne ne ka no ono 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whole police I say intimidate you obi na me mi phone no
3: na otwa kabira dia to
0: so o be twi mi phone no e se o delete
2: de ade
0: e picture na matwa police ni be ma tunim ampampampa e na picture na matwa no o delete ye
1: eh
0: yes, she deleted it.
3: And yet, it's not
0: me worth him. Me and I'm okay. Let me just, and I'm in Yabutre. Me ye dean man country. Let an old coin I make catch a man's into the woman obey.
1: So, mammy, boofu,
0: ya pana or peso archivy. Meanwhile, Winim, phone now, also where did you picture and efficient? May I be dimmy phone? I went back and then Miss Ambe restore picture.
1: I got a total recycling.
0: You know what I'm saying? And I'm a recycle, be ukoa or baby sa.
1: Pass
0: your eyes. Into the obey and fast woman pan also woman I see say on a mew issue. Why?
3: And this sanity video today.
1: I'm running
3: a LI 2519.
1: Oh, sedan.
3: Where regulation 242. Subsection sub regulation 2. And on what you say, driver ni oh who quiet a mrakwan so say police shall know both such men and others or satua. What shall I say? Didn't on Sako occurred with video now? Kokusi.
0: Police didn't catch him, said me, need right.
3: They say, right, Emran Abba.
0: But that didn't answer.
3: So, Pian will bet me a catcher or say. So, police is shall be a no, so bizarre license will so bizarre or set to a car or yes, set to a car move. Emran say, as who video or who quiz or video now, Kokusi.
1: Mira aircraft and number to call heaven.
3: Yes, I say,
1: put himself in police media camera on
3: home. There is, sir.
1: Police need to be a police.
0: Yeah,
1: be a police.
3: emra we no timi say e koma sadi we pass chasie na video na copy so say obe nti police ni be ka jo say hadi na video ma na video ma na de da krampo no na emra wo ho say say obi di ni juma bi e wo public space ya wo ho kwan say video no if it is serving for the public
0: me say picture now me twa o catch him say me need right say me
1: catch police and then right to ya catch go shim go be shim phone fi me sem na na police na unya naked ya twa video there there how unya naked
0: so who said the whole year
1: eh eh for be eh na me twa I'm now when they am say
0: police ni ba
1: Ghana for do na enim enti no ya be bre kwa as say yes of at home so say say
3: now,
1: I'm going to be yes, I'm going to say, I'm Ghana for NTS because most of us we don't know our rights.
3: Yeah, and I don't right to the point where I just say, oh, can what? But can what? Some other police is what challenge you?
0: Eh, oh, yeah, oh, yeah, oh, challenge you.
3: Yeah, I remember they say, man, we pioneer, me challenge you.
1: And I know what you're saying. For
3: and I know what you're saying.
1: I'm talking about you more. I don't know. Or the people for Barry,
3: my second, I carry the answer.
0: Yes, yes, yes, will be photocopy.
2: Yeah, somebody among banks, Nina. Because somebody will be a data banks, Nina, the Amu be all
1: the only thing is on TI for the database.
0: Any onim, Mumma main country, GCB, Tessano branch,
2: Ghana Commercial,
0: Mutimia, they be almost saying friends.

0: Monkantrom, it's a massing of
1: my head. I'm a raising the airline. Tessano branch.
2: 2523. Regulation 2026. And they can say National Identity Register Act. Now, Act 2000. And my amendment. I'm an abbey Act 750.
1: Okay.
2: Section 73, no clause 1. And they can say. Or say, institution be anywhere or home coin. Say, or bejo, Okana card, no. So, a photocopy.
1: Okay.
2: Or scan it. An answer, or inspect it.
1: Hey, the answer of her number, I can order
2: anything. What do you understand? Oh, my own van, my own Mike, what?
3: I was a BBI, it's me,
2: I'm a hotel business, what? I was a happy, no, you know. Why, yes, why, you
0: know. No, I'm a say, a young Casagana card, no. Do you know why? And who says the same crowd? All lines is a car crowd now.
1: And no idea.
0: Deviate for you no more, or more, you know. Say, I'm a better, who bought Ogana card number and shares on our penano.
1: Yeah.
0: Who won't say a ye
3: a popping in
0: our information now by including picture, crowd, Ogana card, Mr. Nini, now the bus street.
1: Since the crown, I look on as a car, my papers in the baby, your mommy card. And it's a mock up, the Ghana card.
0: Send lines is now.
1: Send me calling you on the mommy.
2: Yeah. Now I'm call one of the tekus. Send me quack, you see me, be not more about crime, send me the back of a car. It's me and me, it drew me soon. Was in a Ghana card. I'm so penny.
3: Oh,
2: now I hear you. I'm so penny now on TV. Send this. I'm not catching you.
3: What's
2: the one I catch it all? Hey, no, I'm not afraid. Or a colleague back home. Massa, I'm about to try to find a Ghana card. Yeah, dear man, I'll say, Yeni Ghana card. And I'll say, the Benny Yeni Ghana card. Because I know I'm a whole telco.
3: Unya we
2: ba so unya we
1: ba omo data no mo no pictures can won
2: any interestingly no omo je nkrofo de omo yama o na metenanim abe 5 to 10 minutes na bi za opening oh yama me anaso me kon report o I feel trust I was for phone bra
1: no
2: yama ah yama me an ye card no
1: na card no so
2: e che se mra
3: no
2: ho
3: omo ni no ma sheda no mo yesa kwa kuna Ghana card asema okay. They say almost say almost the new directives be aba. Ah, just say aye charges for fraud.
2: And also no boy there, papa.
1: What when the card ni be no?
3: They say say that here. They say first time registration. They say when you be Akwa Akwa register, it's 610 cedis.
2: No boy there, no do.
1: Now other thing also charge you for Ghana card. Why?
3: Ana say ayira.
1: Say o ko do wo. Cause you choose Obama card. Yeah, ID card.
3: You didn't have your boy. Card replacement.

0: Everyone is a year. And I may buy a replacement to grandpa. So now you require a media, require a replacement, you know, me call prestige in a normal account 200 Ghana.
1: Even the database is there, you just have to print another one. Some
0: Iran, no, but
2: you
0: just 600 and 700.
2: Anyone was said by 30 years' time, no. So, who could renew her? When she are crying, you'll be a best 10,000 Ghana cities.
3: 30 years' time. Me no say me be ba now beka say me be enjoy
2: coffee
3: any air condition any coffee and unti no say ebo no da bi o we dey for me gina wiem na yema me at low fee
2: na ba wo na wo open na wo
3: dey asem so ni
2: na da dey e kono family
0: omo body for time no mo say 2008 you say seven mu ho no mo say
1: ah
0: ling na so na
1: e fee na go for na wo bogu yo no dey am e
0: go that time me wo mai o omo am receipt that time no
1: me say na mo receipt atame so be bi o
2: I do why
1: I tell you, card no crab by. I tell you, card no buy.
0: 80 MPP time, eh? Now we are MPP time, I'm a Ghana card. So now, yes, we'll be a baby.
2: Yeah,
0: I'll be a baby. Yeah, I'll be a baby. Yeah, card.
1: I said, that Ghana card, I said, death right. You're wapping here, your card, Libya, man.
0: You
1: see, we're not going
2: to say, I'm a way. I said, death right. We say, you cost, but in say, a year.
1: The state should bear the cost.
0: The cost.
1: Not the test, it's here, it's here.
0: Huh?
1: Ghana card. The test, it's here. Are you for MPC near the mom, garden, and we try the flowers. So many
2: ministers,
1: your mom and the flowers in your arm. Your mom and money court allowance. And to me,
0: what
1: limit to my Munino, to my Munino, oh, my car, can I have a
2: car
1: and Pinasimona as Antia? Maybe I say, I
2: might be
1: a more. I'm a by election. Maybe I
3: say, hi, dear. Oh, now my idea, Uncle. Or list no price list na wo no
1: difference room
3: yamo bosso kakra na me fan compare e bi kakra na me hwade share first time registration no
2: 610 cedis
3: okay so MPP MPP no
2: na say
3: ah because unim say aha no first time registration below 25 years new that's a new fee per person. No? Mm-hmm. Are you free?
0: Yeah, yes. Free.
1: Oh, they
2: are free.
3: And a first time registration above 25 years.

0: And no, a 200.
1: Yes.
0: And I hold the
2: 655.
3: Okay, then you make us.
0: Nationality update.
2: Nationality 655.
0: No, a 200. And a card.
3: Okay, this is saying you make us.
0: Card renewal.
2: 610.
0: Card renewal.
2: 610 cities.
0: Aye, 150 cities. Card renewal and then card transfer services excluding courier service ABIA and no AA 75 cities.
2: I had it
0: and come reflecting on
2: record updates.
0: I had any record renewal
2: and that means
0: no record update which is free
2: and I had it 400.
3: Sasa tama akonisi ni kafu nka ho.
2: Ana ti area no se. Baby aba betra no, wadamfo.
0: Eh.
2: Wa woni pa e Dallas.
1: Aha. 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
2: Enti.
1: Ana ti be my coffee.
2: Se uwi a, uwi okradi enti a wose ye ji osa sika we nyina ni se. 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
0: Air condition be bo. 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
2: Yes, e twa coffee. Se se. Ah, bia we make say. Brodo bank kwa wan.
1: I ready ya.
2: Wheat bread, bro.
0: As a mabufu, wheat white bread.
1: Wheat bread,
2: come. Ah, coffee, I have bread.
3: But go here, I said, Tony, I said, bro, one coach in Cove Town took my driver's license and went to a truck bar to eat. Then it fell down. Hey. I went to the same truck bar and my license was hanging there.
0: Yeah, yeah. I don't know why.
2: Enioma is said the heaven no ne kro no
0: so for ben
3: so for no say asede
2: I know na woka no
3: asede
2: me ba say na the what no me ba me
0: oh yeah
2: me
0: person me dey there what how do you know the what
2: person me dey man beka
0: oh yeah long pa how
3: I feel no information
2: oh ha oso na say say
3: for come mic no where
2: oso say
0: Osi jamin ti o.
2: Wonti.
0: Osi abon di sen mayin shebu no.
3: Na se na ya ya Bible wuni pa. 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
0: Opani fani se ya. 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
3: ba me white na.
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3: dem pa crown.
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3: Ba bi ne mi ro so.
2: Na oso fo se.
0: Mi person
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3: Ye yan free to because you figana.
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4: 18 years. Tabacho enye free card enye free. Ye adwuma etia tax e wo there. But enye free but ne bo enye din. 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Fine.
0: Say yes no bo dey yankan say free.
4: Can I buy any free? Fine. But and
3: you're
4: free.
3: David, yeah, you're saying the one that you're the old one. I'm the old one, the crab one.
1: And as they say, it's wrong. O man, I'm at you, as they say, Nema Boyadi.
3: And I'm gonna crab for you.
1: O man, I'm at you, as they say,
3: and Nema Boyadi. Oh, my, the card you buy, not update, okay, update, and you're free. And now it's 400. So we have every right to say,
1: and I'm at you, as they say, and Nema Boyafu. Dollar,
3: but it can be because you can 200 and 100 because it's a dollar.
2: One more branty, yes, Jeff, if you are sorry.
1: TDC fo ne eyi memory
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1: Sechiama, Mrs.
0: Sandra.
2: Sechiama family.
1: Sandra. Yeah, mama, mammy.
0: Yeah, boys,
1: mammy. Echi omopa.
2: Echi Mr. Boafo.
1: Mr. Boafo.
0: And then I enchia Dixon so. Norway.
1: And I feel Black Jar.
2: 21 Black Jar. I'm a Dallas 4.
1: Echi omu.
2: 21 Black Jar.
1: North Carolina and so. Na machia na no worry. Mi aminu. David Boateng.
0: Michia Omunane, a friend
1: Mariama.
2: Ah, modern Chia Besson, Michia
0: Mariama, or
1: Onoqua, US.
0: Sir, or by the D, 50th birthday part a one how. You're a Kuvoa hotel, a friend, African Regent Hotel.
1: Oh, Anna, why my ass wants
0: you? Man, I'm quite
1: and I'll pass out with you and
0: oh, I'm giddy bad, but now Bushia for Naka Crana. It was very nice.
1: Oh, okay, Maria, Maria,
0: yeah. Oh, Debbie, last a year, last month.
1: Oh,
0: but I'll come back. Mr. Isaac Boyson, and a wife in Bushia in Amsterdam, yeah, I'm sweet.
2: Yeah,
0: Radia, one alaji.
2: Mama late.
0: Mama late.
2: Auntie Maggie.
0: To check his format. Now, Mrs. Azu.
2: City.
0: Mrs. Azu.
2: Tamas Kitchen.
0: Tamas Kitchen. Mrs. Azu.
2: Fantastic food by all standards.
0: Yeah. Good evening, Jerry. Please, happy birthday going out to Madam Kathija Yakubu of Mampobi Simpe from the children Michael, Jemfi Danso, and then Sam Ochre Danso. Long life in good health. God bless her. And on also Ediwi Eto so na fi yetwaso ahanswa ubi so di abase yenka adenta duduwa rudu huasem. He said the kwan baby a de nyo mia mimiti ye mimi fi kwan mi de chile wa on wadri be mu and we want to wish Abijah a happy birthday. Edine no ano Abigail na otro na koye sa na edine sa cause the mu why Abijah. We want to wish Abijah a happy birthday. May the good Lord continue to guide and protect her for how kind she has been.

and may she live to be 106 plus 3. 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And so, my area, Yen Twasso, na yen shiwi. So, see, today is my adorable daughter's birthday. She brought light into my life when she was born. She is a gift to the Nyakon family since she was born, up to 22 years now and still counting. May the good Lord open her mind and give her more wisdom to pursue her career in her nursing profession. She is Dedu Belinda Nyakon of VRA Hospital Akosumbo, from your dad, Papa P, and the entire Nyakon family. Have a blessed, happy birthday. TM free and nonsense on I am share. Do Rasta for it to summa? Question mark why? Question mark for Esso Edwia Betua. See, they will say a friend, Big O5. I'll say happy special birthday to Efua Yeboa. Yeboa. Efua Yeboa. Yeboa. More grace and God's blessings. Efua Official Pa from K. Question mark for AKA Big O5. Daffy's Health and Beauty, and so boa na oba ahimfie ho no aye kama kama pa wa bra u use Daffy's feminine cleanse unpleasant vagina odors in na beko e ban female and as a feminine hygiene pad ya second to none e bi di wa kagire mu afi ohema feminine mixture so no e boa. Now, I regulate you, menses no at the amount. You be a regular menstrual flow, not menstrual pains, be will be answer no. A two as the amount. Daffy's Healthy Glow Shower Gel, a moisturizer, dull looking skin, or improve sunburns, a mouth, skin, no, a look beautiful and younger all the time. When your natural skin tone, wa bra, and bleachy, skin, no. Your Daffy's Acne Cleanser, and also the clear pimples and rashes, how do you feel any? So, and a Daffy's Black Spot, no, so no, a be black spot in there.

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I say happy smile. I was here to wait na a shano son. Am I in? 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Aba e de amount. 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I feel young come for a year star oil amount. We a year Ghana's largest oil marketing company. 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Now, a brenner sounds to beam say, a yahoo wabwa, a DNE, a chimu, a school beam. 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

Chale. You know, say, yeah, boy, who for Y2K jam, no? Joe, my radio is right there. Because I'm not yet, you know, man. This is Gen Z, you know, just so I'm not TV late.

say, ah, aya woya, go, aya woya. It's Y2K Jam, baby. Why are you ready, Anna? God willing, on Friday, the 2nd of October, 2026, at La Palme Dome. Yeah, why? Yeah, La Palme Royal Beach Hotel. 8 p.m. now, shots here. Rate, you know, 150 Ghana City single. And then 250 double. Charlie, oh, bah, no addressing your Y2K drip. Now, you're party up. A beye de bruta. That era, no, oh, and you not know what was on that Y2K season, hono. It's when a bayer pre Y2K and post Y2K in there, you're about fry, you know what I'm saying? A bayer de bruta, proudly brought to you by Ghana's number one radio station, I don't 106.3 FM, y'all. 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

Racy alongside OD4. Gigi Miso. I hope you this one have it, yeah. Yeah, yeah, yeah. By young Kanfu, tell us your Mahiti promo name out. Promotion way and I day a millionaires eba families moon. A be kwa we na families be brewa yenya a millionaires e womu. It's an says canom de mandi a pudu. And uti obe dial star 500 hash. And now be call Telisel play app no so. Now the wash him before free. Only those who opt in are eligible to win. It is a one dial star 500 hash. And I want call Telisel play app no so and found one question bia. And yeah, they are bit me winning, you know what I'm saying? Incredible prizes. 1 million Ghana cedis every month. 20,000 Ghana cedis every week. I pay 100 Ghana cedis every day. It's simple. Reload the 10 cedis or more. Say your airtime and data. I pay top pay or Telisa cash wallet. No. And now say fixed broadband. No. Now what's me and your so be this KB. Remember, I saw be dial star 500 hash. And now be call Telisa play app. No, so now don't watch your movie. For free. Hey, Telisel, my hated promo, and you could be the next millionaire. Telisel, connecting energies. OD4, Yonko. 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

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We're your best brain digital production. Hey, Charlie, we're Kumasio, that time. Now, engineer, I knew where I was, Roland Roro. Oh boy, Salama to anyway.

kasi e bon to aw so o se enwom no wa feel you o na me adom no de enkwa chen o chen be send we share bi mo ye adom 106.3 fm radio feel kwa so asan bro of course your own show it is Jerry Justice as always assembly about ko pe o show nua no wa chia no na wa sire a chire no is na see we asim nipa en se hwe. Thanks so much for your time with us and do have a great evening. We out of here.

dem nonsia bo haya dom 106.3 FM shira 104.5 affiliate to ha and ya duo no and so Facebook and YouTube kan ho ebra so sense mhodua yensa so so anwumre yie ene ene yenso apa abofo ya trase ya boye pai ya bedo amemu atre ene ya trem mantam dunsia ni nyinaa mu yensa bedu ho babia

0: Satchum or Confo, and Yamiana Mukuna Quade, and Yamia Tomoa. 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And the Empire Beja, you be jetting in a go back to back in the chilling and the chilling and the chilling,
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0: be Hujum, till Boba, all bands were sabbath and tidy and yes, and Pabana de Beba. 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

0: I'm saying,
1: Papa, not just said them.
0: We breathe any 5 minutes.
1: I be call.
0: And if I just say you,
1: won't
0: you? And you grow,
1: won't you be?
0: And you feel them
1: pipe.
0: And I'm saying, what's wrong?
1: And you, Obi, I also have what do you know? Syntax tank. Who's your guma? What yes, you always say, tank, who's your guma? Who be a son? Can, where do you sign a tear? Say that tear and a bobby and pong room to what the NSU of him or now who's your did you, Juma? Franco say, I don't know the abonu in a cheddy. What did you do? She didn't see 6 hours. Eddie Dija, a war, www.francotrading.com. Nyoma, Motoni, 40% your tear free soon when you be. A 3D, Niadiano, Ian Hajuni, a moment to me, doon to me now. Vega Tamia Drono, the answer was so much in a CB woman. No be suspension a tablet, a babble, not for Yadiano, as here. To yin, I'm a hotel. DBS, and chance here, yeah, they bought dance what you'll be any woman, the chairman here for Yakono. Miss Rawaka, Hona Coho, or Bono, how much you move near Tier Free Show, your boss, my one fish, your duo, yet any ADH. President, would you choose? Now, do you choose him, baby, and I say if it are fair, and come your hoy, yinina, and be a woman will be on your papa, Nina, but one of you said in the only Kakaniasm. Holy mosquito spray in the coil, no, would you have a spray in a pretty pretty damn hole? Smedia San San Waco dem, Ubaconem, one in a yin says coil, no sooner, but so you are. God, you see, thanks to you, computer clinic. Se said, dear Omoa, a pepper, Omania bre pepper, Omokoya, a pension, ubi a banana, but then it's not an abba. And to be a when it da quince, oh pa, one dear, for nature ho, yabba buam when yabba, ya dear be a hawan, so if you know, scanning in a dear drug and hormone, a few hot tone, a chrono. Bryce senior high school, and almost young halfu, Miss Rawfa, what you mean? Ubano, what tempentum, BC, or Trevi, and Susan's one abba, and how be brave. A chimu to me, honey, I kesi and coho. Well, Corona is a trunk, and you are controlling the beyond the death conditioner womb. Come, assume your papa no mother, so never be on some cross your ajabos one debi, the banu rather now as who rum be an own zampa, me banu rubber be part, or the discipline on Chesso Papa and Soba, Church of Fonmefre, Manin in Akoso. Bryce in your high school, one of the visuals, general as science and a free technica. It is all the Aquadano and French Yami and some French Yana or Bebano, no a Benisaja. Woman number is 0242. 071185. 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
1: 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But ki awano or as you will be one or here ampa aqualano was a one more aquality chef on that's all or this abu to let you run a man for the job on ano at the aquarazo. Or the robber sent us there. I do the public toilet into the walker and what the point of action inside. To do wooden.
0: I for we dear Momra Facebook and YouTube na mehwa kwada no ho fe papa na oyɛ bɛma na oba
1: just say oba o
0: ah
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1: what's the main station there? Population main station. It will be named say, oh, two coins. Say, if you only pay free, a what was it? Oka Guano or Sammy? And the idea of the idea of the James would do on.
0: I know, Jan, not to Adianum
1: or then to Mano. 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
0: Not just a coffin, not to be a Maja one, Mano.
1: So called the Madia, Mamadiano, contained another dozen, Iena, who doubt to be our people to tune.
0: Oh, could I know of a pa? 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
0: CCTV camera on
1: the Omer, say, if you be a capture, will be a walk back or I be or maybe be a send a book, and I will be the bois. I will deal with that toilet in this one. Mina Post was just almost yes, I in the moon, I said, or making me a capture be business on the Irena. To the block on the other day, who's a move for now?
0: Powers na mane ba odi free kaso e baaye e na oti ye no
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2: 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You want more chance about before Mojuma. After Kuvia say you found for Fujuma, where doji, and then I'm sure men will boof you, then a mapenina catching flagstaffers, and will copy you more say, well, quack what you're trian, the accounts are picketing. No one crata, quack or mamma, I say, yes, who's reprinted to Prudor, crata, and Robert Mudantiabai. Jay, Bosha, which I hope as well, I'm up with no more, whatever my yes, here for Juma. After Kuvia say, Bab, one more tricking shot, where doji. How much as a dumb one, I mind the bob. Womunti, Womoko Kodrua, yes, will be Baba, you are Mokrata, Womokoya, yes, your branch of your friend is Samia, Samia and a buyer, and Wamzi, who it is, and was all Mia, your friend is Samia. Nah, and I'm the Avrin, as well, me, Mamma Penina Catam's high, high, up to Prokas, I don't know, and Yadia de Crat, and the amount. Now the NTA said, you know, Mazikoya.
3: The vast preponderance of my people, are of the conviction that we don't submit the petition to DOC. Not because we don't respect DOC. No, that's far from that. But we think that we've been taking for a ride for quite far too long. And at this juncture, all that we want to see is that at least, if for nothing at all, if for nothing at all, there is a concrete plan, a concrete action, which can be led by, as I said, a senior most government official ahead of maybe DOC, so that he can make certain important decisions. For example, if we meet the chief of staff, the chief of staff can give an instruction that financial clearance should be issued at least tomorrow. But as we speak now, DOC can only do an onward submission of our petition, and at the end of the day, it ends there. We cannot go after DOC.
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3: 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Inti e strong. Some of my a juman, a new moon, a year. And him to me, I say a bandio moka. 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So, Timmy Stromo, Sanya Makin, Yedi, communicate Babontia, a betray, Sanya Mawin, and a mamo, 2 weeks.
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0: the other kind, we use private car. 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Omenti man chairman Mrano. Mukweni omo wasting time for being 2 hours. 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
3: 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I dare, I'm not going to different fare. Yes, sure, mo. Yeah, the human barber thing. Yeah, pleading with almost, sir. I'm going to first, sir, I buy a jatum, say, and get him a phobia.
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0: bedwafie ho wa ye kra de so mo frɛ no a wo beba ba ba kyerɛ nsɛm di akyerɛ wonom.
1: Then they talk about what commercial risk was Gold Board bearing under the domestic gold purchase program. Ladies and gentlemen, is it easy to be giving 133 billion Ghana cedis in a year, cash, bank transfer money, to buy gold in the market and not burn one cedi of that? Can our former board chairman of ECG, Afenyo Maken, under whose tenure in 2024 the ECG recorded a loss of 8.2 billion, boast of such competence? The answer, I believe, should be obvious. There's been a call for a parliamentary probe, and I've already stated on public record that I'm waiting with bated breath for Afenyo Maken's invitation. And I don't know why he's delaying and holding press conferences when, as minority leader, he can get the Public Accounts Committee to summon me tomorrow or today, and I will appear.
0: Na Sami Jamfia oye God Board Jamtreni, and I penimpa wano na jumano osheswo, kasa wye ya... 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Neno, amfui, neno amfui.
2: The water levels at the Bagri Dam, which is the biggest dam, is on the increase. And so they are only informing us that we should get the grounds prepared. As and when they intend to spill the dam, they will tell us the date and the time so that we can also feed that into our preparation. But in the meantime, our national headquarters team, that is the Thunderbolt team, they have arrived in the region safely. The team is ready to hold the bull by the horn. The Ghana Armed Forces too have also released the 51 engineer regiment of their forces to also come and give us a supporting hand. Both teams have arrived in the region. The 51 engineer regiment team of the Ghana Armed Forces, they arrived earlier.
3: Opanyini Rafi wase sari ebe ya umbe tuyado wa mwuzinti. 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Wanwaka satu na numutu.
2: And so I took them to the Mamprugu Mokduri district where we have two biggest rivers. We are talking about the River Kulpon and then the River Sicily, both feed into the White Volta. We took them there to have a first-hand information as to how the rivers are coming up. When we got there on Monday, the River Sicily has already overflown its boundaries. And so for that one, the farmers farming along that belt are already in distress because their farms are already submerged with the water. It's the River Kulpon that is also on the increase, but it has not overspilled or overflown its boundary. We are watching closely and we are taking measures. The team have come, we have briefed them together with the regional disaster management organization, met the regional minister this morning and we had a fruitful discussion. The regional minister has also pledged the support of the Northeast Regional Coordinating Council. We are ready and then waiting for Bagri as and when they deem it necessary.

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1: 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Thanks to you, Computer Clinic, I have Sabia and Eboa ma manfo epemba enye bie na yesa ya de abra fidie chirebe ya de chana de drua kan ho Bryce Senior High School akchem kokrantumi akwada bia nani 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
1: 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I was almost so a young such a year. I wore one so a century born moon. Said a baby to my bomb and Roma, it's me a con. I saw your sentinel. Any ancient yard, Bono, a moment day, a year, one Ghana city, and a dear to swore, and Jibabia, Ebio Moje, a year 5 city, no, and a co 6 city. One more time, somebody somewhere about 2 jar. As I demand them crop over Johnny Kerry, Emily and Tico Kum was a pirate and was here, ye on play and Mark 24, and Jessica no, and net in Jan Watchana into Muna Bano. Then I think of one switch and say, ah, sir. Oh, and yes, I need to hear the to any entry. Woman, I do a more saying, F. 24 do a mako. Near see a twice into a bonum now, so more entry. And yes, you see, I'm quite money and quite much now into quiet tech jans one of my or my bomoto pampers no motors war. One more can or my packet packets is war. And I'm going to four boch and coo. And ye can go, ye can go, moon fire and corner my true money says, depending on you from a bonny. Now, bra, you cobble room one money, and I think I've only been to train combo, only to enemy see.
2: Ah, you did pass it. Here, my phone is just a little bit. I'm not new friend. I did it. I'm on my own. Here, I'm too full. Full, they took a police station. Put a form of the president. Shelf for Omodia. Yep, you Omodia. Boy, Omodia. I mean, I just have a police station. If you get a young son about it, yes, yes, yes. But it just wants to be 40% of the town. Now, okay, make a moment. I'm not going to say, Dancia. Say, well, I'm not going to say, that's 10,000. Who did that? My own family is there. They're doing saying, okay, you need the power. Come on, look. It's a million for any argument. I'm not going to say
3: that. Any bigger or Muna Kama. Is there what was the website of Bradia? Get a step before there by the same Muna Deca. What was the moment of the Sunday came to Yagima?
1: And you said, yeah, Kwanya Bed, you know, I'm going to say, I want to put him on them will be Kemuano, Sabbana Santimantem, so aye, I guess I can find some of the moon Yagimano Cra. Now, a year, I'm a Zaja, we got Dobri Miracle. One no pass them, or not just or bomb, but they are didn't even go here and go and say, I think I found it to a mass some woman nine, so I won't quit Juma. Now, Quadro, I'm going to go to Gumano, Zabram no Gazel, a Jumano Moko, and I said, Stone, that's what you am.
4: Okay, Kofi, CDA Udi can buy man, you know. I drop a four mutual machine free, tech, a course and tassi. CDA, you know, Omonia, a nipple goo.
1: Fitiano Panapim Sabrina,
4: be the mechanic free will do as is ye.
1: Hey!
4: Na liar boho and yasam ketwa.
1: No, Omonia, you my land boy, did ye?
4: And Opano say, Omochere Senka, Omone, MC Bakushia. As I say, Omose, MC na. A bo monte has say, Omoye, you ma. I just have friend for us or metro. Inti, almost a car and you want to.
1: A muntu,
4: Davy.
1: No, Mutimikosia, a year, you can say, MC, you know.
4: Yes, McQuay, not Kaba could be Sima or no, they were here, say, if you on one ipim, but or J a born on the Atosunani, a year 8 citizen. 8 1 year offer, but M Penny for Cobayano, Homebeck and Venturum, Inti. Sam Roko Santas, a text station, you are. Any power by the so when you can't go fee.
1: Nice, some question, but if I said no man come and see.
4: Me quay banco to chairman or and pen form question the banco to a more.
1: Okay.
4: Bet liable. Come say, Lord of Fair, dear. Come with you 8 cities. Ufi Santasi Bateka, a 6 cities, the pesos. Omo the 1 city, 40 pesos, I told someone like 8 cities.
1: Now, some because I name, you know, me say 1 city.
4: I own say
1: 40 pesos here.
4: Over your cars now, a war, Tech giant she had not a below the common pointing. Maybe a quarter for now.
1: Yeah.
4: If you move the 1 city at also. And now, a mom common pointing and so the 1 city 50 pesos. In the first, Nanka common pointing and 8 city 50 pesos. But in the 10 cities. And now, first, I will call Santasia 2 3 acquire and case 6 city 50 pesos. And I'm the 1 city 50 pesos at also, the 8 cities. And none came a decade paper and say illegal. And you can also more yet. And I'm say illegal there. Almost half of Mukaki Gumbutum.
1: Almost in Yajuma,
4: almost in Yajuma.
1: Now, I'm going to show me a jawam. Say to see, I teach you my driver's phone.
4: I na an opano, or more boko do be say, your child do qua na, or my reward 10,000 Ghana cities.
1: 10,000 Ghana cities.
4: I don't boko do nofa.
1: I can't discount 100 million.
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5: police vehicle on free mangu and a bengra camp or my country at the police station. See police in the society, years of back on Manaba, and now travel light and so I saw Yeru. Now a man will move as a mobile, a moon free, Kuntiba, which will go busy and the police play in the camp this year, and now a class or more and more police in the paper. Now, I'm on the war, and you saw a trotter and be a preparing hospital.
1: And the way anybody that need a Huna Quenciano, Sadia, a Koba, Yenina, and Waboni Chimu, and the Amain, and also, Kajo Bimu, Kunadi and Yasam, get to us and Timantem, our Fawan and boat, and walk on in Jordan in Jasam in Zigizagam, a Jans on the Nenni, a Dietri, Kajo Sisiano, one more paper more as a term Sanity.
4: You, Kofisi, the Odi Kai, Editor Jano, a Piafono, and now Omodos, Pa, as I says, I heard Trotro Kana, a funny Pabes, a Dunai,
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3: Cast your mind back to 2022. 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Others are finally cutting prices because they have to. 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Don't just chase a price. Remember a friendship. We were there for you then. 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
1: Opening me on an age, Kobe Stone, Yamishrano, the prophet Kumcha Meko.
2: That's right.
1: Nemo, all no be take over. Onshe yin one kamechi asembone. To a dauroma, Unio Kumcha, me coin in a meet you.
2: I know the answer.
1: Yes, and Papa Ninsu.
2: That's right.
1: Yes, and that's African Ukrum. That's me, a Kobe Stone. Yamishrano. Now I feel like I am. It's feeling guy. But I mean, I'm more dear than I punch me out of the
3: This is the man you've been waiting for. Kobe Stone, Akumankra, you're too good. 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Kobe Stone, Akumankra, you're too good. This is the man you've been waiting for. 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

Right, and you may my Samo Bibi Adjoson Comra Casafirieso. 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And you were Boro Bonso, dear our Hanum. The Bobuano Suma Saint Champana. Aye, Jenny, you know, dear Guardia, my life on a doom 106.3 FM. So Y2KO Dente. Y2KO.

0: Uber Ue school a on say school no class need me ye t-shirt. Maybe a class of 98, class of 99, class of 2000. 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
1: na yene list.
0: U full name no, and no nickname.
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0: Ho na hu tesunte kwaku.
1: White one.
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0: set da. 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
1: mai. 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
0: Sa?
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0: fast all the old GSS no go Saturn GSS.
1: Oh yes.
0: Now GSS Nena Opa Sao Chess or Gaia. Esa Sanyomana air trendino. Tic Tac Monium or Bravo Monium Regira Storm Monium Lord Kenya Mon Eso Timiobia Wano. Oh, and now, oh, para.
1: Yeah, ultimate tune and tent, and I say you'll be ultimate tune and tent.
0: Ah!
1: And I
0: say, ow! Be a human anymore, or perform a king kind, be a woman's time.
1: Oh, come on, cry.
0: Tell you me how I go.
1: Oh, yes.
0: We can't you me pa, ya bog, eh? I'll grab you out of
1: me. Now, what did you
0: tell me to tell him about? Oh, no, me call her. I said, me tambo, no, my tuna boat chance in a sonoma. Who's my bar run?
1: Okay.
0: Eti me tambo, no, no, me tupe, no, who's my bar run? But send me no fa. And who say, dip me a boy to pet? Now, I'm an epi. 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And si no mo bo omo bolo Kenya sikaba hey eden is we had onzo lo Kenya nyumi no
1: yeah
0: pa wonzo anyumi no na omo bonti e boye no ono nem se ne wawura da mu nti wante
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1: Yeah.
0: E be ma memories. 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I be my memories,
1: baby.
0: And you free the dome on him piano dear. Nan near my waka kaido.
1: So for my own say, say I'm not for me to
0: cry. Grady.
1: Could you say, did you be
0: pretty? Oh, yes. When Madame,
1: why
0: you could
1: have
0: why you could have been for you,
1: Minnebeba,
0: Minnebeba, and on the near Matani, I fee, you never drew her and Zigimun in Abem, you know. It's your two Safro, be a Miss Low. Now, may I to my Bomadin, Parcel Baba. Now, why two kids, you may know, Bayer Tepa, Adum FM, the Diaba, Adum FM, Adum TV, Koffer by a Koffer Basadia, Yana Emu Etine. Miss Low, see where, mommy? Where attention, Cassia, my dear Emma, drivers. Say a commercial car, taxi drivers, anampo, pragia operators. 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He say di etienne se, di au yye penny se, odu Ghana card, ebe ko MTN office. Uko MTN office ha, ombe ye onamma no, ti se merchant, edi amao. 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President was to do the two, Boba de sobe two say, and Pemmy and you so answer what da. 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

0: 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I remember how I felt when I arrived, signing for the big Manchester City. 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Wow, I'm going to play with Kevin, Aguero, Silva, Bernardo, John, and many others. 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
1: Etiano, Ane, and Samoa, Ballon d'Or winner, Rodri, and they will be PMO. I was Spain, playing for one of the biggest, and of course, the biggest club in the world, FC Barcelona. This is what he shared, heartfelt message that he shared to Manchester City fans. So today you can continue with it.
2: Okay, and when is my name? Wadruko Hernandez. Okay,
1: let's go.
2: And Wadruko Hernandez, Nismo, the Atuja, no, and no, and Sma, Abet, Nesim, Alas, Pabina Stone, Okuman Kaba, Kwa, Kainsu, Jadra, and you know, what the Atuja, Tum 106.3, which are four sports pay two, and Yadi M. Man, I said, 70 years, Doss, Yungre Mukaka, Ewa Man, as a Roddy, I said, the Aqua Brenton, the day Harry Magua, Naso Yamino Casayamia, to my EP, and weekend the Anestatio, na Magua, Casa Magua, H. Nemupa, the ambition, Senes and Bono, Afidia, Premier League, you know, hey, Asna, for your margins, so much community, so in Tomo Baba, GUP, and S. Omanaswa, Magua, see, and Canter Asna, for saying, yes, I'm a tear, Afi, Omadi challenge, Cassia, Padi Brepa. And I'm going to call Rally Grimmy Aduma and SM the weekend. And Harry Magua say, Afi, a Manchester United Afi, a Swamu Kunkuni, a GEP.
3: It's the most competitive league in the world, so we want to be competitive in it, within it. Of course, we, and the old cliche of taking each game as it comes and see where we're at. We want to improve on last season. We finished our season super strong under the manager and his staff, so we want to be competitive. Everyone wants to win the Premier League. And yeah, of course, that's going to be our aim. That's what this club demands. And we have the belief that we can be really competitive and we can beat anyone on our day. So it's going to be an exciting season. I think obviously Arsenal won the league last year and won it pretty comfortably in the end, so I think they're the team which everyone's got to go and catch and chase. They've improved, obviously signed again in the summer and improved their squad, so yeah, they're the team that everyone's going to chase and hunt down, and we've got to be in that pack to be challenging, of course.
2: Antiness, no, Harry Maguire say nyagro bi no mo ba be die na se ne se ukopiem ewo Arsenal boboko na so ya enkunim die na Arsenal na se ne omugusuwa edie na ukọ Arsenal so edie a former player edie 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
4: We've got a manager now that's been there a long time that knows everything about everything at Arsenal. You know, even at the training ground, you know, his attention to detail is fantastic. You know, and he wants to get the best out of everything, not just on the pitch, off the pitch, at the training ground, everywhere. And I don't see any reason why we can't do that, why we can't take that forward and really start winning. But that's what they need to do. They need to start winning regular. You know, whether it's a cup or whatever it is, but always be up there. And still winning the trophy at the end of the season.
2: Way and in someone else and they David Andrew Nessa Seaman what they are to ja I had the M1 and Atum 1.3 before young Remukaka Brenton the Jedi Hurricane the Atuja Sir and Nadia Ofi by Monique 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
1: 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The way a Messi is dribbling, Cristiano Ronaldo is scoring. The way a Olilaji Olympics aboswa onoso is diving. Adom Sports, Mudie Nieti, we doing the listening.
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1: Police for Alice Tomo, more than 30 athletes are a police service. Some of them enlistment, no, on the clear money, a cobom, or more enlistment. In your police, prison society, immigration society, I'm a dear, no more, da da da. The immigration

0: ayɛ bi immigration so so ayɛ ame de no mu yɛ dada the immigration prison police Ghana armed force any fire so so omunyenye mo de but om so be yɛ mo de the omunyenye no yɛ ni super e ba bo atlas no because atlas bi ho no ma do amount ma ko school also, more we SS no matter how you invest there. Yes, I know. I know. I'm going to recruit you. Equity. I'm going to make up services. No, I'm going to. I'm going to make no. I'm better. I'm going to catch you. Sign it. Na, be 10-15 years in a transfer to the embassy. See, you see there. There were three pool of sources. I bet my national teams.
1: Etiano, any and Sama, you are bad for saying. What in Chemo and so what they are to you know? I feel from Fanny and Chemo our table tennis. Nessa Ghana Table Tennis Association Penny Fonso, Epio Quano Ediatum, Nessa Unim, sir, your boat table tennis, no, Yana, your umpire. You can say be a referee. I would Gina, a tyranny, a tilly, na omoshe. 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And then penny for a beer kwan atum se 2026 a year umpire courses ebitimi akoso. 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
1: The team, we have the core of the team already in place. We only need to do some few additions. But to start campaign, we have to meet and decide a date. But I've seen that certain countries have started already. So we also need to, you know, hit the ground running. So I think we'll be talking to the FA to tell them what we need to do to be very, very competitive for the tournament stars. I think more friendly matches, both local and international, are very, very key in this time. So we'll see what happens in the coming weeks.
0: And the 20 head coach Maso Kredu now says what this seminal to channel young family and chemo out the black princesses of Ghana. So almost as soon as away and the 20 a man of them Miroka said team no Romo out Poland and Anu Kwasiada and I'm from Memo Adomani at Chemo say Sabaya if we are singing a walk up to media between me out to channel and also Ghana mother more a bit me a conca oh Sabi and Penfoche say training Egusua El Koso de Nenimpa head coach Charles Simpson. And so every man is some part and Nema Ebitimi Akoye was training a way, and he said, I want to turn Nema, Emma, and Marianitia with Jimmy's group no Antony, a home group no Ecuador, France, and why, and young Kuala group is out. But coach Richard said, Obitimi Jana, Sientia, where they are to Jani and Tuaso.
2: When I took over my discussion with the FA, we had two goals. One was to qualify for the World Cup, and the other one is also to go past the group stage, because the seventh times that we have been to the World Cup with the U20, that hasn't happened. But this group, we have even more bigger ambition. But the first one is to be able to go through the group stages, and then we see how far it will go.
0: Eti nese weini sama coach Charles Simpson wanoso edia tuja uromo awo ampim la da kuwa ladies enso aswe ya ene intia eba nese CAF women's championship national unimse champions league no wumuna ekwa 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
3: I think we have the material to compete for the league. That's important, you know. Rome wasn't built in a day, you know. Reality is in football, especially you're dealing with human beings, you're not dealing with a product, you know, and those human beings have personalities, have characters, have good days, bad days, and we have to deal with that and hopefully get the best out of them come the end of the season. It's my passion and my desire to want to achieve and win things.
0: Okay, eti eno ene said en semino esi fa eti e wo kumasia sante kotokwa foma yede ehon komonso e mao uramo e phobia never say die until the bones are rotten. House of Folk team no aswe ye so no en komo efiri wo ebeni.
4: We are hoping that our supporters will be patient enough

0: around them for that sector. We are saying is that between now and when the transfer will go there, whoever that brings in as an addition, or whoever that will be living in the lab, will be certified.
1: Wewe kwa mi operato kasama fupeni ni Edmund House of Folk and I'll

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1: mechanic for now war East Legon
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1: oh, championship kasiapa
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0: 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So far no wedi kaine mechanics ni nyina edidi di nkomo.
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1: 1 year grow mobile
0: obi so are not talent no ho
1: yeah.
0: But a prebi
1: and
0: a man
1: room
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1: okay
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0: but ye di ba ye nti no Ghana fo be so mu
1: e binu crache
0: ma draft 114 no crache ba twen ho protest but we di we don't use some mechanics na.
1: Mechanics for now.
0: Okay, okay, kaboom. Eti, you better try say, yeah. A couple of interviews be.
1: Okay.
0: Na fiya share.
1: By this month, ya na se next month.
0: I know ya next month.
1: Next month.
0: Next month, you know. We
1: na
0: kwe se awareness be na.
1: Lady Kai and Kritina.
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0: Yeah. 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
0: 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Okay. Now, so the Bakubi.
1: Ti, we de emi de Bakubi e chimudia. Mamim found call a year Pristia. Now do a year Pristia Camp 1. So for ho Prophet William Kweku AJ, Ewo a year Camp 1. Ono and a year so for her, a year

depending on topica yana or discuss ade ba kwa me pe won no enye show bu wa de bia panelist ba ko de bia panelist ba ko devi depending on the topic on board ubenya we kakra na ye de pia na fe ye kwa nim kama Edward Robert Tete African Joe B and a deal room live on the internet midi Eddie Alex Kobina Stone yana wafremi Kobe Stone okuman kra pakwa maka ensroja edura enyo no numero uno she

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Say, see, and apart from some of it, me at home TVs, gas cookers, kettles, microwave, mini a kikahon, move to Mizra Pomona Mukonya, plates, nemo tree, nini a kikahunina, ewa ye branch bakwa, your friend homeland. 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I think so, ya won Nasco selected promotion via ye. So we'll talk about. 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Say, see, and apart from some of it, me at home with TVs, gas cookers, kettles, microwave, nini a kikahon, move to Mizra Pomona Mukonya, plates, nemo tree, nini a kikahunina, ewa ye branch bakwa, your friend homeland. 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I think so, ya won Nasco selected promotion via ye. 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
2: Sorry.
3: Sorry.
2: Sorry.
3: Sorry.
2: Sorry. Sorry. Sorry. Sorry. Sorry. Sorry. Sorry. Sorry. Sorry. Sorry. Sorry. Sorry. Sorry. Sorry. Sorry. Sorry. Sorry. Sorry. Sorry. Sorry.

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1: Right.
0: So number num 0252 81 2 81 2 4 2 6 4 2 6 0 2 4 2 0 2 4 2 81 2 4 2 6 0 5 5 8 0 5 5 8 5 8 4 5 4 5 5 9 5 8 4 5 4 5 5 9 0 5 5 8 0 5 5 8 5 8 4 5 4 5 5 9 0 5 5 8 0 5 5 8 5 8 4 5 4 5 5 9 0 5 5 8 0 5 5 8 5 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

0: onward submission of our petition. 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
1: Any animal would drive a bubuya, would drive a pragia, ultra omo pragiano, and a bubuyano, reflector be any more. Your yellow reflector, I would name sumu cry and no exchange. 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Say highway now monam so no. Say an east side road wa. They can walk through the outer lane quietly. Nobody, no pragia or aboboya. Bia new to me say or benanti and highways no so at the inner lane. Say we be on no, that's a side road in Noah. 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But say who say side road in you, no nam outer lane dia on from maybe. It's a strong. Some of my Jumano, a new moon air, and himself, a young to me, I say a bandio mokra. And once I yaja to say a big somno, a saying a more a mundim ra, and a shisha, a war on my new moon. So, Timmy Stromo, Sanya Maki, Yedi, communicate Babontia, a betray, Sanya Mawin, and a mamo, 2 weeks.
2: At the end of the day, a mine will eventually close, but the community must not close with it. We cannot dig for today's wealth in a manner that buries tomorrow's future. Are we making meaning out of it? We should not, or we cannot dig for today's wealth in a matter that buries tomorrow's future. Generations and generations after we are gone will come to suffer. At the close of these deliberations, we will be asked to adopt a catchment charter. A compact between industry and host communities. I welcome this as chairperson, and I will encourage that you do not treat this as mere just as a paper.
3: Se obi lance si kuwa omanga na en ontimi fa nyadwo ebi ane ka na se ito kuwa one man ni saka ne ka ni zi no so ko ni no lance si e pe na chi tuya bo a 300 400 ni agi ni pe ya ka sa se mu ya ka ayo 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The last is, ebye wenye kano kwa ye juma. Uti pene, ano, wajina kwa ya, ni kase, biya 2 weeks, okutuwa,

0: say a cooperation near any police for the traditional council at home for a Madebeco. A possibility to feed your traditional council 92 or 10 or so traditional council with you. And you said, yeah, the task force for you are so 18 and 90 kaka. A cooperation, a better normal. San Roman, I beg a question, is in your nipper can't hold the nipper any normal in Abaco. I call my traditional police station, police for no air water no so. 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
1: enji ye se mu na diye wamu se na nan matu miko operation ah ye nyawe obu mu site wapa yi
2: but there should be collaboration ASP una ujina ya nemu wa honom there should be collaboration
1: but they dig the log into their hands do whatever that they wish because they believe that they are ruling the town, which does not go through. We are raising the first one. We will take that way to stop where they said the king palace. If you want to know that you are not staying at the king palace, why do you send the good there in the first place? Second, the police are escorted the king. They send the king palace because they think that we are overrun in this town. No, it wasn't so. And they want to act as if it exaggerates certain things. On this side, they expose you. I don't know anything about whether we are involved in the guarantee or not. That is not going to tell the truth. And whether you go to escalate the situation, he wasn't intelligent. He haven't brought any stones here that I told him that we don't have a space here, which is lie.
0: Yeah, Musa police commander Kisi said, me and my mama tono say, and no ma, yeah, we are MC, Ache, and the ama commander Kisi, about the Bhutan or so, or my idea, ma, and granted, they come, I'm a baby, you go on.
1: MP, MC, the man, MC, the man in Kofa Kwachin, you're my bae. And I will explain that thing to you to understand.
0: There be me patrol no man. No man, I hear about the so I know Master San, Master Sade, Cogalante, no man.
1: Yeah, I am the Chiba, Chiba, Chiba,
0: Chiba,
1: Chiba, Chiba,
0: Chiba, Chiba, Chiba, Chiba, Chiba, Chiba, Chiba, Chiba, Chiba, Chiba, Chiba, Chiba, Chiba, Chiba, Chiba, Chiba, Chiba, Chiba, Chiba, Chiba, Chiba, Chiba, Chiba, Chiba, Chiba, Chiba, Chiba, Chiba, Chiba, Chiba, Chiba, Chiba, Chiba, Chiba, Chiba, Chiba, Chiba,
1: But
2: there should be collaboration. ASP,
1: collaboration. But they dig the log into their hands, do whatever they wish, because they believe that they are ruling the town, which does not go through. We are raising the first one. We will take that way to stop where they said the king palace. If you want to know that you are not staying at the king palace, why do you send the good there in the first place? Second, the police are escorted the king. They send the king palace because they think that we are overrun in this town. No, it wasn't so. And they want to act as if it exaggerates certain things. On this side, they expose you. I don't know anything about whether we are involved in the guarantee or not. That is not going to tell the truth.

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Ye won yo bo trouble. 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Your bought trouble, you bought trouble, and the trouble by Natchez, and near my yaping so. Then soon in Muno, ye beckaka ye home on the 2nd of October 2026. At Auroma, and ye at Dom FM, a cassia, ya wouldn't say ye genum, it's Y2K jam no, a drew one more, ye won't be a wobetty, a bosso de in a quacushim or lapam doom one more. 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

0: 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In the free honor, and I found go now for year two, no, a call form. A call form, make I say a call form in Fibe num, I call form, sir, in terms of production. Now, Ayana, a name of naturally, how I may bow Fango Nangasano. So, who to Fango na a subetti, a better so who to Fango subetti. Into naturally, you two for some time, Nintino, a so a buffum. Into Yaka say, for the past 5 years, a swatia buffum, sir. The woman say, Fango na you two know, Utua, ne buono, and a dobra utuno, and a man who's carunya. The utuna was sure, Fango boa a war international market, ne buono. Any do draw to you and a man who's car winner. In TSIA, as I say, air depia and as air buff from Minano. You see, Cayena or Fango Minano, so a coffin crack. For the past 5 years. Apart from the fact, say, naturally, no, a second form no. Near maybe a horse, a say, a car. If it 2011, but Pimsy say no. A buying be up and be a sack all ye, our money. And he say, Ghana and Cassa, Fango's air, a dear wood to a. The Boni can say a very capital intensive. Now say un yes capa now dear too. Because Udi Fidia no chef for ma and chess say case fango waha Udi Fidina Ra from Ninti Ubena Fango. A yes we be brie and so on ya na u to utwin fa feeding in a bachel form as unya fango be ya. In si gana and casa ye nisa capacity no and I nisa won dinna it mean to fango no. In ti a brofo a more sanim diano. And a ba a beboy. In terms of more ba, yet the mraka crowd to her, ah, a bonfang no mutuno. A binny say, Utufango na, your royalties a beggy, tax a beggy or honest animal, yes, I'm running in a miniaba, say, would you see a beshim, a two fangui, no way in your beer. A scar was sitting in a nubia, Ghana, binding your mouth. In tea, a ma fango won't be two fango no. A mraka crash, I fa, so Utufango na, the ebina. Be mounted animal, you know. A free 2011 by Pimsy, say no. O more, Dick, I know more by Shas, you know. A bimbe cow.
1: O more, that's
0: womb. O most will be a no mutuno, a while no mutuco. In the Abama Fango, now you to know a buffum.
1: Nessa, Yamrani, Muadiana.
0: Eh, Yamrano, what day at a two in Chrome Croa, almost woman ya fanguni be. El Hona, eh, beer. O messenger free, eh, dear no. And we say the any more ding into mom and ye been and saying in an attitude your modian so. In Tina, you can't say more. I say, Mrana, I fire German union and I PRM, you know. I say, ye Timmy Etnas and yes, I can run ye. Nasan, you might win. I heard your mom for 2 years this year. I won't know if I'm going to be near. Native to Swakra. And yes, sir. Ye were baby Bria, young who's a fan going to be Bessel, and I found going to be what I said to me too. But a man, Tata, who didn't know, and massa investors, no. Emma, me too, Fango. I'm not paying you to be better. So,
2: that's a vice. In the senior watch room, no, yes, I see, and baby, I know you two farm one, not air back, a jubilee field. In the only you two, ya DBC, a fe 2016, and yin ya second field, a no, a ye. Cheneboa and Yera in Tomefield, and no Becan, tonight as a baby a year to farm Wunifino, a baby bino. A fit 2017, and a baby a year to farm wo near Tosomiansa, a Becan, the woman sent near Tosomiansano, and from a jana a door so a hoddy. Now soon ye two farm wo, Cacran so a hoddy Becanti, and nona a canwa, a ma a fit 2019. 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
1: sika. Was it 2020 saying
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1: Hey, from 2024 one almost
0: 1.2 billion. 3 billion.
1: 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And e ba say
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0: 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Into our fan say, oh, 2025, sa na be si numa. I feel not sika buy no obesi mienune fa. 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
0: 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For the next 10 years, he is schools under trees. In Afibia, he is school 9 and 9 and 9. He is baby, you know, he is schools at 9. And he says, he can't ama evenly. Won't say, Afi, he is 9. Afi, he is a ni he is a baby. Now, Afi, he is a num. Won't say, he do 10 years, you know. Now, but I would see when he is, you know. Won't me a new but I know. I didn't hear, he can't me. Fam music as an et, ama evenly. And nothing as a bar. 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
0: me ne ba de tie wetima se tie 2024 na sky de maye ever this canoe, the Indian United 100%. in your bear 30% per any of the my 2024. Now you're free in running
2: 25.
0: 2026, it's my almost 70% of your schedule.
1: I'm ready and touching, Mr.
0: I'm ready and touching.
1: I'm ready and touching.

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1: Emre Bian Techi himself.
0: Emre Techi, Telekanka,
1: or pay ye or no nipemuno, de mount.
0: And then a pemusa, but unse. When you about say, one funny dear son to me,
1: yanni loyalty her. Yanni loyalty her.
0: Telekanka said,
1: and then on Nipano, a banya what tissue you. Said the next government, a beba that you, a decide, they say, eh, me mamma shea. Won't you mean yanni koto?
2: I know the Semranok Ebia Ekase the cost of the programs and activities of the public interest and Amamenka Obrofo Namia shall be a charge on the annual budget funding amount.
1: Mm-hmm.
2: Shall be. They just say enye ubi a will. Emranu kase shall be ya. And I just say baby, I say, SS Hornets can free bano, SS can free hoba.
1: Mema one gun and medician or so. One gun and intimate
2: bano, SS can free hoba.
1: Mema one gun and medician or so. One gun and intimate.
2: No, but so I say, who programs and activities shall be a charge. Intino, who programs and activities, no, a cost a thing. Intino, a nonona, Semrano, wha, a nono, a bomb, who bind. But say, Emrebia, niwa, senior wokano, nipano wakuma papa. 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
0: 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Say a yefita, say tuntum. Yakani in our 2025 report, I told you now. Because your Jumano won't me and Chian, Okumu, a 7 night, the Chinese or canoe.
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0: 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Adum TV so, Adum FM, edem Joy Prime TV, Asempe FM, and I hate FM, do one more. With all the 3 stations, I would win in FTPP, Jinamun Pai, but then, because he said, Anopano, me, no, and I say, what to our Nasoboko. Now, Reverend Bernardo Usu answer. 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
1: projects no eka no your project be was Pentex Road no so flyover no
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1: 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Inti farm goods can bet say 10%.
0: E be free near e be free ha.
1: 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Ye nya e ho nsi ho bet say $19 million.
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0: 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our forums ye be ye district engagement and your core district ho when you are building kaso ka say bia it be called Oti region and abe kwai and na dance your core region region your core all over the 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In the day, can I buy engagement? No, they're talking to me. No, you have said policy. I hear a mra a fire German. No, you might any compa. You can be how a mra cheer German PRM. You know how I own the gaps a crowd during that period. You have seen my new corner, your name penny for or more. It might be a phone. A year, na year, a shame run ye. It is happy with the best adjuvant in a in himself. No, a dear in your pa. And I dear tossum yensa. 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A man chima, a beche, a dear friend, say a bear documentary, a betch and ye my yina as piak, a how I have film, gains I am Mickey, and ye my yet me archivy recommendations I'm making in a best animal in a need a dear, a bit in that tour, and chima so, a babeche. 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
1: wo mse na na match mko operation yenyawe obu mu site opa yi
2: but there should be collaboration asp una ujina ya nemu wo honum there should be collaboration
1: but they take the law into their hands do whatever they wish because they believe that they are ruling the town which does not go through. We are raising the first one. We will test that went to store where they said the key palace. If you well know that you are not staying at the key palace, why do you send the goods there in the first place? Secondly, the police are escorted the thing. They send the key palace because they think that we are overrun in this town. No, it wasn't so. And they went to AKFM and exaggerate certain things. Until this Saturday, they expose you. I don't know anything about whether we are involved in the guarantee or not. That I don't know because we should tell the truth. And whether you go to escalate the situation, we also have an intelligence. He haven't brought any stones here that I told him that we don't have a space here, which is lie.
3: Ye Musa police commander Kisi say, me ama ma me tono se enoma ye wura MC ache e di ama commander Kisi ababe butano so oma yi di ama nkrane de kwa ma me beji gu wa na
1: Musa MP be MP chi no ma ba we MC the man in crop akwa chi no ma ba e and I will explain that thing to you to understand
3: da bi me patcho no ma ye wura oma hene me say no man, I hear Baba Toso and all Master San, or Master Sade Cogalante, no man.
1: Yeah, I am the Chiba, she's a woman, I mean, still we, Chimmy.

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I am good. I am good. I am good. 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I am good. I am good. I am good. 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O de wo nya wo ma be ma ni di kwa do it for yourself man from apa and fawo. Adum FM djuma die sun kokra e breyen. 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

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Wa mo so so de wo wo abu abu no ko no ko. Hey, 90s ni mum na ye buade o. 90s ba e ba nyi nyina na ye buade. Adom adwen ye ho, o see ye really airwaves no. With this kind of music, Y2K music, you can Y2K, you can the era of Lord Kenya, Akete Chie, Book Bag, VIP.

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Join ye ewa La Palm, inside La Palm Royal Beach Hotel. 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and there was for my main kaiwo a one hand clap top your friend is a tube at a runny a ninsa tube and memano no musha baggy jeans auto no match in auto fista. No, Masha, ye, Saturday, your friend is saying, this kind of big, Jesse, Bola, Jesse, yeah, you throw 23. You throw 23. 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

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Daddy woman chu no for no cost through too much. Means you don't say no for no a formunim. I don't go to go be. Oh, was so, Italy. Emrabaco. The scientific briar say, for why took a dress in a fetching a wooden ding ding. Na young Conco have a fancy keep listening to Adum FM because you want your mother be at the Bram Adum TV and the multimedia brand singing now because they tell us no and I'm a good swam at the M. Mamono. The Adum FM Y2K Jam 2026 is powered by Echo Bank or see Echo Bank, the Pan African Bank, sponsored by Kodak Toothpaste and the Mouthwash or say. Mawenum ente and Velex Lease Equipped Limited or see copier leasing, renting and maintenance services. Door Master or see the best indoors and a lossing duree ginger beaters or see ginger womu. The senti bra why took a show no ginger e womu papa yonko. But did you find the kay dead at mammy a dada bakumi fe him who say make I me days kakra? Fameko. And the power cut new way. And the power cut new way because mama wants to be.

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0: O
1: won nim, o mu.
0: O ti adom 106.3 FM Bella the all round anime di. 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Me bi se o bibia ra se se wo ho ye mo ho etesen. Yo, ene yasi Y2K jama adom FM de brew ene ye betwetwe ho nkomo sabre na Y2K brani me ka Y2K a na me tire wo awenya the ages air from the 90s and ya wo 80s late 80s ho enti ya de wo ra 90s ni mu ntem ne se enti me ka sa by now yen count from 39 years 40 42 to 46 that way right.
1: Yeah.
0: Eko 40 anya 50.
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0: 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African clubs na dos wo krom won. 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
1: Yeah, flipping.
0: Hello, yeah, flipping. 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
1: That's
0: a 310. I only say 80, but that's a 310. Uwobinesha, ukros, ubagimu. 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What you say? Mm-hmm. The picture no go to black and white. Since you would
1: sir.
0: Na ya koko ye nim kakra no. Mm-hmm.

0: and a phone be bar so and ne me be a phone line si and send a de pay di and come.
1: Okay, sure.
0: Obin tre me phone pass we be say ye ne be ka say iPhone. Sad time no phone be pie ye. And usi di di ma wo kromu ha papa. Phone be na boga phone ba. And ye to my girls. I mean, maybe later cross a can. And so now, me a guy around Regis Club, we are around Regis. And until on patch, maybe a phone lines. Why took a brain more time when you must a mini muta a batman, muta or bra for more time? No time now, Sonny Erickson. Hello, moto. Need those kind of phones. See, Adri, Ebbe Baba, so 3310 Nokia, no mono. It's any baby better a phone, be. No one saw baby crabia. And on an MPs, ministers, president here, who do who this a would you see? That is the kind of phone. Ukita say, and now can make us iPhone. When's iPhone M18 number?
1: No, okay.
0: And now, make us an iPhone and a kita on into Unama, you are proud. Unfancy any boom. May pay why two can you be friend me and ne? Now what tremmy phone, Nidin? Then put on my channel. My money kiss. Frame is 0302216561. 0302216561. And 0302216562. 0302216562. Frame is a see and a young hair. Phone okra appeared that time on. Not girls, you know. Hello.
2: Hello. Good evening.
0: Good evening. We're about to make a board around home, so.
2: Yeah, Emma.
0: Yo, Jimmy, so more done, so.
2: More done, so.
0: Me patro ye millennium, Y2K, and I Jay Z.
2: Me patro me Jay Z.
0: Yay, when I'm fiercing.
2: Me not 37 years.
0: 37 years, Jay Z, who Y2K, ni muka crow. Obey, now we ni muka cra. Now phone Ben a bass so that time, no.
2: Me patro Blackberry.
0: Hey! And also, yeah, she would have been your wash. Yeah, we are white too, Kemba. Yeah, wait a minute, turning Temo Blackberry. Would you be that time? Now, how many years?
2: Me, Pastor, and I'm a warm.
0: Now, a secondary school, and our JHS.
2: Oh, not my VHS.
0: And I said, wouldn't you be? I could be a new way, yeah, Chavaco. Want you to be a girl, Senekeka? How was the feeling at that time? Only a
2: Nigeria for quite the anti movie, Blackberry Girls.
0: Thank you. Thank you. Thank you. They sent the new man pan and now pair us at that time.
2: Oh, man, you
0: would have bought us in India, would you kind of crowd the bonidin?
2: Let me pay Castro, nyom.
0: Castro,
2: let me pay Luba, nyom.
0: Okay. Okay. Castro nyum ben won kai bi.
2: Odo fita.
0: Allah. 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Wish ya odo fita bi.
2: Batai.
0: Man kan that the time no dey nyum bia woni mini o. Obi odo nyum bi bia woni ode ye. Oh, nyamisra. 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E wa La Palm. 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Ene wo spaghetti. You've never friend spaghetti hand. Ana me boa.
2: Me pa cho.
0: Ti spaghetti no. Na wo di aba. Why?
2: Maybe I see you.
0: Me das. One more would you impose here from saying? Okay. Hello?
3: Hello, good evening.
0: Good evening, Batman. Nam Pacho Dini baby or case free.
3: Yo, my Pacho FM is Sharif.
0: Alright. Pacho yeah, Y2K ba.
3: Me Pacho.
0: Yeah, who of you say?
3: 36
0: is gonna work a kamba. No way ni muka kra. Then I will who ye. Blackberry no use ubi.
3: Me pa cho am use ubi.
0: As at that age, you say now we are young, wana.
3: Eh, now we are young, but let me brave every outside by entry. Cell phone, someone out of the bar.
0: And then now we did girls, you hair, kwa we.
3: Me see.
0: Who did TV?
3: Yeah, we are holding. I'm in corner, I'm in computer.
0: I tell you. Yeah, desktop, yeah.

0: Yeah, it's a copper. Who's my fan? Nancy, do do do. Who can cry? Monitor.
1: Nothing any good.
0: None of men are prepared that time.
1: Eh, na fan yung mo. Eh, Ningboy.
0: Ash. 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Ya tria mo. 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Ye ni se mu dro ye. Na ye su ye dro. 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Na ubo numbers.
1: Na me kala ne jine mu pa that time.
0: Hey, now I'm all fair. Say, when I'm fierce, it's when I was 39 years, you know. All right. Me that's a self friend, I mean, she'll be free. Yeah, credit Blackberry Dimba. Hello.
2: Hello, good evening.
0: Good evening, Ma. Come aboard, Ron Homaso. Patrick, we didn't even be your gazefi.
2: We didn't even get a flash.
0: Mate, what's the program now?
2: Oh, me try and maybe for that time, you know, you're busy.
0: Okay.
2: Secondary school, after that time, where there was a lady there in front of Rita Kofa.
0: Rita?
2: Rita Kofa.
0: Kofa, oh, hey, now I'm done with
2: you. Hmm.
0: Now,
2: at that time, you know, and you beat me with Chinchi, I'm on your muscle.
0: Why
2: am I on your
0: muscle?
2: And Chinchi.
0: And Chinchi, and you may. Sakina.
2: You feed me. Now, yeah, I'm a boy. You both are.
0: Y2K banu.
3: But time.
0: How many years is he?
3: I'm 37.
0: 37. Who okrom? Who okrom? Di na okai.
3: Okay.
0: Di na okai.
3: That's ampa na e enya go. Tami Batman nini mulo?
0: Batman yombe.
3: Yeah.
0: Yeah. Yeah. Yeah.
3: Yeah. Yeah. Yeah. Yeah. Yeah. Yeah. Yeah. Yeah. Yeah. Yeah. Yeah. Yeah. Yeah. Yeah. That's a more not a VIP for no more and own VIP for.
0: Mhm.
3: I wouldn't tell you, Baba, no much or do I any VIP, no much on 96.
0: Ah, manka. Ah, mamma, boy, is initial, see, and I be be, yeah, more.
3: Set that idea now. So much on 96, no grass, it shows.
0: By YouTube, Bash, I'm not sure, yes, I'm here, I'm here, I'm here, I'm here, I'm here,
3: Hello.
0: Yeah, I'm going to so hello. Hello. All right, friend, me fa two callers. Now you're going to come 0302-216561. Hello.
4: Hello, Bella.
0: Yes, darling. I'm going to come on.
4: Oh, don't stop.

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1: Ye.
0: Si baby.
1: Bella baby.
0: Ene me rawu diem.
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1: phone booth.
0: What you say? I'm planning to call phone booth won.
1: Hey, but
0: Com Center, you're trying to short communication center. They are friend of Com Center.
1: Com Center, you could also go out for about 200 And I feel buy because I come near what trick be because it trick is be as how line phone. Which me will be not a be ocean. Obi any if you need a lock na maybe I would the idea no eto e pum pum no pege ni tina sa lock abi na o eda toko ni mo. It me both the 1 2 3 4 5 6 7 8 9 10 no no. I thought I have a book 1 2. So zero ni it's a normal name there 0 2 4 bo o bo 10 na is zero bo 1 2 1 2 3 4. Now bo bo bo number zero 1 2.
0: Where the kiri ni ni ni ni ni ni ni ni ni ni ni ni ni.
1: So let the Ghana get
0: the oh Ghana get
1: the
0: one.
1: My friends, you know, you said the pie. You said the pie. Nante be a kuma. You see me near Nante. So better pepe. Ah, girl, some more coin.
0: Your mouth lift.
1: Okay, you perceive your cut off fried rice.
0: Oh boy.
1: Ah, no me say. Oh, mon chair, mon ami, me cut off mama. And then na, you didn't do me kwa ni mo guilty.
0: Eh?
1: Ya cut off fried rice. Me you do a mo be do so. You in the perceive the coffee.
0: Coffee take away.
1: Ah, it took away now. Oh, yeah. What's the Monday morning? I'm a more friend. You need to go with some my scar
0: come.
1: When they say, I'm
0: not Blackberry, no, maybe you see your dear
1: way.
0: Blackberry phone.
1: I can't say, they're not doing for the active thing.
0: Aye.
1: Maybe you see a time with Tula and we'll be a different America by.
0: Hello, when and I would say so.
1: I'm Motorola and any.
0: My hello, Motu.
1: Hello, Motu. Hello, American. You been a banana? But I'm here. Then you might be the man. I'm the past year that the Lumbo Naya the same way.
0: And only
1: daddy,
0: yeah, Pierre. That only Pierre, I think. 99 and 2000.
1: I'm not going to be situated. I'm not going to be
0: Daddy, Cynthia, where there, the why took a show where there was about 2nd October day. Cynthia, men defy. Who was sorry, Papa, men defy. Men defy. What say?
1: Bella.
0: Yes, dear.
1: You see, I'm going to pay a girl, they say, okay, or content, I'm saying, pull you want to dear. As you know,
0: ah,
1: we are not on talk show at a lot to me, a pimono.
0: Eh, serious.
1: Me.
0: I don't want to go there. We
1: will give a woman to ask me from.
0: Cynthia, we are titinipa. We are titinipa. We are titinipa. Wow, Agraba. That's it. Thank you, darling. That's last caller. Hello.
2: Hello.
0: Yes, me mama come about drama maso.
2: Madam, so.
0: Me ma chow dini baby, I will cast free.
2: Emmanuel.
0: Ima what is say?
2: Adu mo na oso.
0: Na mi adu. Ima wa how many years? Any DM?
2: 37.
0: 37. 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
2: Awo. 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
2: Awo, musuma dende. 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
0: I'm saying, yes, I went here and come on into noon in baby. Man in baby on in them. All right, you fancy, and I'll be also. Back was fine for all right. Hello. 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

0: Adam 106.3 FM odo ahoma so na ne ye de brew ne ne why two ke nkomo e na ye di na yenye simu ye be di nkomo ya meto atete ne se ntita mutuku ene ye ne mo ye be kai kai mo ye be kai kai mo na ye nkai mu se nyame adam on the 2nd of October de adam FM ye wo dwuma die sun kokra e de mam wo lapam royal beach mumra lapam royal right hotel Mumbra na yenko have fun. 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
0: eba
1: It's a yes, you who say, and near copy,
0: shiny tuna would be
1: near copies our lifestyle. By papa mum penny,
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1: ain't in your co-school sayer. And your downfall, and Satian spaghetti and
0: han,
1: or the be bar,
0: a shiny bag,
1: a shiny bag him. It also be me a winny, nay, or market center be a day, Fridays never. It's your bob was the carno, and yet, says Satian, it's the same cra, or beshe. 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

0: Come center, yeah, okay.
1: I'm gonna call.
0: Men, I'm coming to come center, yeah, yeah, come on. Mimi, ya caller, Mikoshima. It's all the bone, unya call near the sass sign, the befro, and ya catch any pan, say, yeah, befro. Into all some fret back.
1: I was like, I'm afraid 30 minutes and now 5 minutes time. Told out what's now her crack chain.
0: It's over what's now her chain. Now call, if you. Before and then your call. Better who you dress and who the pan and
1: I've ruined.
0: Who you then, your picky corn and your caller? What's that? And I say, I train you, who better ya, copy the money for my friend. I'll say, boot on me and cartoon say ya. Ah, Edo,
1: and when you were yammy,
0: and I assign back with your card.
1: Phone boot, Diano.
0: It's all cause I know a talk card and not the amount. Book or cast.
1: It is a Ghana card, and I am my
0: shame. No, I bought. No, be sweet,
1: I lie.
0: Oh, bone, come on. Oh, be sweet,
1: look at two lines of grammar, come on in.
0: And yet, it's all cats because Uncle Fugu, it's a minim, yet, China after 9:10, a hoya and a whole new free car. Now, go Jenna Huan, and don't tell your crown, say Bella.
1: African network near from saying Ariba. No, there is a name before Ariba. Space phone.
0: Space to space.
1: Nay, space to space. And the Juma Brea mouthful. Employment pa. And they say a mobile money, you know. Space to space. Hey!
0: Bella, not Ghana yet, do. Well, and that's where you're there, but those times, na dear.
1: And then Jay Z for ya, where nay? One best year, Juma. Those days, why took a forno? One no more, madam, here, cosinia, ma. And ne? Uber catch and is, excuse me.
0: Shop on crab,
1: excuse me.
0: Shop on over, but no, madam, no opera.
1: And I'll bet this will be crowd, you'll be kunechia. And Tanya too, come what a tempo now, why? And then they come out boldly to say, me dear, me impress small boy. Me pepa papini mu.
0: Na na wo kasa pe bia ko ka chire oku anya ono.
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0: ko tare ho anu wa nyim
1: uti adu 106.3 fm enne you made the bro friend Y2K. Now do my FM the Y2K jam bro. The sentin ya fan kumo ye kai kai ye ho. Ye koyechi. And oba YouTube na ba hwe me a. Me no color no say two colors. Y2K bre. Na ye to make color different colors in our fingers. Like I say, what we say? And now oba hwe me nsa so a. What we say? Me hum wom. 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Na won so wa bet that with time no. DNA DNA. And na a course wa wabra boom. Why na wishiano? DNA see and yum bem pa in a move. Mikai kwabna kwabnani beka to nyumbi. You lie to me.
0: Ah.
1: You lie to me. Sa wakwa che wo boy.
0: You betray. 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
1: che mpuna. 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
0: Ala.
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0: You broke my heart.
1: Oh, baby boy. 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That those days, ringing tone, I can say a message to whoever at any concern.
0: But those days, you say, I can't so draw, they are real.
1: The love is real yes. And fake. Obi Niska, they don't rush to get so like when you be brilliant, sana. When your girlfriend to say, ne, hey, yes, I'm going to you, yes, I'm going to ne, you're cheer dead. You're going to be a book, mommy, book back, I'm in front of my dear. 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
1: I'm up, my shiver, yet nobody is there. 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
0: William, you're rapping.
1: Baba, obey your beam, yada, my fellow, you so yada.
0: Now, that one's suffering.
1: Till you do, hey, be
0: now, you funny crazy. And he didn't say,
1: down with the get down, make a new your choice. 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
0: Bright it, yes.

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Bra YouTube is never here, me ye. 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
2: Bella.
0: Yes, dear.
2: Hey, since any.
0: Bella, you see what you mean, da. 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
2: Adi we pa de mi nyaya ka mo na ye keka keka ye si si ye ye bi eh bala nyama koso fa time no
0: nyama koso
2: na we na one day moga bi si am sope na fa time so bi ka sope wa ye ye fa ye home ma fa time na ntem tem se mi
0: na bi na ye ntem
2: sa 6 months after we me be na ho be ma no na one day Boggy years of a soul, and you could never be missing Anthony. Nay, a boy, Satan, and you were about to be the old point on the bomb with a cock. The children and buffo,
0: yeah.
2: And I'm sorry, but I look at Freddy Sam or Canada, no mammy to be boss, no mammy say, oh no, or you call me to umpet would be high cap or would want them to wear the medaffe. Because of the day, I have a brave dignity.
0: Ganin
2: ku
0: jina

0: Hello.
1: Hello, good evening.
0: Good evening, Mark. What about you, Maso?
1: Madam, so.
0: Hey, where are you? I don't
1: better make a cow. Yeah, can I say, found to bed you golf?
0: Made us say, found to bed you golf. What do you mean,
2: Anna?
0: But you didn't say.
2: It's a very clear.
0: You can't, but all of you say.
2: 57.
0: Oh, Papa. Who are grown for to bed you golf? No more fun, Jeffrey. So,
2: David,
0: you would chance and I watch you golf.
2: Yeah,
0: yeah, bug of ways, I'll be high. You, but I say, Nanum, men are now, Peppa.
2: Yeah.
0: Hello.
3: Hello.
0: Hi, baby boy. Who did you baby Okasefi?
3: Oh,
0: Mr. Mafu, me too. Nisa, I'm baby. Yeah, me nene me level. No, another level. Crow.
3: Oh.
0: Mr. Mafu, there nyom na na upe that time pa.
3: Oh, me dear. Na lumba nyom ye me number one.
0: Yeah, why? Yeah, pe why took the time ono?
3: Oh yeah, lumba onse.
0: Look, Ojine, of in term, Ojine, Muche.

0: Na only because me was sorry, be am the mama mo di be mu program on two days you never phone am di am.
1: Mati, me number be to jam me pon wa.
0: Mati.
1: Mr. Mafu Midas. Hey, Mr. Mafu, what story? Hello. And then me di bwe chaya mpon. Hello. 0302216562 and then 0302216561. Hello. Hello.
2: Hello, good evening.
1: Good evening, ma. Kwa babo adran home aso.
2: Adran so.
1: Beba cho udini baby awuka sefi.
2: Sherry Coco, kwa
1: Sherry Coco, how are you?
2: I'm fine, oh. Yeah.

0: tell me that he has to travel. They don't know how to tell me. I can't buy a cocker or movie. I will horse. I won't come. I said, yes, I want to know. Now, cocker just so no. Now, don't go. Wait a little. My car is going to send me. What is it? That's the home. It's getting late.
1: That can't be easy to say. I love you.
0: He needs to me say he has to travel abroad. Oh, Bella. Sad. I know.
1: One. Into Abba.
0: Yeah, or back home, but because of the long distance, me, you know, so, oh, could you believe, sir, because friend or me keeping the number, foreign number, I'm saying, 12 was a 14.
1: Mm-hmm.
0: The number is just in my head, me to me, but, pa.
1: Hey, what been, Rodo? Number is 14, no?
0: You see, I can just say it, keke.
1: And what happened? What happened? Oba down, Anna. What happened?
0: Yeah, a chance, and all bad down.
1: Boba, and I just say, what the same? Obidiko.
0: Oh, no, really. Onu na unse mema.
1: Oh, mami line na kati. Hello. Hello. All right, from 03, I'm a factory calls na mi de si. Anami has met me afa 4. Perisa, I bet me afa be 5 crown. All right. Mo pato ayana ma ma ya nintem tima mami. 0302-216562. Hello.
2: Hello, Bella.
1: Yes, the Mpato low radio ni mami. All right. Pacho kasa meet you.
2: Bella.
1: Yes, dear.
2: Let me say.
1: Me ho ye mpacho won so ho ye.
2: Bella.
1: Sister. Eh, won so wa say Europe. O fite poto. Wo besuba yako.
2: Lucky.
1: Ash.
2: O ka sayo.
1: Ka tonyo na mintie, tuna mintie. O si dey.
2: Rocky.
1: To kakra maminti.
2: Me or dance, your friend is Kyle.
1: Okay.
2: That's not Tito Lane, Chinasuba. Tito Lane.
1: Tito Lane, yes.
2: Yes.
1: My uncle order by Metenka. It is a Tito Lane, Chinasuba.
2: This. Make this. And my friend is saying, as if that. Yes.
1: Yo. Azig is on show. Oh my God.
2: Ladies night.
1: Okay, ladies night, yes.
2: Yes.
1: Now you go like a Thursday night.
2: Thursday.
1: And now, boom, you Friday night. And now, Charlie. Oh my God. And I know you're ladies night. I know, Manu, you're Remu free. You're Chiaka. She'll wait to be no boy. I'll call the way you know. Once in our room. On our corner.
2: That
1: be omu yesi omu ye ne wo ho but no mu yesi ne na enye common pa ye e mema form ho no the mema de ne nye da common kra but e ma de ne omu ye but wo kra wo tia it looks it sounds so strange to you into na omu de sie hardly for you to say obehu
2: that's na and the matter of me, you was such a friendly, quiet girl. After Glens, when the court traffic light to us, now, quiet girl. Yeah, Bella.
1: Darling. When
2: you teach you, Kiyama, she said, what is your
1: favorite? Not Arabian, your favorite.
2: Oh, Chayena, I say, you know, nice to so soon I be.
1: So as when I move, we are hunger, granga, cry. We are see a granga, cry. So for my man is of about boy. Yeah, the cop. Now, yes, that time, no, unim, my topic, we mess up, so be here because I drew my film. See a bit, she la pam.
2: Yeah,
1: Namia Duma on the 2nd October.

0: Medasi, so free. Your last caller, near the calls in AC. Hello? Last caller, Sam. Hello?
1: Hello.
0: And then they may my friend say, I'm pe ODC, papa. Moon is my own moon. I told them, I'm a passa, amo, and then me am a pem, and woman will drew. Now, I acquire about me show you so hard, brow.
1: Oh, more don't stop.
0: Ah, we didn't baby or Cassifi.
1: Me the
0: beauty, Gen Z, and I say, we are a Y2K.
1: Oh, me a Y2K for
0: then
1: you.
0: Then they see you, huh? Why took a catcher and me and you men are not foul?
1: Oh, me that I know you say a friend of Bravo, a Obawa, Nini, Obawa, Gidding.
0: Sometimes when we if it is possible, say we can turn back time. If we can, kanyama be sisi o ki e be hyehye ye hu ye ne ye nyama bi ye but ye ntumi enda ne bre ne se ntise mre so no ye kai kai. 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
2: Bella,
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2: Bella onim ene metie din na na mission me hu mi baby sorry
0: ye won benyefu awe nga college wo mia ne to fi
2: ye mia ne nufu. 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
0: Oh, seriously, Sanka, you bit me.
2: Bella, yes, you did. 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
0: okay.
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2: Bella jai
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2: Bella
0: if you are Bella who support me shall no know I onki on say that okay
2: Ube kai urin fida.
0: And for one is the my chat. In fact, and I'm sure you mean to me.
2: Bella, I'm saying, yeah, I'm sure you are in to me, sorry, in fear, because and you may have born. A yummy demi, I don't feel.
0: You produce a waffle happy.
2: Waffle
0: happy.
2: Oh, shall draw your mail or oh, she could see your mail or oh, she did the coast square or oh, she did the warrior or be womb. 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

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Ah, oh, what a beauty. What a beauty. Forget your Vianne Drobianca dem. All right, bi djume de nyina ba wi na me ka kire wo se Adom FM di djume de sronko kra ebre ene se wa wa fele ene e fe na Adom FM Y2K jam na me Adom ya de brew Friday 2nd of October 2026 e si wa La 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ako ye chi biom Adom FM Y2K jan se back to the good times the senti for who ji misrao chiesi kani bi maudofuo bi no no so enko hwe bi na o maami belong to the Y2K ba wo ye jezi ba wo ye wo sika fama o 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sana your sponsors ni Kojak toothpaste and mouthwash was say magwenum ente Velex lease equipped limited or say copier leasing renting and maintenance services door master or say the best indoors lossing the ray ginger beetle say ginger womu and I'm a catcher on a second yin in a year cobana machemi spaghetti mimbo brazier nanya man nemoa kai who say me a Y2K ni michemi tuna bua kai who say me 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Ne ade ye wan nya wo den emfa nya wo nyonko. Me produce our time che me di jumedi ebre wo. Eje Nelson. Papa Ben makoko to broom ne nim deja.